0: Dazed and Confused from Led Zeppelin, a song that a guy named Jake Holmes went, wait, what? The first time he heard it. You want to know why? Because Jake Holmes wrote a song called Dazed and Confused. He played a gig with a band called the Yardbirds who had a guitar player named Jimmy Page in the late 60s. Jimmy Page heard the song and incorporated it into his own world. Changed the lyrics, changed the melody just a little, just enough. Jake Holmes waited until 2010 to file a lawsuit. No details were released. Jimmy Page settled. And now, if you look at the song Dazed and Confused, instead of saying written by Jimmy Page, it says Jimmy Page inspired by Jake Holmes. Right on, Jake. Go get what's yours.
1: 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I've been surfing here since I was a kid. Now, seeing my grandson out on the water, it means everything to me. Watching him and taking in the blue waves, the sea breeze, the blurry horizon.
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0: 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It's time for Steve Gorman Sports.
1: Steve Gorman Sports. Let's talk about the NFL season, which kicks off tomorrow night with the Seahawks-Patriots rematch. And then, of course, Thursday night from Australia for reasons that will forever not be a mystery. It's all about money and greed. There's no reason these men should be in Australia for a football game. That said, let's talk about the top five teams going into the season. In my opinion, the Buffalo Bills, the Houston Texans, the Denver Broncos, the Rams, and the Seahawks. Defending champion Seahawks, I'm going to put them at number one, only because it seems like everybody's sleeping on this team. What do you need to see? Last season, they were hands down the best team in the league, especially in the second half of the season. However, their friends, the Los Angeles Rams, can make a very strong case, now that they've got Aaron Donald out of retirement especially, that they should be the team. Now, if you're asking me, is Sam Darnold equal to Matt Stafford? No. But Stafford is getting up in years, and if anybody can get their hands on him and put him down, the Rams' season goes away. The Denver Broncos, I mean, Bo Nix, man, every team in the league that doesn't have Bo Nix wishes they had Bo Nix. The Houston Texans have the best defense in the league. The problem is C.J. Stroud. Can he get back to what he looked like, to what we all expected him to be? If so, that's a team that might very easily waltz into the Super Bowl from the AFC side.
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9: Now, I've never drank or done any drugs in my life. After the accident, it's changed slightly. You can't get marijuana in Idaho. Well, you can, but I don't know the guy. And, but in Los Angeles, you just put it into Google Maps. So, like a couple of desperado bank robbers on the run, my mom and I roll up to this dispensary. I'm all banged up. I go, Mom, you do the talking. My son was hit by a bus. And we're wondering if you might have something to help him take the edge off. The energy that I felt from the other side of that counter, I can only describe to you as pure elation. I mean, this... I believe that this woman felt her life's calling was being fulfilled in that moment. I went home with enough marijuana to become the guy that you call.
10: My family took me to a water park. The first ride we went on was the giant slide. It's like 20 stories high. And I'm looking for the elevator. There's no elevator. How do you get up there? It's $35 to get in. You should carry my ass up there. How do you get up? I'm in flip-flops and a Speedo, and I'm walking up a mountain. Let's not visualize, just let's move on, shall we? I'm walking up this thing, and I'm a little bit afraid of heights, and I'm halfway up, I'm going, Ricola! Heidi went by with her grandfather. I don't know how high we went. I got to the top of the slide. Was it a slide? Nay, nay. Because I did not slide. At no point did my butt touch slide. You reach around and you're not touching slide. That's a free fall. I was not issued a parachute. And I hit the water. Shouldn't have been.

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3: My family took me to a water park. The first ride we went on was the giant slide. It's like 20 stories high. And I'm looking for the elevator. There's no elevator. How do you get up there? It's $35 to get in. You should carry my ass up there. How do you get up? I'm in flip-flops and a Speedo, and I'm walking up a mountain. Let's not visualize. Just let's move on, shall we? I'm walking up this thing, and I'm a little bit afraid of heights. And I'm halfway up. I'm going, Ricola. Heidi went by with her grandfather. I don't know how high we went. I got to the top of the slide. Was it a slide? Nay, nay. Because I did not slide. At no point did my butt touch slide. You reach around and you're not touching slide. That's a free fall. I was not issued a parachute. And I hit the water. 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I pop out of the water. I hear, where's my baby? Where's my baby?
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12: My family took me to a water park. The first ride we went on was the giant slide. It's like 20 stories high. And I'm looking for the elevator. There's no elevator. How do you get up there? It's $35 to get in. You should carry my ass up there. How do you get up? I'm in flip-flops and a Speedo, and I'm walking up a mountain. Let's not visualize, just let's move on, shall we? I'm walking up this thing, and I'm a little bit afraid of heights, and I'm halfway up, I'm going, Ricola! 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I don't know how high we went. I got to the top of the slide. Was it a slide? Nay, nay. Because I did not slide. At no point did my butt touch slide. You reach around and you're not touching slide, that's a free fall. I was not issued a parachute. And I hit the water. Oh God. Those people shouldn't have been there. I pop out of the water, I hear, where's my baby? Where's my baby?
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2: I think everybody has one alcohol that they just won't. And mine is tequila. No, not woo. Boo. And sometimes, ow, blood. That's just, yep, never a happy ending when I drink tequila. Awful, awful. I firmly believe tequila's just made out of bruises. That there's just a South American factory somewhere where they're punching people in the arm and tequila squirts out, and they bottle it and try and sell it to stupid Americans. Like, this is a very good brand. It's called Two for Flinching, a.k.a. Dos para Flinching. I'm not buying that. That's fake Spanish. That's bogus Spanish. It's dubious Spanish is what that is.
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1: I bought my mom an Amazon Alexa. Anybody got one of these? I bought it for her because every day she gets up and has to walk down a hallway to get to the bathroom in the middle of the night. So I said, Mama, check this out. Alexa, turn on the light. Light turns on. I said, Alexa, turn off the light. Light turns off. She goes, that's amazing. And then we practiced that for 3 hours. 2 days later, she calls me up. She goes, that thing you bought me stopped working. I said, what thing? She goes, that thing that's supposed to turn my light on and off. I said, are you saying the phrase right? She goes, I'm saying it exactly how you told me. I said, are you saying? She goes, listen, I'll do it right now. Just listen. Amanda. I go, Mom, stop. Not Amanda, it's Alexa. I even wrote it down in 3 places, next to your bed, next to the machine, in the living room. She goes, maybe that's why it's not working. I go, no, that's exactly why it's not working. She goes, calm down, let me try it. Alexa, turn on the light. I'm on the phone waiting. I go, did it work? She goes, oh, I don't know. I'll let you know when I get home. I go, it doesn't work like that. It's not just in the air everywhere you go, you crazy person.
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0: Not only does he know rock music, he knows sports too. It's time for Steve Gorman Sports.
1: Steve Gorman Sports. Let's talk about the NFL season, which kicks off tomorrow night with the Seahawks-Patriots rematch. And then, of course, Thursday night from Australia for reasons that will forever not be a mystery. It's all about money and greed. There's no reason these men should be in Australia for a football game. That said, let's talk about the top five teams going into the season. In my opinion, the Buffalo Bills, the Houston Texans, the Denver Broncos, the Rams, and the Seahawks. Defending champion Seahawks, I'm going to put them at number one, only because it seems like everybody's sleeping on this team. What do you need to see? Last season, they were hands down the best team in the league, especially in the second half of the season. However, their friends, the Los Angeles Rams, can make a very strong case, now that they've got Aaron Donald out of retirement especially, that they should be the team. Now, if you're asking me, is Sam Darnold equal to Matt Stafford? No. But Stafford is getting up in years. And if anybody can get their hands on him and put him down, the Rams' season goes away. The Denver Broncos, I mean, Bo Nix, man, every team in the league that doesn't have Bo Nix wishes they had Bo Nix. The Houston Texans have the best defense in the league. The problem is C.J. Stroud. Can he get back to what he looked like, to what we all expected him to be? If so, that's a team that might very easily waltz into the Super Bowl from the AFC side.
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11: I think everybody has one alcohol that they just won't. And mine is tequila. No, not woo. Boo. And sometimes, boom, ow, blood. That's just, yep. Never a happy ending when I drink tequila. Awful. Awful. I firmly believe tequila is just made out of bruises. That there's just a South American factory somewhere where they're punching people in the arm and tequila squirts out. And they bottle it and try and sell it to stupid Americans. Like, this is a very good brand. It's called Two for Flinching. AKA Dos para Flinching. I'm not buying that. That's fake Spanish. That's bogus Spanish. This dubious Spanish is what that is.
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17: I bought my mom an Amazon Alexa. Anybody got one of these? I bought it for her because every day she gets up and has to walk down a hallway to get to the bathroom in the middle of the night. So I said, Mama, check this out. Alexa, turn on the light. Light turns on. I said, Alexa, turn off the light. Light turns off. She goes, that's amazing. And then we practiced that for 3 hours. 2 days later, she calls me up. She goes, that thing you bought me stopped working. I said, what thing? She goes, that thing that's supposed to turn my light on and off. I said, are you saying the phrase right? She goes, I'm saying it exactly how you told me. I said, are you saying? She goes, listen, I'll do it right now. Just listen. Amanda. I go, Mom, stop. Not Amanda. It's Alexa. I even wrote it down in three places. Next to your bed, next to the machine, in the living room. She goes, maybe that's why it's not working. I go, no, that's exactly why it's not working. She goes, calm down. Let me try it. Alexa, turn on the light. I'm on the phone waiting. I go, did it work? She goes, oh, I don't know. I'll let you know when I get home. I go, it doesn't work like that. It's not just in the air everywhere you go, you crazy person.
18: Where are my tequila lovers at, huh? Woo! You are wrong. You're wrong. You're incorrect. Tequila is the most disgusting, awful of all the hard alcohols. It should be illegal. It's poison. Here's why. Here's why I'm right. No other shot comes with chores. Right, you ever try and take a shot of tequila as soon as they give it to you? Oh, hey, whoa, lick your hand first. What, why would I do that? When have I ever been having a great time? Like, yeah, what could be better? Well, I know. Like some sort of alcoholic cat. So then you lick your hand, you're like, oh, my mouth tastes like wet hand. I didn't expect that this morning. They're like, now put salt on it and lick it. Ugh, gross. Okay, now I know what a saltier version of my wet hand tastes like. Now take the tequila. Oh, good, this will get rid of this terrible taste that I've created in my mouth. No, it did not. Now it's added a burning sensation. Quickly, put this fruit in your mouth. Oh, thank God, a fruit. Something to abate this pain. What is it? Is it a raspberry, a boysenberry, even a strawberry would do? No, it's a lime, the tartest fruit of all. A fruit so tart that unless you have scurvy, you would never put it in your mouth.
0: Now back to backstage stories from a rock star gone radio star. This is Steve Gorman Rocks.

0: Elton John with Tiny Dancer on Steve Gorman Rocks. It's easy to kind of overlook or take for granted the greatness of Elton John. And I mean specifically just his first few albums. His 70s match up next to anybody's 70s. And Elton John is one half of the weirdest songwriting duo of all time. He and Bernie Taupin write songs together. Bernie writes finished lyrics, hands them to Elton. Elton then fits a song with a melody around the lyrics. That is so backwards. Most people have a melody and then try to find the words. Elton takes the words as they are and makes the music to match. That is a very unique style of genius.
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11: Anything has the potential to become a DUI checkpoint if you crash your car into it. Don't drink and drive. That's what they say. They also say friends don't let friends drive drunk. Well, which one is it? Somebody's got to drive. I was leaving a party the other night, and this buddy of mine goes, "Hey, Ron, can you drive?" I was like, "I can drive. I can't get pulled over." Now, I'm not saying I've never driven drunk, because I've drank so much in my life. Now, on the back of my driver's license, there's a list of organs I need.
12: You ever feel like you're such a fat, useless blob of cookie dough that you just start exercising randomly in the middle of some other activity? You know what I mean? You're online at the bank, all of a sudden, maybe this will help my ass. Went to the Cheesecake Factory for the first time. This is a company that knows what America wants, don't they? Oh, yeah. Let's put factory right in the title. Let these fat tubalards think they can come sit at the end of a conveyor belt and have cheesecakes rammed right down their throats. I like how the waiters are disgusted with our habits now. You notice at the end of the meal they ask, are you still working on that? Right? Not if you enjoyed yourself. You still working on shoveling that into your fat skull? Yeah, I'll get you a doggy bag. We both know you don't have a dog. And if you did, you'd eat it.
3: How unbelievable is it that in this country, we have to stop ourselves from eating? It's unbelievable. It's so bad that I heard this commercial the other day. For all those moments that make every day great, Fancy Feast introduces Fancy Feast appetizers. Cats are eating appetizers, not snacks, appetizers. Wild Alaskan salmon, sea bass and shrimp, oysters Rockefeller. These cats are eating better than half of the world. With their delicate palates, they'd be just as happy eating a rat in the basement. How disgusting are we? They should just put up a split screen, and on this side, people starving all over the world. And on this side, cats eating appetizers. Fluffy, don't fill up on the salmon. You have a steak coming, Fluffy.
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0: The Ramones, I Want to Be Sedated on Steve Gorman Rocks. On my morning show on KQRS in Minneapolis, St. Paul, last week, we had a bracket. We were asking people to vote for the top punk rock album of all time. And spoiler alert, the Ramones won that competition. Their self-titled debut album from 1976 was hands down the clear winner. And I was very happy about that. The Ramones are American punk rock. 1976, most of us were not aware of the punk rock movement yet. That was one of the first shots fired at the machinery that was big label rock and roll music, what later we would call corporate rock. The Ramones started and led the charge, and they're still and forever one of the most impactful bands of all time.
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5: Now, I've never drank or done any drugs in my life. After the accident, it's changed slightly. You can't get marijuana in Idaho. Well, you can, but I don't know the guy. And, but in Los Angeles, you just put it into Google Maps. So, like a couple of desperado bank robbers on the run, my mom and I roll up to this dispensary. I'm all banged up. I go, "Mom, you do the talking." My son was hit by a bus. We're wondering if you might have something to help him take the edge off. The energy that I felt from the other side of that counter, I can only describe to you as pure elation. I mean, this... I believe that this woman felt her life's calling was being fulfilled in that moment. I went home with enough marijuana to become the guy that you call.
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3: 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Oysters Rockefeller. 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With their delicate palates, they'd be just as happy eating a rat in the basement. How disgusting are we? They should just put up a split screen and on this side, people starving all over the world. And on this side, cats eating appetizers. Fluffy, don't fill up on the salmon. You have a steak coming, Fluffy.
4: I think everybody has one alcohol that they just won't. And mine is tequila. No, not woo. Boo. And sometimes, ow, blood. That's just, yep, never a happy ending when I drink tequila. Awful, awful. I firmly believe tequila's just made out of bruises. That there's just a South American factory somewhere where they're punching people in the arm and tequila squirts out, and they bottle it and try and sell it to stupid Americans. Like, this is a very good brand. It is called Two for Flinching, aka Dos para Flinching. I'm not buying that. That's fake Spanish. That's bogus Spanish. It's dubious Spanish is what that is.
5: Yeah, our host Steve Gorman, he's an actual rock star. And yeah, April Rose, well, she's a Maxim model, but...
6: Stop bragging. They already know that Steve Gorman Rocks is the best show in town.
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4: You ever feel like you're such a fat, useless blob of cookie dough that you just start exercising randomly in the middle of some other activity? You know what I mean? You're online at the bank, all of a sudden, maybe this will help my ass. Went to the Cheesecake Factory for the first time. This is a company that knows what America wants, don't they? Oh, yeah. Let's put factory right in the title. Let these fat tubalards think they can come sit at the end of a conveyor belt and have cheesecakes rammed right down their throats. I like how the waiters are disgusted with our habits now. You notice at the end of the meal they ask, are you still working on that? Right? Not if you enjoyed yourself. You still working on shoveling that into your fat skull? Yeah, I'll get you a doggy bag. We both know you don't have a dog. And if you did, you'd eat it.
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4: 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I was leaving a party the other night, and this buddy of mine goes, "Hey, Ron, can you drive?" I was like, "I can drive. I can't get pulled over." Now, I'm not saying I've never driven drunk, because I've drank so much in my life. Now, on the back of my driver's license, there's a list of organs I need.
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6: My family took me to a water park. The first ride we went on was the giant slide. It's like 20 stories high. And I'm looking for the elevator. There's no elevator. How do you get up there? It's $35 to get in. 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How do you get up? I'm in flip-flops and a Speedo, and I'm walking up a mountain. Let's not visualize, just let's move on, shall we? I'm walking up this thing, and I'm a little bit afraid of heights, and I'm halfway up, I'm going, Ricola! 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I don't know how high we went. 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Was it a slide? Nay, nay. 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At no point did my butt touch slide. You reach around and you're not touching slide, that's a free fall. I was not issued a parachute. And I hit the water. Oh God. Those people shouldn't have been there.

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12: You ever feel like you're such a fat, useless blob of cookie dough that you just start exercising randomly in the middle of some other activity? You know what I mean? You're online at the bank, all of a sudden, maybe this will help my ass. Went to the Cheesecake Factory for the first time. This is a company that knows what America wants, don't they? Oh, yeah. Let's put factory right in the title. Let these fat tubalards think they can

0: them sit at the end of a conveyor belt and have cheesecakes rammed right down their throats. I like how the waiters are disgusted with our habits now. You notice at the end of the meal they ask, are you still working on that? Right? Not if you enjoyed yourself. You still working on shoveling that into your fat skull? Yeah, I'll get you a doggy bag. We both know you don't have a dog. And if you did, you'd eat it.
1: I think everybody has one alcohol that they just won't. And mine is tequila. No, not woo, boo. And sometimes, ow, blood. That's just, yep, never a happy ending when I drink tequila. Awful, awful. I firmly believe tequila's just made out of bruises. That there's just a South American factory somewhere where they're punching people in the arm and tequila squirts out, and they bottle it and try and sell it to stupid Americans. Like, this is a very good brand. It's called Two for Flinching, a.k.a. Dos para Flinching. I'm not buying that. That's fake Spanish. That's bogus Spanish. It's dubious Spanish is what that is.
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1: Anything has the potential to become a DUI checkpoint if you crash your car into it. Don't drink and drive. That's what they say. They also say friends don't let friends drive drunk. Well, which one is it? Somebody's got to drive. I was leaving a party the other night, and this buddy of mine goes, "Hey, Ron, can you drive?" I was like, "I can drive. I can't get pulled over." Now, I'm not saying I've never driven drunk, because I've drank so much in my life, now on the back of my driver's license, there's a list of organs I need.
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0: I will read the restaurant violations. Danny will guess the score that the health department gives them. Violations include onions stored on the floor, black buildup inside the ice machine. The current permit is not posted. Personal cup stored on sushi cooler, residue in microwave near sushi area. Utensils stored on stove handle, wiping cloths stored on counters, items stored on the floor inside the walk-in cooler and freezer, unlabeled bottles throughout the kitchen, no thermometer present in the walk-in cooler, cooked white rice stored next to raw beef inside the walk-in cooler, and several meats stored in the same container in hot pot freezer.
1: Jesus, don't come to our refrigerator, especially at the lake.
0: Right.
1: 87. 84.
0: Violations include multiple flies in the kitchen space, excessive black and brown stains on the walls and floors, ceilings have an accumulation of stains and dust, dumpster lid left open, sink has a leak, excessive grease and dust on equipment, multiple white gloves on the prep stations, multiple seasonings, sugar, flour, and other items in large bins improperly labeled, and improper code holding temperatures observed, and walk-in cooler reading 80 degrees due to outage of power. Establishment has been asked to close, and all the raw food found inside the cooler was discarded.
1: Close? 67?
0: Was it 80?
1: And they asked them to close.
0: Because the power was out and the stuff went bad. Is the way I read that.
1: And they still got an 80? I just don't.
0: I'm very sorry. That kind of sounds like the health department guy walked in there while the power was out.
1: Yeah, what do you want me to do?
0: Right.
1: Well, y'all stay closed until the power comes on. Okay.
0: And throw everything out.
1: Done. Like, you can't really judge us on that.
0: Right? I guess that's why they got an 80, is because they didn't judge them too harshly anyway. Violations include walls and ceilings have excessive food, splatter, and dust. Floors in the walk-in cooler have excessive water puddles under the raw meat station. Exterior of door handles on ovens have excessive buildup, dumpster door lid left open. Interior of warmer boxes have excessive food spill and buildup. Brisket, diced chicken, pickled onions, and multiple other food items stored inside of prep station coolers left in pans overnight. Multiple food items stored inside of reach-in warmer box to be reheated. Multiple colored cutting boards with excessive deep grooves. And an apron stored on a sink inside the women's restroom from kitchen prep cook.
1: If I didn't have the carpenter, do you know how many times I'd wake up in the morning and there'd be pans from the night before?
0: Every day.
1: Once I get done with dinner, I'm like exhausted.
0: I've
1: overeaten. I've had my one glass of wine. And I'm like, I'm not doing anything.
0: I'm done.
1: Now, I might not go to bed for 2 hours, but I'm not moving.
0: Right.
1: I'll give them a 82. Mm-mm. I'll give them a 76.
0: Oh, 75.
1: Okay.
0: Yeah, that 76 was good. Violations include hanging fly traps stored next to rice cooker and clean utensils.
1: They've been at your house. I'm kidding.
0: Black buildup on the ice machine dispenser, inadequate lighting in the walk-in cooler, stained walls and ceiling tiles, significant ice buildup in the deep freeze, scoop stored inside the sugar bins, wiping cloths stored on counters and containers throughout the kitchen, uncovered food containers, unlabeled sauce bottles and food containers, no date marking system in place for foods held over 24 hours, an employee seen picking trash up off the ground and changing gloves without washing his hands.
1: 65.
0: Oh, 66, yeah. Low. That's a low one, boy. Where is that?
1: Get low. Where is that?
0: That one's on Jackson Avenue.
1: Better not be.
0: This is a place that I've been there a couple of times to pick up food for other people, but I've never eaten there. And every time I go there, it's a negative experience.
1: Really?
0: Every time. And there's several of these restaurants around town.
1: Okay.
0: So, but I can't tell you which one it was.
1: No, because we're trying to keep our restaurants alive and kicking.
0: We are. I got some 100s. Artriana's Italian Ice over on Sycamore View. 100. 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Willie B. Smokehouse on North Watkins. I drove by there yesterday. 100. And Memphis Redbirds Main Kitchen. The Redbirds got a 100.
1: Oh, good for you guys.
0: So there you go right there.
1: I go to one of these places a lot.
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3: Where are my tequila lovers at, huh? Woo! You are wrong. You're wrong. You're incorrect. Tequila is the most disgusting, awful of all the hard alcohols. Should be illegal. It's poison. Here's why. Here's why I'm right. No other shot comes with chores. Right? You ever try and take a shot of tequila as soon as they give it to you? Oh, hey, whoa. Lick your hand first. What? Why would I do that? When have I ever been having a great time? Like, yeah, what could be better? Well, I know. Like some sort of alcoholic cat. So then you lick your hand, you're like, oh, my mouth tastes like wet hand. I didn't expect that this morning. They're like, now put salt on it and lick it. Ugh, gross. Okay, now I know what a saltier version of my wet hand tastes like. Now take the tequila. Oh, good, this will get rid of this terrible taste that I've created in my mouth. No, it did not. Now it's added a burning sensation. Quickly, put this fruit in your mouth. Oh, thank God, a fruit. Something to abate this pain. What is it? Is it a raspberry, a boysenberry, even a strawberry would do? No, it's a lime, the tartest fruit of all. A fruit so tart that unless you have scurvy, you would never put it in your mouth.
4: How unbelievable is it that in this country, we have to stop ourselves from eating? It's unbelievable. It's so bad that I heard this commercial the other day. For all those moments that make every day great, Fancy Feast introduces Fancy Feast appetizers. Cats are eating appetizers, not snacks, appetizers. Wild Alaskan salmon, sea bass and shrimp, oysters Rockefeller. These cats are eating better than half of the world. With their delicate palates, they'd be just as happy eating a rat in the basement. How disgusting are we? They should just put up a split screen, and on this side, people starving all over the world. And on this side, cats eating appetizers. Fluffy, don't fill up on the salmon. You have a steak coming, Fluffy.
5: Anything has the potential to become a DUI checkpoint if you crash your car into it. Don't drink and drive. That's what they say. They also say friends don't let friends drive drunk. Well, which one is it? Somebody's got to drive. I was leaving a party the other night, and this buddy of mine goes, hey, Ron, can you drive? I was like, I can drive. I can't get pulled over. Now, I'm not saying I've never driven drunk, because I've drank so much in my life, now on the back of my driver's license, there's a list of organs I need.
6: My name is Andrew Norelli. I'm half Italian, half Norwegian. Italian people get very excited when I say that. Italian people love Italianness. See? They love it. They always come up to me after the show. You Italian? Where are you from? Where are you from? Rome? Venice? Sicily? Who? Your mother? Your father? Hey, oh, hey. They make Italian noises. Hey. You ever been there? You should go right now. It's not terribly diverse in this part of town, and I like diversity. I like meeting people from other countries. I always try to learn something in somebody else's language. That's what I do. I met a guy recently from Bulgaria. This is a true story. And I asked him, I said, how do I say in your language, I'm having fun? And I swear to God, he looked me right in the face and he goes, we don't have a word for that. And I was like, that's okay, because what you gave me right there was much more valuable.
7: You got a Yeti cool? You know what I'm talking about? Yeti coolers? I don't have one. You know why? A Yeti cooler's like this size, $300. Coleman cooler, the same size, $30. I'm over at Buddy's house for a cookout this summer. He goes, hey man, you gotta get one of these Yeti coolers. Keeps the ice cold for 3 days. I said, we're on your deck right now. We are 15 feet away from your refrigerator. For $10, you could have bought an extension cord and brought your whole refrigerator right out here on the deck. We could be making ice right now. He goes, no, you need this. If you go on a boat overnight, you need to keep the ice cold overnight. I said, you don't own a boat. You have a kayak. That's the only boat you have. Where are you kayaking overnight? You need to keep the ice cold. If I'm going to spend $300 on a cooler, I want to put 2 beers in that at night, come down the next morning, open the lid, and have 32 beers in it. It's growing beers. That's why they're so expensive, honey. It's like a Petri dish of coolers.
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0: I don't know what was going on yesterday at the Seven Brew, but apparently people are going crazy for it. I saw pictures on social media from three different Seven Brews, the one in Bartlett, the one in Kirby Whitten, and the one in Olive Branch, and the lines were around the block.
1: I saw a friend of mine say that she stood in line for an hour for a squishy.
0: Waiting in line for an hour for a knockoff Nido. I don't even know what the Nido was. I had to have Carly, my 17-year-old, explain it to me. I'm like, they're in line for a Nido. Is that a special drink? Or is that, you know, were they just giving away the store? She was like, no, it was you buy two drinks and you get this toy.
1: Oh, she was not lying. They all have one in their hands.
0: So, and I just want to know what's so special about these things. Because it seems like it's just... We called it slime back in the day. It just seems like it's like the solid slime that came in like a Play-Doh can back in however long ago it was.
1: What is that? It looks like it's just a cube to me.
0: Yeah, it's just a little squishy thing. It just seems like you could just go buy one and not have to worry about.
1: What did you do on your day off? I mean, I'm not doing that.
0: And we were going to go and help my son paint his house yesterday, and Carly mentioned it. We're going to go buy Seven Brew today, and we're like, no, we're not going to buy there today. Blah, blah, blah. And then later on, I found out that, and I was like, is that why you wanted to go? And she said, yeah. I said, if we'd have went, not seen that line there, ain't no way we'd have gone. I'd have drove right by that bad boy. And we'd have gone to the convenience store and got a drink.
1: Look, nothing against Carly, but I'm looking at the ages that I couldn't believe would wait in line for it. And Carly's even older.
0: She's 17. That's what I'm saying. Good morning. Who's this?
2: Good morning.
0: What's your name?
2: Good morning. My name is Tony. I heard y'all talking about they're called the Brudos because they're from Seven Brew.
0: So we're in line to get... A business's logoed item.
2: Well, yes, it was a little square squishy, and it had little bitty teeny types, little bitty teeny cups of coffee on the inside of them. We were coming back from Panama City Beach and went an hour out of our way to get one.
1: What's wrong with you? Why would you do that?
0: Are they worth something?
2: Because like... I had grandbabies in my car.
1: There you go. Keyword, grandbabies. I did it all wrong. I watch my parents and what they do with my kids. I'm like, why wasn't I a grandchild?
2: Exactly. But that was the hype. And when we got back to Memphis, the lines were still wrapped around the buildings, and they were sold out.
0: So people were waiting in line just to be told, we don't have any more. We ran out like an hour ago.
2: Yes, well, when we got there yesterday morning at like 7:30, we waited in line for an hour. It was crazy.
0: That's wild to me.
2: I would have never done that for my children.
1: Right? See? Just grandchildren.
0: But for the grandkids, we'll do just about anything.
2: But whatever they needed.
0: All right. Thank you, Tony. It's good to hear from you.
2: That's what they were. Y'all have a good day. Bye.
1: Thank you.
0: You too, bye.
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4: Let's take a look at the roads. A couple accidents to watch out for this evening. There's a crash on 55 southbound at Church Road. It's exit 287. And another crash on Kirby Parkway just north of Highway 385. I'm Garrett Loudon with your total traffic.
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7: Now, I've never drank or done any drugs in my life. After the accident, it's changed slightly. You can't get marijuana in Idaho. Well, you can, but I don't know the guy. And, but in Los Angeles, you just put it into Google Maps. So, like a couple of desperado bank robbers on the run, my mom and I roll up to this dispensary. I'm all banged up. I go, Mom, you do the talking. My son was hit by a bus. We're wondering if you might have something to help him take the edge off. The energy that I felt from the other side of that counter, I can only describe to you as pure elation. I mean, this... I believe that this woman felt her life's calling was being fulfilled in that moment. I went home with enough marijuana to become the guy that you call.
9: I bought my mom an Amazon Alexa. Anybody got one of these? I bought it for her because every day she gets up and has to walk down a hallway to get to the bathroom in the middle of the night. So I said, Mama, check this out. Alexa, turn on the light. Light turns on. I said, Alexa, turn off the light. Light turns off. She goes, that's amazing. And then we practiced that for 3 hours. 2 days later, she calls me up. She goes, that thing you bought me stopped working. I said, what thing? She goes, that thing that's supposed to turn my light on and off. I said, are you saying the phrase right? She goes, I'm saying it exactly how you told me. I said, are you saying? She goes, listen, I'll do it right now. Just listen. Amanda. I go, Mom, stop. Not Amanda, it's Alexa. I even wrote it down in three places, next to your bed, next to the machine, in the living room. She goes, maybe that's why it's not working. I go, no, that's exactly why it's not working. She goes, calm down, let me try it. Alexa, turn on the light. I'm on the phone waiting. I go, did it work? She goes, oh, I don't know. I'll let you know when I get home. I go, it doesn't work like that. It's not just in the air everywhere you go, you crazy person.

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1: Corey, I don't usually like to call you out because we have a private relationship. We kind of tell each other everything and decide whether what's going on in the air or not.
2: Right, pretty much.
1: I ain't asking about this when you texted me.
2: I think I know what you're about to say.
1: All it says is, well, I have a Band-Aid on my junk. Thank you for letting me know that you have a Band-Aid on your junk over the weekend.
2: Yeah.
1: You're going to let us know why we have a Band-Aid on our junk.
2: As soon as I texted you that, I remember at our boss going, Corey's just shameless. He'll talk about anything. Stuff he shouldn't talk about. This is probably one of those things.
1: I just didn't know they made Band-Aids that small.
2: So, I'll tell you what happened. It was a tragic manscaping accident.
1: Ooh, I've been there.
2: You know, my quarterly grooming.
1: Uh-huh.
2: Just to kind of keep that from taking over.
1: Right.
2: I had the clippers, and, you know, I got this belly, so it is kind of hard to see what's going on down there.
1: Oh, my God.
2: And I had to cut out. I was in the mirror, all one leg up on the toilet. And I don't know what happened, the clipper slipped out of my hands a little bit and just dug directly into him. Directly. And I said,
1: I can't get the visual of you having a foot up on a toilet.

0: buck naked. And I slid, the clipper slipped a little bit, boy, and I went down. Your boy went down.
1: I can't, I mean, you don't.
0: And it was bloody.
1: It was?
0: It was bloody.
1: You don't do this in the shower?
0: I can't get clippers in the shower.
1: Okay.
0: I'll get electrocuted, Danny.
1: That's why I said, can you not please do it till we never have to meet again?
0: We never have to hear these kind of stories.
1: I'll tell you a little trick. You sit down on the toilet backwards.
0: Really? I'll try it, but I got parts you don't have. So
1: I know, so it may not work,
0: but I may try it.
1: I don't have to sweep after.
0: Oh, I don't mind that. I got a dust buster. I'll just vacuum it up. It's fine. But yeah, it was bloody. I had blood on my hand. Oh my God.
1: You had blood on your ding dong?
0: I cut it. Cut the things. I'm like, oh my God. Did somebody tap me on the shoulder and steal it? And
1: you thought it vanished.
0: Yeah, I thought, oh no, I'm done.
1: It's gone.
0: It was so much blood. I was, for a minute there, I was like, oh my God, did I cut it off?
1: Margo got lucky for a few weeks, didn't she?
0: Yep, she is. yeah, I guess she did. So yeah, I just kind of cleaned it up and put the Band-Aid on it.
1: You put a Band-Aid on your ding dong.
0: I did, and then I thought, how ridiculous, a grown man's got a Band-Aid on his member. And so here we are, discussing it in front of the whole world.
1: Well, okay. I'll tell you one that I heard this weekend. This little boy, he's a grown man now, but when he was a little boy, he was in the bathtub, and he stood up, and you know that thing that you close the bathtub to fill up?
0: Yeah.
1: That little...
0: The little stopper.
1: Yeah.
0: Yeah.
1: Caught his nutsack and pulled the whole skin off of it.
0: Oh, my God.
1: And he had a testicle just hanging out and the skin hanging down. He's like, Mom, I think we got a problem.
0: Mom, something ain't right.
1: They had to stitch it all back up.
0: Had to stitch his... Oh, wow. Jonathan asked if it was a Batman Band-Aid.
1: Oh, yeah. I'm with Tim Dog on this. Corey's penis instead of Corey's penis. Oh. Corey's penis.
0: 4469 texted in. You have completely abandoned dignity now.

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1: We promised you Seven Nation Army, me on the stand-up bass, Corey on the drums, this week.
3: This week.
1: We did. So we got together yesterday, and we said, let's do a little recording.
3: Let's do it.
1: Here we go.
3: The mix came out great.
1: Didn't it?
3: Maybe not today.
1: We said this week.
3: I'm going with that. We said the week after Labor Day.
1: Yeah. I was at the lake. You were all over the place.
3: All over the place.
1: We got to get you out of that Yaris. Your head. You've got your head stuck up Yaris.
3: Ain't that the truth? Ain't that the truth?
1: So... We are not quite there yet.
3: Not quite. We're getting close.
1: Mm-hmm.
3: I think that we're going to practice a little bit, and by the end of the week, we should be ready to roll.
1: Mm-hmm.
3: We're going to have to buckle down this week, though.
1: I was just looking at my calendar. What a great week to pick. Okay. It's a four-day week. That'll be great.
3: There's nothing going on at all.
1: No.
3: We didn't pick the busiest time of the year to do this. Not even a little bit.
1: No, we should have done it like over Christmas break while everybody's gone, you know, took 2 weeks off.
3: Done it over the summer.
1: Yeah.
3: When everybody's routine is off and nobody's listening to the radio.
1: And it's too hot to go outside.
3: Oh, man, that's the problem I'm having, is the drums are in the garage.
1: Oh, well.
3: And it's 150 degrees in the garage.
1: Yeah, that's your problem.
3: Yeah.
1: At least you have an excuse.
3: Right.
1: I don't have nothing.
3: So it's not as convenient as I was hoping for, but I'm still able to get out there and do it most days.
1: I got to tell you, it's like maybe ATC Fitness has got some finger exercises, because listen to how strong that is.
3: Right.
1: Dude, I'm rattling all over the place.
3: Yeah.
1: I don't have that strength.
3: It's not as easy as it looks.
1: No. No, I'm going to be doing finger exercises, like little baby dumbbells thing.
3: Do those fingertip push-ups.
1: Okay.
3: Maybe that, I don't know if that'll help or not, but
1: I'll just get those squeeze things.
3: Yeah, the little, you can get one at like Guitar Center, little squeeze things. Or I guess you could use the regular ones. They make them that have four different springs on them, so you can do each finger. That's what I'm talking about. You're talking about just the regular hand grip thing, right?
1: Yeah, but the four thing will probably work a lot better, because each finger's got to get, that's more of a hand. I mean, I know you're working your fingers. Oh, my arthritis kills right now just doing that.
3: Just doing that?
1: And I'm not even 50 yet.
3: Mm.
1: Okay, so our plan is to, we're going to play this. We're going to find a place to play it.
3: We need a place to play it. That's really what the holdup is we need somebody to say, hey.
1: Sure, that's the holdup.
3: You can do it here. Well, I'm going with today's excuse, okay?
1: I like it. We need, somebody to say, we've got a place for you.
3: Right, we got a plate, we got a drum set up, and we've got a place you can bring a stand-up bass and come play it. So if you
1: not Minglewood Hall, okay? I don't need to be up there with four people in the audience.
3: All right, FedEx Forum is what I'm thinking.
1: Okay.
3: The pyramid. So if you know a place, or you know somewhere, we're welcome to do it. 901-203-9898. That would help out tremendously.
1: We also need a singer.
3: Well, yeah, we need somebody to sing this thing.
1: So if you are a singer, or you know of a singer that would be good, female, male, doesn't matter.
3: Just record it into your phone and text it in.
1: Yeah, we do need to hear this.
3: I mean, make it easy.
1: I don't need Randy from T County showing up, okay? Tim Dog in his house.
3: Tim Dog will come and sing it for us.
1: Here
3: right?
1: comes Jackson.
3: It's hysterical. Jack isn't playing a stand-up. Well, yes, we know that it's not a stand-up bass in the song, Randall. He's texted that every day we've talked about it.
1: That's all I have available at my house. This is what made me start wanting to play it and learn it.
3: And it's a cool little lick, so, you know.
1: Come on, Randall, get on board with it. What are you, a millennial? No, Randall's a boomer.
3: The woman baseball natty anthem singer. No, what was her name? She was with, like, the Pips or something?
1: Yeah.
3: No, we're not. Somebody close to our age, anyway.
1: Tim Dog said he's down. We know you're down, Tim. That's why we said no.
3: So if you'd like to sing it with it, just record yourself singing a little bit of it in your phone, text it in. And if you know of a place we can do it, we'd love to have it. It's a brand new sweet deal this week. You're saving money with Tommy's Burgers, California style.
1: You know what the best part about this is? 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
0: From the Mitch Wright Plumbing, Heating, and Air Traffic Desk.
4: So working with this tractor-trailer crash up in the Fraser area on northbound Thomas, just where you get to the Loosahatchee River Bridge. And again, it was a tractor-trailer involved. It reportedly caught fire in part of this crash, so that's what's taking so long to get this thing wrapped up because it has to get on a wrecker. Interstates are looking good for you, though, overall. I'm with you with your total traffic.
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12: Where are my tequila lovers at, huh? Woo! You are wrong. You're wrong. You're incorrect. Tequila is the most disgusting, awful of all the hard alcohols. It should be illegal. It's poison. Here's why. Here's why I'm right. No other shot comes with chores. Right, you ever try and take a shot of tequila as soon as they give it to you? Oh, hey, whoa, lick your hand first. What? Why would I do that? When have I ever been having a great time? Like, yeah, what could be better? Well, I know. Like some sort of alcoholic cat. So then you lick your hand, you're like, oh, my mouth tastes like wet hand. I didn't expect that this morning. They're like, now put salt on it and lick it. Ugh, gross. Okay, now I know what a saltier version of my wet hand tastes like. Now take the tequila. Oh, good. This will get rid of this terrible taste that I've created in my mouth. No, it did not. Now it's added a burning sensation. Quickly, put this fruit in your mouth. Oh, thank God. A fruit. Something to abate this pain. What is it? Is it a raspberry, a boysenberry? Even a strawberry would do. No, it's a lime, the tartest fruit of all. A fruit so tart that unless you have scurvy, you would never put it in your mouth.
13: You ever feel like you're such a fat, useless blob of cookie dough that you just start exercising randomly in the middle of some other activity? You know what I mean? You're online at the bank, all of a sudden, maybe this will help my ass. Went to the Cheesecake Factory for the first time. This is a company that knows what America wants, don't they? Oh, yeah. Let's put factory right in the title. Let these fat tubalards think they can come sit at the end of a conveyor belt and have cheesecakes rammed right down their throats. I like how the waiters are disgusted with our habits now. You notice at the end of the meal, they ask, are you still working on that? Right? Not if you enjoyed yourself. You still working on shoveling that into your fat skull? Yeah, I'll get you a doggy bag. We both know you don't have a dog. And if you did, you'd eat it.
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14: Here's the midweek forecast. Continued sunny and hot. Highs nearing 100, heat index 105, and south winds. Rain chances pick up Thursday night into early Friday. I'm News Channel 3 weather expert Todd Demers.
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2: This is where we call somebody up at random.
1: Try and keep on the phone for 10 ridiculous survey questions, and they cannot hear me.
18: Hello.
2: Good morning, sir. My name is Corey. I'm with the United States Census Bureau. We're doing nationwide consumer surveys this year, and I'm calling to ask you to participate in our 10-question anonymous survey.
18: Okay.
2: Oh, great. Thank you so very much. I certainly appreciate your time. Do you use smart home technology?
18: No.
2: No? Okay. And do you drink at least 8 glasses of water per day?
18: No.
2: No? Okay. When was the last time you drank milk?
18: When I was a baby.
1: Wow.
2: Okay. Have you ever ridden the Matabus just to get out of the house?
18: What's that?
1: She doesn't know what a Matabus is.
2: Have you ever ridden the bus just to get out of the house?
18: No.
2: No? Okay. And if you study a man's booty, would you consider yourself an analyst?
18: Wait, what? Can you repeat that?
2: If you study a man's booty, would you consider yourself an analyst?
18: Sure. Yeah.
2: And why, in your opinion, why doesn't the United States just ban crime?
18: You know, that's a great idea. We should think about doing that.
2: Okay. And what happens when you don't pay at the tattoo shop?
18: Maybe they take you out back and beat you.
2: All right. And have you ever played hide and seek by yourself?
18: You know, mostly I just hide and I hope I don't get found.
1: I like that.
2: Okay. That's right. And how often do you use caps lock on purpose?
18: Daily.
2: Daily? All right. In your opinion, where would squirrels live if they were afraid of heights?
18: Under the house.
2: Under the house. And do you ever think of the cows contributing to your cheeseburger?
18: Oh, don't do that. That's not fair. No, I don't want to think about that.
2: Okay, one more question, sir. Do you consider humans as domesticated as your pets?
18: Sir. You know, absolutely not.
2: No, we're kind of feral, aren't we? Thank you so very much for your time. We certainly appreciate your effort, and you've helped make America a better place.
18: Honestly, this was incredible. Thank you.
2: Incredible.
1: She needs to get some.
2: How about that?
1: When's the last time you drank milk?
2: Ooh. Milk. I think I made some brownies over the weekend. I may have had a little bit.
1: Yeah.
2: Yeah. I don't ever get just a glass of milk anymore, though.
1: What'd you do with the brownies?
2: I mean, like I ate them and drank a little milk with them. But I mean, like, just get a glass of milk, a big glass, and sit down and enjoy it. I ain't done that in forever. I just get a little brownie and enough milk to last as long as the brownie lasts.
1: Yeah, I don't sit down with a glass of milk, but like at dinner, have a glass of milk.
2: I haven't had a glass of milk at dinner in forever.
1: I have to drink it last, or I'll drink it first, because we like that thick stuff.
2: Ugh.
1: Vitamin D, baby.
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1: A New Jersey woman is suing her psychic, Danny. Turns out the psychic was wrong. The psychic claimed her late husband's spirit was cursed and needed to be cleansed. She gave her tens of thousands of dollars. The woman ultimately gave Holly Stanley psychic readings about 78K personal belongings and inherited money after being told it was cursed and would infect her. The old girl says she became suspicious when the psychic demanded another $52,000. The psychic's attorney denies the allegations and calls the lawsuit meritless. Our girl says, people give me money willingly to do what I do, so this lawsuit is ridiculous.
2: The whole thing is.
1: I just think if you give a psychic money.
2: Have you ever been to a psychic?
1: Not a paid one. An amateur tarot card reading I've had a couple of times.
2: From who?
1: Oh, just hippie girls along the way, you know? You know, I may have had an ulterior motive for allowing that to happen, but...
2: Oh, it sounds like something Ross would do.
1: But, you know, I've never taken it terribly seriously.
2: You didn't call up... What's her old name?
1: Oh, call me now for your free reading. What was her name? You probably just put in the Google, call me now for a free reading, and her name would come up. Mistress Joanna or something?
2: No.
1: That's not it.
2: Mistress that made her sound...
1: made her sound dirty.
2: Miss Cleo.
1: Miss Cleo, yeah. No, I never called Miss Cleo on the 1-900 number.
3: Amazing. Just watch. You pass up a good one. You know what? You pass him up about 6 months or so ago because he was taking a bus. You know the one I am talking about, don't you?
4: Yes.
3: Uh-huh. He was a good one. You mess up. Have you been hearing rumors about someone selling the company?
5: Oh, my God. I can't believe it.
2: What happened to this lady?
5: I cannot believe you.
1: I don't know.
2: I want to say she got into a lawsuit.
3: In the next 21 days,
1: that kind of tracks. That kind of sounds right. That she got into a lawsuit and it didn't work out.
2: Somebody may have thought that she was full of crap.
1: Really?
2: Can't believe she was on TV for a whole decade before we realized it.
1: It's like the time you and your mom went to that medium.
2: Oh, God. What's her name? She's a New Jersey lady.
1: I don't remember, but your impression of her, I remember, was glorious. Anybody got rings on? I'm feeling rings.
2: This is her, Caputa.
1: Miss Caputa?
2: Teresa Caputa. Caputo.
1: Teresa Caputo.
2: With this big old hair. Oh, it was great. We were at the Cannon Center, and she's just staring at the front row, which my mom wanted. She wanted to talk to her sister. I'm looking at my mom like, what are you doing? You're bat crazy. And my mom knows better. I think she was just, her sister just passed away.
1: She was just in the moment?
2: Right. She looked at the lady next to us, and she, I mean, staring at this necklace while she's like playing something else. You know, like yelling out to the crowd, but looking back at this necklace. Does anybody have on a ruby necklace? And the lady next to me is like, right here. But yeah, we just got to laugh because the questions are so open-ended.
1: Right, right.
2: Is anybody from Memphis, Tennessee?
1: And you're in Memphis.
2: Yes. Has anyone ever seen a gun? Has anyone almost been hit on 240? Does anyone have a drive-out tag?
1: And anybody get accosted by a homeless person on the way in here?
2: Okay, I can feel it. I know what's going to happen. Someone have a family member that was shot. Okay. So
1: weird. Oh, on the way next, your morning wood, you can win a bag of dicks, potato chips.

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1: We got three headlines. Two are fake. One is real. Give us the real headline. And you've got Morning Wood plus a bag of dicks. Potato chips.
2: Would the Air Force scramble jets in response to a large lifelike dragon kite? It's a kite festival. What do you want?
1: Would tap water glow green in a Michigan town? And officials say it's fine.
2: It's fine.
1: Don't worry about it. You already talked to anybody from Germantown. It's fine.
2: It's fine. You'll be a superhero tomorrow.
1: Give it a minute.
2: Just boil it. It'll be all right. Or would a Chinese basketball player, 7 foot 4 inches tall, still be just a little girl at 19?
1: She's huge. There ain't nothing little about her.
2: Nothing. 901-203-9898. Which Morning Wood headline is the real deal for today?
3: It's that time of year again, the Guaranty Bank Cooper Young Festival, September 19th.
1: I don't know if I like the vendors, the food, the band, or the beer better.
3: My wife will wander around that thing all day and break me.
1: It's awesome.
3: It really is. They've got just about everything you can think of out there, and then some.
1: So join us for the Guaranty Bank Cooper Young Festival, September 19th from 9 to 7 with 98.1 The Max.
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5: Good morning. A crash up in Millington. They got fire department on the way at Navy Road near Church Street. This is reportedly a vehicle that struck a building. We have Shelby County up there that just happened upon it. And it's got everybody on the way here. And it's at Navy Road near Church Street where a vehicle struck a building. Still cleaning up this tractor trailer crash on Thomas northbound right before the Loosahatchee. I'm Whitty with your total traffic.
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8: I bought my mom an Amazon Alexa. Anybody got one of these? I bought it for her because every day she gets up and has to walk down a hallway to get to the bathroom in the middle of the night. So I said, Mama, check this out. Alexa, turn on the light. Light turns on. I said, Alexa, turn off the light. Light turns off. She goes, that's amazing. And then we practiced that for 3 hours. 2 days later, she calls me up. She goes, that thing you bought me stopped working. I said, what thing? She goes, that thing that's supposed to turn my light on and off. I said, are you saying the phrase right? She goes, I'm saying it exactly how you told me. I said, are you saying? She goes, listen, I'll do it right now. Just listen. Amanda. I go, Mom, stop. Not Amanda, it's Alexa. I even wrote it down in 3 places, next to your bed, next to the machine, in the living room. She goes, maybe that's why it's not working. I go, no, that's exactly why it's not working. She goes, calm down, let me try it. Alexa, turn on the light. I'm on the phone waiting. I go, did it work? She goes, oh, I don't know, I'll let you know when I get home. I go, it doesn't work like that. It's not just in the air everywhere you go, you crazy person.
4: Danny.
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5: My name is Andrew Norelli. I'm half Italian, half Norwegian. Italian people get very excited when I say that. Italian people love Italianness. See? They love it. They always come up to me after the show.
6: You Italian? Where are you from? Where are you from? Rome, Venice, Sicily? Who? Your mother? Your father? Hey, oh, hey.
5: They make Italian noises.
6: Hey. You ever been there? Should go right now.
5: It's not terribly diverse in this part of town, and I like diversity. I like meeting people from other countries. I always try to learn something in somebody else's language. That's what I do. I met a guy recently from Bulgaria. This is a true story. And I asked him, I said, how do I say in your language, I'm having fun? And I swear to God, he looked me right in the face and he goes, we don't have word for that. I was like, that's okay, because what you gave me right there was much more valuable.
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9: Here's the midweek forecast. Continued sunny and hot. Highs nearing 100, heat index 105, and south winds. Rain chances pick up Thursday night into early Friday. I'm News Channel 3 weather expert Todd Demers.
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4: We got three headlines. Two are fake. One is real. Give us the real one, and you've got morning wood.
11: Will the Air Force scramble jets in response to a large lifelike dragon kite?
4: Would tap water glow green in a Michigan town and officials say, it's fine.
11: Or would a Chinese basketball player, 7'4", still be just a little girl at 19? Hi, who's this?
12: Jeff.
11: Jeff, what's going on, brother?
12: My name is Jeff. I don't know what.
11: Which headline are you going with today?
12: I'm going to go with B.
11: Which one?
12: Number two.
11: Number two, would tap water glow green in a Michigan town and officials say, it's fine.
12: My name is Jeff.
4: Nope.
11: That is incorrect,
4: I mean,
11: sir.
4: They could have, but that's not for today. There's no telling.
11: Thanks, Jeff.
12: My name is Jeff.
11: Hi, the Max. What's your answer?
13: Hey, is that the one about the tap water?
11: It is not the one about the tap water. It's fine.
13: All right, thanks, man.
11: Thanks, buddy. Hi, the Max. What's your answer?
14: The first one.
11: Would the Air Force scramble jets in response to a large lifelike dragon kite?
4: Mm-mm.
14: Yeah.
11: That's not it, bud.
4: Mm-mm. You were real confident about that, too, weren't you?
11: Thanks, buddy. Have a great day.
14: All right, yes.
11: Hi, the Max. What's your answer?
15: Could you say number one for me?
11: Number one? Will the Air Force scramble jets in response to a large lifelike dragon kite? I wouldn't pick that one if I were you, Jackson.
4: I wouldn't pick that one or the second one.
15: Number three.
11: Would a Chinese basketball player 7'4" tall still be just a little girl?
15: Yeah.
11: That's correct. Nicely done, sir.
4: Bringing it home, Jackson.
11: Bringing it home. Thank you, buddy.
15: You're welcome.
11: So she's a Chinese basketball player named Zhang Xu. She is making quite a big impression at the Women's World Cup because she's 19 years old and is 7'4" tall. She played just over 10 minutes and scored 3 points in China's 74-70 overtime win against the Czech Republic. And she caused more trouble for the United States in an earlier 94-61 loss. Caitlin Clark says her size makes her extremely difficult to stop near the basket. Because all she's got to do is reach up and drop the ball in.
4: It's weird to watch her.
14: One of her teammates described her as just a little girl away from basketball and said China is learning how to use her skills the best. She was named MVP of the under 18 Women's Asia Cup League 2 years ago and could eventually have a future in the WNBA.
4: It's probably a terrible description, but I just think of Stonehenge.
14: Stonehenge?
4: Yeah, because she's just like a big rock standing there that you can't move.
14: I saw one highlight over the weekend where she's just standing there. She reaches, somebody passes her the ball. They're like shooting, and she just catches it out of the air and then passes it to somebody else. And like you said, she's like Shaq. She just stands there.
4: Just stands there. Now, look, I know Shaquille O'Neal was actually a good player, but you know how he didn't look very coordinated doing it?
14: Right, he was kind of clunky.
4: Yeah, this girl, wow. Clunky. She I think just came off the bench yesterday and they said whatever you do, just get the ball and throw it to someone else and stand there. And she just stands there. And then like when she runs, she looks terrible because one step is Caitlin Clark's eight.
14: Right. She takes three steps to get down the court.
4: She's just a giant.
14: If you're 7'4" though, you can't help but be like physically awkward because you're like
4: a giant.
14: Yeah, your arms are as long as a human being is tall. And your legs are like two. It's crazy. Girl, she is quite a phenomenon, I guess.
4: Yeah, but what a great defensive player.
14: And she gets
4: offensive, too. You just hand her the ball and she just sticks it in there.
14: And look, if she ever gets her coordination, look out.

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1: I'm mad as if I signed up for choir. I didn't sign up for choir.
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3: Late last night, LSU completed their 105-man roster and nixed the possibility of adding two NFL rookies the controversy is centered around. And the controversy yesterday, the SEC said they filed a lawsuit, or they filed an amendment to their lawsuit against LSU related to that very thing. They've scheduled a vote on Thursday between the SEC presidents and chancellors to decide whether to terminate LSU as an SEC institution.
1: It's not going to happen.
3: No, it's not going to happen. They even said it's not going to happen.
1: I know, so why would they do
3: why
1: it?
3: Why would they even do it? We're just trying to let LSU know how serious this is.
1: We're not going to do it, but we're going to do it. Not do it. Not. What are you, Borat?
3: It just makes me a lot. It's just a lot. This is a lot of confusion.
1: Is it intended to be that way? I don't know. But you got a team that fills 90,000 seats every home game. They're not going anywhere.
3: Right. And, I mean, they without the quote NFL players, end quote, they still scored 51 points on Clemson.
1: Imagine if they did have pro players. I mean,
3: it'd be 110 to nothing.
1: LeBron James against your team.
3: Right? No doubt.
1: Now, here's something. It might be a little controversial.
3: And that's what I want them to do. I just think, where's the NCAA in all this?
1: You have just proven to me that the conferences are bigger than the NCAA. That's not supposed to happen.
3: It's not. The conferences, each conference has their own rules, and they don't have to go with the NCAA rules. Every other sport follows NCAA rules.
1: It's such baloney. I mean, think about it when you say it out loud. It's, what are we doing?
3: Right.
1: It's like, just think about it. Okay. We work for a company, the best company, Cumulus, right?
3: Right.
1: Then you got iHeart and you got Odyssey.
3: Right. Okay. Radio companies.
1: Okay, these are the three top radio companies. All three are right here in Memphis. Odyssey, iHeart, and then ours, Cumulus. Now, just imagine the FCC has rules that you can and cannot do on the airs, mm-hmm. on the air. But iHeart has their own, Odyssey has theirs, right. and Cumulus has theirs. That does not exist.
3: No, it doesn't. You can't. I just don't understand how they can have that. They can just. It's the Wild Wild West.
1: They're just putting their middle fingers up to the NCAA. Why are we even having them?
3: Right. There seems like there needs to be a governing body that is in charge. There needs to be a grown up in the room. Clearly, these kids need supervision.
1: I understand that so much has happened with the NIL and all of this, and it's hard to keep up with, and it feels like it's changing each year. There's a different rule and some, but I didn't realize that we had our own rules in each conference till this year.
3: Apparently.
1: I didn't realize that the NCAA couldn't do, you know, anything over. You said it perfect. It's a wild, wild west. If the FCC says you can't say this word on the air, guess what? No one can.
3: Because it turns out they can get you, they can remove you.
1: And think about it, you just can't have your own rules, or you would go here for this and here for that.
3: And that's a lot of what's going. I think that's a lot of what's going on. I mean, you got these leagues, or these conferences, just going all willy nilly, you know. And there's no governing body. Oh,
1: I don't know. It doesn't sound right. I'm laughing because there's no way this is real.
3: Because it's so absurd.
1: It really is.
3: Like, I'm with why? You.
1: And there's too much money to get rid of the conferences, but why do we have the conferences anymore?
3: I think they were originally designed. College sports used to be so regional, you know. People in the South cared about the SEC and didn't care about the Big Ten or the Big 12 or the Pac-12 or the Mountain West, you know what I mean? And people in the Mountain West didn't care about the SEC or whatever. And now, with the playoff and the way the championship has changed, it's all going to be intertwined. I think we need to take conferences and look at them like divisions of a league. And the NCAA kind of govern over those. But
1: okay, so college sports conferences exist to organize chaotic groups of independent schools into structured groups that make scheduling, travel, rivalries, and championships manageable.
3: Okay.
1: Got it. Maybe when we started this whole thing,
3: right.
1: That was the reason. But isn't Oklahoma in the SEC now?
3: Yes.
1: Okay. Texas. My point being is maybe this is just a little outdated.
3: Yeah, that's a good point. Outdated is a good word to use.
1: And it's okay to change things. Right?
3: I mean, 100%.
1: Now, Oklahoma, what division were they in before they became the SEC?
3: I think they were in the Big 12.
1: Either way, they wanted to leave and come to the SEC for a reason, right?
3: Ching.
1: Okay. So maybe the SEC has just gotten too big. Obviously it has, if right. Texas and Oklahoma are in it, because that's not the Southeast anymore.
3: Right. Pretty soon Oregon's going to be in the SEC.
1: So, nothing against the SEC conference. You and I are both in it with our teams.
3: Love the SEC.
1: Yeah, but let's be real here.
3: It just means more.
1: There's a problem.
3: Right.
1: It's not working out very well.
3: We need to just, and I don't want to cry, overhaul the whole system. Well, we might need to overhaul the whole system.
1: Well, we did with the championship game, right?
3: Right. If it's okay to go from, what was it, a 14 playoff to 12 or whatever?
1: It wasn't even a playoff.
3: I mean,
1: was it? It was just you go to the bowls?
3: Well, that's the way it was before. And then they decided to do the playoff, and it was like just four teams.
1: Oh, and then they moved it
3: and
1: to 12.
3: And then they changed it to 12. So they clearly have no problem changing things.
1: I think we need to step back and look at it.
3: And be fair.
1: And I get that there's too much money to get rid of this and get rid of that. I'm not saying get rid of the money. Maybe just move it around a little bit. I don't know. I don't have the solution. I just know that this is wrong.
3: It's like the NCAA Book of Rules is like way over there on a shelf somewhere, and everybody's like, yeah, I've read that book, but they haven't. You know what I mean?
1: Yeah, imagine going to work every day and I go, well, it's how we've always done it. Well, ask Blockbuster how that worked out.
3: Right, exactly. It's a good point. Coming up here in a little bit, I don't know if you'd call it an update on the Seven Nation Army thing or more of a let's get you involved. That's coming up.
0: Danny.
1: Take defense on themselves.
0: And Country Corey.
3: Nothing against anybody, but man, in middle school stuff, it's tough to get through.
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0: should do it. And he's like, oh, I can't. That ain't going to happen.
1: So it's, you know, it's got, okay. Yesterday, Ross got involved. And then suddenly Danny comes to me and goes, Corey, do you have a bass guitar? And I'm like, yeah. And Danny goes, well, I'm going to try it on that because I guess it's easier.
0: No, because depending on where we go, we've got Peter Blunt's band saying that we can play with them. We've got an idea that we're going to be down at Cooper Young. When a band ends, we can run up on stage and do this one song. Already have a built-in crowd.
1: Right. Okay, so it's a simplicity because the stand-up bass is gigantic and going to be hard to transport.
0: And they're going to have to mic it, and the sound guy's got work to do. Or I could just pick up a bass.
1: That's already sitting there.
0: You could sit down at the drums. Ross could sit there or stand there with a guitar. That everything's already been placed.
1: Right.
0: And we could get up there and get down and get out of everybody's way. So that was the idea of moving from a stand-up bass to a regular bass. Well, then when I found out that a regular bass and a stand-up bass are the same thing, I mean, you just hold them differently.
1: The strings are basically the same, yeah.
0: Basically, or are they? Because that's where I can't start over.
1: Well, I have no experience with a stand-up bass. I'll tell you that. But a regular bass guitar, the strings, the notes on the, and from what I understand, the notes on the strings are the same. E-A-D-G. If you hit the string without fretting it.
0: Okay. So I learned that the top, God, I wish we could put this on camera. But everything's changed on the cameras again. Huh. I can't get to them.
1: Okay.
0: We won't worry about that. Great. But now, so when I learned this, it said to use an open E, which is the thickest
1: right
0: string. And you just came in and used, what's the second one?
1: The A string on the seventh fret, which is also E. It's just an octave higher, which is... When I said that, you look at me like, hey, we're starting over here.
0: Yeah, what are you doing? You're like, it's the same thing. It's an octave higher. I go, okay, I get that. I understand that there's different E's on the bass and the guitar and everything and on a piano.
1: Right.
0: But what I don't get is it said to do an open E. So that would be...
1: Right.
0: And you're over here like... putting your finger over here and going to,
1: yeah, but see that's the way I learned this song on the bass though is on the seventh fret, and it's Randall says bass guitar is a lot easier to play. Somebody said need to name your brand this band the Zebra Stripes because it's like gum, it's only going to be good for 5 seconds. I hope we get that long out of it.
0: Oh, my God. I think that might be the winner. That is so creative. Thank you so much. 0175.
1: Right.
0: That is great. So, oh, you got an amp over here?
1: Yeah, just, it's, there we go. Now we're ready.
0: All of a sudden, I feel like Marty McFly. Okay, so see, that's not right. That's not what my bass sounded like at home. Now my bass could have been off, but it just kept saying open E, those two.
1: Right.
0: And then you went.
1: Mm-hmm.
0: And then you have your finger up on this one as leverage.
1: As leverage, yeah.
0: Yeah, you're like using E to leverage A.
1: I mean, that's just kind of an individual, however it's comfortable.
0: I know. I'm trying to figure it out from the beginning. I look like I have... I can't figure out if it looks like I have 3 fingers or 8. I'm saying you're using it as leverage as maybe I should.
1: Well, I'm just kind of resting my thumb there.
0: That's what you're calling E.
1: Go up one. The other way.
0: That means down.
1: Okay, down one. That's, yeah, that's E.
0: See, I hear that. Boom, boom, boom, boom, boom, boom. Yeah, get it ready.
1: This is going to be absolutely glorious. If it ever even happens.
0: It's going to happen.
1: Oh, absolutely it is. I'm not going to let this go. Oh, it's not the number, it's the word.
0: Sorry y'all can't see this on camera, but it was the whole intention to having this set up yesterday.
1: All right, let's listen to it one time and see what we got, okay?
0: Oh, they skip. Yeah, I win!
1: We got one note, y'all. We're getting there.

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1: The Seven Nation Army thing is getting more and more complicated. 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
2: Well, once you get Ross involved, then you know. Because I've noticed about Ross, you know, I love him to death. And he's all game.
1: 100%.
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1: Danny is on the Facebook Live right now, bass in hand.
2: Ready to got it to work.
1: Ready to learn some Seven Nation Army.
2: Okay. Okay, that's what I'm looking for, right? Let me get my amp on, man.
1: Yeah, turn your amp on,
2: rock star. Y'all ready? I'm a rock star. Sec, just that first chord.
1: We got one note.
2: Okay. Then where do I go?
1: Third string, fifth fret. Yeah, D string, fifth fret.
2: Would I count from here or down here?
1: From the top.
2: One, two, three, four, five.
1: Yep.
2: Right here?
1: Yep.
2: That does not sound right.
1: Looks right to me. It
2: can look right, but it don't sound right.
1: One note, once you put it all together, it'll come together. It will jail. Knocking that thing all over everything. That's hysterical.
2: You should see me with the stand-up bass. It's a lot funnier.
1: So the third note is what we're looking for. Dun, dun, dun.
2: I'm looking for the second one still.
1: Second one is the E again.
2: Right? E, E. This is great radio.
1: It's incredible.
2: So, if you would like us to play.
1: If you want to sing with us, 901-203-9898.
2: We are looking for a singer, so we won't even turn the bass on. So, good luck trying to get the rhythm to it. You have to do it in your head. I'll get this every time. Then here comes Corey on the drums. You're not much of a top hat kind of guy. It's not top hat.
1: Hi-hat. Yeah.
2: All right, so 901-203-9898, if you got a gig that you will let us come up and play your instruments. Danny is moving from the stand-up bass to regular bass merely for...
1: logistics.
2: Yes.
1: All right, good morning. Who's this?
3: Tim Dog ready to sing.
1: Oh, Tim Dog's ready to sing. Sing it, Tim Dog.
2: Oh, he can't sing. Sing it, Tim. God, he's like Ross.
3: Y'all gotta play some music.
2: He just wants to be on stage.
3: Y'all gotta get the music right first.
1: Okay, we'll keep that in mind. Thanks, Tim Dog. If we can't find a singer, I say we go with Tim Dog.
2: Okay, that's fine. But let me ask, I truly want to know, the truth here. Do people think I'm cheating? Because Because I'll go home and learn the stand-up bass. I don't mind it, but I'm going to borrow your bass to get this over with.
1: I don't think you're cheating. I think it's probably a good call to go with the easier to transport one. Because, if something happens to that stand-up bass, you're probably on the hook for a lot of money.
2: I don't really care about something happening to it as much as I don't want to put anybody else through trouble. You know how the sound guy is going to be already at 2:30 in the afternoon at Cooper Young?
1: Yes.
2: He is not going to want to... play Danny Brunz's shenanigans.
1: Right.
2: Oh, hey, little girl.
1: Oh, let me mic up your stand-up bass for one song.
2: Yeah.
1: Let me spend 30 minutes working on this so you can play one song.
2: Yeah, and
1: then we got to tear it all down and set up for the band. I'm with you on that.
2: Okay, so as long as everybody knows I'm not trying to get out of it with the stand-up, because I think it's much funnier. The stand-up bass is bigger than I am.
1: I'm sure it's quite a sight.
2: Check out Facebook Live if you want to see how cool I don't look.
1: All right, Senseless Survey is on the way next. We'll call somebody at random, try to keep them on the phone for 10 ridiculous survey questions. 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
5: Traffic's starting to pick up as you're heading through the 101 connector and trying to get through the construction zone. We have a crash on the interstate at 40 westbound and Front Street. TDOT still standing by with this. Police are on the scene. This one is in the right lane. On Thomas Street, northbound toward the Loosahatchee River Bridge. Again, a tractor-trailer involved in a crash just after 5 a.m. They're waiting to clean up there. I'm waiting with your total traffic.
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10: I think everybody has one alcohol that they just won't. And mine is tequila. No, not woo. Boo. And sometimes, boom, ow, blood. That's just, yep, never a happy ending when I drink tequila. Awful, awful. I firmly believe tequila's just made out of bruises. That there's just a South American factory somewhere where they're punching people in the arm and tequila squirts out, and they bottle it and try and sell it to stupid Americans. Like, this is a very good brand. It's called Two for Flinching. AKA Dos Para Flinching. I'm not buying that. That's fake Spanish. That's bogus Spanish. It's dubious Spanish is what that is.
11: You ever feel like you're such a fat, useless blob of cookie dough that you just start exercising randomly in the middle of some other activity? You know what I mean? You're online at the bank. All of a sudden, maybe this will help my ass. Went to the Cheesecake Factory for the first time. This is a company that knows what America wants, don't they? Oh, yeah. Let's put factory right in the title. Let these fat tubalards think they can come sit at the end of a conveyor belt and have cheesecakes rammed right down their throats. I like how the waiters are disgusted with our habits now. You notice at the end of the meal they ask, are you still working on that? Right? Not if you enjoyed yourself. You still working on shoveling that into your fat skull? Yeah, I'll get you a doggy bag. We both know you don't have a dog. And if you did, you'd eat it.
4: Danny.
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13: Now, I've never drank or done any drugs in my life. After the accident, it's changed slightly. You can't get marijuana in Idaho. Well, you can, but I don't know the guy. And but in Los Angeles, you just put it into Google Maps. So, like a couple of desperado bank robbers on the run, my mom and I roll up to this dispensary. I'm all banged up. I go, Mom, you do the talking. My son was hit by a bus. We're wondering if you might have something to help him take the edge off. The energy that I felt from the other side of that counter, I can only describe to you as pure elation. I mean, this... I believe that this woman felt her life's calling was being fulfilled in that moment. I went home with enough marijuana to become the guy that you call.
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15: Here's the midweek forecast. Continued sunny and hot. Highs nearing 100, heat index 105, and south winds. Rain chances pick up Thursday night into early Friday. I'm News Channel 3 weather expert Todd Demers.
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1: This is where we call somebody up at random.
2: Try and keep on the phone for 10 ridiculous survey questions and they cannot hear me.
18: Hello?
1: Good morning, sir. My name is Corey. I'm with the United States Census Bureau. We're doing nationwide consumer surveys this year, and I'm calling to ask you to participate in our 10-question anonymous survey.
18: Okay.
1: Oh, great. Thank you so very much. I certainly appreciate your time. Do you use smart home technology?
18: No.
1: No? Okay. And do you drink at least 8 glasses of water per day?
18: No.
1: No? Okay. When was the last time you drank milk?
18: When I was a baby.
2: Wow.
1: Okay. Have you ever ridden the Matabus just to get out of the house?
18: What's that?
2: She doesn't know what a Matabus is.
1: Have you ever ridden the bus just to get out of the house?
18: No.
1: No? Okay. And if you study a man's booty, would you consider yourself an analyst?
18: Wait, what? Can you repeat that?
1: If you study a man's booty, would you consider yourself an analyst?
18: Sure. Yeah.
1: And why, in your opinion, why doesn't the United States just ban crime?
18: You know, that's a great idea. We should think about doing that.
1: Okay. And what happens when you don't pay at the tattoo shop?
18: Maybe they take you out back and beat you.
1: All right. And have you ever played hide and seek by yourself?
18: You know, mostly I just hide and I hope I don't get found.
2: I like her.
1: Okay. That's right. And how often do you use caps lock on purpose?
18: Daily.
1: Daily? All right. In your opinion, where would squirrels live if they were afraid of heights?
18: Under the house.
1: Under the house. And do you ever think of the cows contributing to your cheeseburger?
18: Oh, don't do that. That's not fair. No, I don't want to think about that.
1: Okay, one more question, sir. Do you consider humans as domesticated as your pets?
18: Sir, you know, absolutely not.
1: No, we're kind of feral, aren't we? Thank you so very much for your time. We certainly appreciate your effort, and you've helped make America a better place.
18: Honestly, this was incredible. Thank you.
1: Incredible.
2: She needs to get some.
1: How about that?
2: When's the last time you drank milk?
1: Ooh. Milk. I think I made some brownies over the weekend. I may have had a little bit.
2: Yeah.
1: Yeah. I don't ever get just a glass of milk anymore, though.
2: What'd you do with the brownies?
1: I mean, like I eat them and drink a little milk with them. But, I mean, like, just get a glass of milk, a big glass, and sit down and enjoy it. I ain't done that in forever. I just get a little brownie and enough milk to last as long as the brownie lasts.
2: Yeah, I don't sit down with a glass of milk, but like at dinner, have a glass of milk.
1: I haven't had a glass of milk at dinner in forever.
2: I have to drink it last, or I'll drink it first, because we like that thick stuff.
1: Ugh.
2: Vitamin D, baby.
0: Got an idea for a senseless survey question?
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2: A mom played a game where she picked up those tiny NFL helmets with her toddler. And the toddler named every team's quarterback. Didn't miss a single one. Even when they told him a quarterback and asked him to pick up the right team, he did it effortlessly.
3: He's a quarterback.
4: Humps. Donut. Kobe.
5: Jacoby.
4: Bennett. Goff.
5: Jerry Goff.
4: Love.
5: Jordan Love.
4: Dizza.
5: Mendoza.
4: Goff. Daniel. Burrow.
5: Burrow.
4: Matt.
5: Matt Stafford.
6: Who does Cam Ward play for?
4: Titans. Texans.
5: Texans. Who's their quarterback?
4: Loud.
5: Stroud.
2: Oh, well, how about that?
1: All right, I will say there were 32
2: teams.
1: Yeah, so he knew 32. Only reason I say at 2.5, I had gotten thing one to know quite a few U.S. presidents. I would say about 15.
2: Right.
1: Not 32.
2: I mean, I just, like, my wife's niece, she taught her toddler how to do sign language.
1: It's memorization. I don't know that they're actually learning it. And I'll tell you that. I'm not trying to ruin everything. Because my daughter now could not tell you one.
2: Right.
1: She don't even know who's president right now. but I think it's like a memorization thing. It's not a...
2: It's not retention.
1: Correct.
2: It's not information that he's going to hold the rest of his life.
1: He may, if you keep doing it. We eventually had another kid, so that one got pushed aside. Things like, you're going to memorize all 45 presidents got pushed aside.
2: Right.
1: But before, that's where... The carpenter always made fun of me because my dog was like, you know, just a little mutt, long mutt. And I got him to do every trick in the book. And to the point where I was crouched down on the floor and could get him to jump off my back and catch a treat.
2: Wow.
1: And I was like, why? Well, how would I? When did I do that? And he was like, I would go to bed and you would have a bottle of wine and you and Willie would sit there and do tricks every night for an hour. And so... We started talking about the presidents and the memorization with Josie. And I was like, how did I have the time? He goes, well, Josie took Willie's spot. When you had Josie, you're like, how many tricks can I teach?
2: Meanwhile, my grandson's two and I can't get him to listen to anything. Camping Corey is next. And I Beat Corey t-shirt is on the line.
1: Oh, yeah.
2: Hey, you're not going to get it, but those that do are going to be very happy with it.

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1: Ginormous.
0: Want to pop it? It's time to play Can't Beat Corey.
2: We thought the best prize you could win is a badge of honor, so we got you guys some t-shirts that say, I beat Corey. We only had to get three.
3: It's going to take us a year to give away those.
2: All right. So, Corey's going to leave the studio. I'm going to ask you five trivia questions. He'll come back in the studio with the same five questions. If you answer more correctly, you got a t-shirt that says you beat Corey. If you don't, you can't beat Corey.
3: 901-203-9898. Boy, Randy almost got me yesterday, but I'm coming back strong today. So good luck to you.
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6: From the Mitch Wright Plumbing, Heating, and Air Traffic Desk.
7: Finally got this crash cleared over to the right shoulder here on 40 westbound and Front Street. It's at 40 West and Front. Again, we're waiting on that to clear up. Sam Cooper westbound, just before you get to Highland, we had an SUV flip. We've got the left and center lanes blocked. That is on Sam Cooper westbound, just before you get to Highland. I'm Woody with your total traffic.
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12: I bought my mom an Amazon Alexa. Anybody got one of these? I bought it for her because every day she gets up and has to walk down a hallway to get to the bathroom in the middle of the night. So I said, Mama, check this out. Alexa, turn on the light. Light turns on. I said, Alexa, turn off the light. Light turns off. She goes, that's amazing. And then we practiced that for 3 hours. 2 days later, she calls me up. She goes, that thing you bought me stopped working. I said, what thing? She goes, that thing that's supposed to turn my light on and off. I said, are you saying the phrase right? She goes, I'm saying it exactly how you told me. I said, are you saying? She goes, listen, I'll do it right now. Just listen. Amanda. I go, Mom, stop. Not Amanda, it's Alexa. I even wrote it down in three places, next to your bed, next to the machine, in the living room. She goes, maybe that's why it's not working. I go, no, that's exactly why it's not working. She goes, calm down, let me try it. Alexa, turn on the light. I'm on the phone waiting. I go, did it work? She goes, oh, I don't know. I'll let you know when I get home. I go, it doesn't work like that. It's not just in the air everywhere you go, you crazy person.
13: You ever feel like you're such a fat, useless blob of cookie dough that you just start exercising randomly in the middle of some other activity? You know what I mean? You're online at the bank. All of a sudden, maybe this will help my ass. Went to the Cheesecake Factory for the first time. This is a company that knows what America wants, don't they? Oh, yeah. Let's put factory right in the title. Let these fat tubalards think they can come sit at the end of a conveyor belt and have cheesecakes rammed right down their throats. I like how the waiters are disgusted with our habits now. You notice at the end of the meal they ask, are you still working on that? Right? Not if you enjoyed yourself. You still working on shoveling that into your fat skull? Yeah, I'll get you a doggy bag. We both know you don't have a dog. And if you did, you'd eat it.
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15: Here's the midweek forecast. Continued sunny and hot. Highs nearing 100, heat index 105, and south winds. Rain chances pick up Thursday night into early Friday. I'm News Channel 3 weather expert Todd Demers.
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0: 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It's time to play Can't Beat Corey.
2: Good morning. Who is this?
3: This is Jerry Perry Larry Corey.
2: Oh, Jerry. What's up, Jerry?
3: Hey, what's up, buddy?
2: Man, you ready to tote one?
3: I don't know. You got your brown pants on today?
2: I do.
3: Okay. All right. Will they match the shirt?
4: All right, Jerry, Corey's going to leave the studio. You're going to get five trivia questions. He'll come back in the studio, get the same five. If you answer more correctly, you win a T-shirt that says, I beat Corey from 98.1 The Max. If you don't, then you can't beat Corey.
3: All right.
2: All right, I'm leaving the room.
3: What them shoes look like?
4: Sporty Spice today with what kind of socks?
5: Spoons?
4: Banjos. Oh, they look like spoons, but they're banjos. We'll call them Spoon Man today.
3: All right.
4: All right, Jerry, question number one. Which word describes the field of study that deals with the health and care of the aged?
3: Ooh. Aged?
4: With the aged. It's your name.
3: Oh, geriatric. Yeah.
4: What is the highest female voice in choir? Soprano, tenor, or bass?
3: Tenor.
4: What conference is the Memphis Tigers? What conference is the Memphis Tigers in?
3: The American Athletic Conference.
4: Okay. I was ending in a preposition there and I did not like it. Okay. What is the acronym for YMCA?
3: The Young Men and Children Association.
4: Young Men what association?
3: Gosh, I can't think of it. Community? I don't know.
4: Okay, finally, Stevie Wonder just announced a tour celebrating the 50th anniversary of his album of the year, Songs in the Key of Life, which this album debuted his song, Isn't She Lovely, which was written for who?
3: Isn't She Lovely? I don't even know the words to it. I'm going to say it's Mom, but I don't know.
4: All right, let me get Corey.
3: All right.
4: Yo.
2: Yo.
4: He got 2 out of 5.
2: Woo, Jerry.
3: That's good. I can't ever just do it.
4: All right. Question number one, Corey. Which word describes a field of study that deals with the health and care of the aged? And it's the name of your opponent right now.
2: Geriatric.
4: Correct. What is the highest female voice in choir? Soprano, tenor, or bass?
2: Soprano?
4: Tied up 2-2. That is correct. What conference are the Memphis Tigers?
2: The American Athletic Conference.
4: Correct. You're winning 3-2.
2: Nice.
4: What is the acronym for YMCA? Or what does it stand for, the acronym?
2: Youth Mental Challenge Association.
4: Y'all are funny. I mean, old Jerry was much closer. Young Men Christian Association.
2: Ah, okay.
4: Final question. Stevie Wonder just announced a tour celebrating the 50th anniversary of his album of the year, Songs in the Key of Life, which debuted his song, Isn't She Lovely, which was written for who?
2: Gladys Knight.
4: His daughter. You can even hear his daughter cooing and crying in the song.
2: Oh, wow.
4: I thought that was an easy one. Wow. Apparently not. Corey wins 3-2.
2: Yeah, still a win, though. Say it for me, yeah. Jerry.
3: I'm Jerry. I can't beat Corey.

0: That's probably, it's probably been 25 years since I've heard that song.
1: Really?
0: Yeah.
1: Stevie's in my regular rotation.
0: My my parents didn't, I didn't grow up on that kind of music. My parents listened to country music, and then like we would go from Merle Haggard to Meatloaf to, what was his name?
1: Humperdinck.
0: Yeah, Engelbert Humperdinck. Thank you.
1: You're welcome.
0: So I never really grew up on Stevie Wonder.
1: I didn't either, but I had high school friends that did. That introduced me to Stevie. That's how I know Stevie. That's how I know Stevie Ray Vaughan, too. Weird that they're both Stevie. But one friend, Stevie Wonder, and another girlfriend, Stevie Ray Vaughan. I didn't know any of it.
0: My friends in high school were, if it's not metal, it's crap. So.
1: Dee Snider. Yeah, but I feel like there's so many songs that our kids don't know that, like, Build Me Up, Buttercup, Baby. You just know it.
0: Right.
1: Because it was around.
0: You want your kids to grow up with good music. You know what I mean? You want them to know songs that you love. We built this
1: city. I'm not even going to laugh at that.
0: Because it's not, it wasn't meant to be funny. I mean, that's every bit as good as Stevie Wonder.
1: Look, if I want my kids to grow up to know good music, it's going to be more like...
0: Okay.
1: Sure. But we talked about this where I don't know that people understand that before 1993, you had to pick a genre and stick in that genre, and we just didn't grow up that way.
0: No, I didn't. I mean, not until I got into to where my friends had opinions on what I was listening to, and then I didn't want to hear it. You know what I mean?
1: Yeah, and I bet Randall Rollins, he's a very big part of our show, Texan every day. I bet Randall Rawlings is a big rock fan that doesn't stray.
0: Right.
1: Because he said, quit calling him a boomer. But Randall Rawlings is part of that generation that stuck with rock. We are coming up to the next generation where don't think Baby Hit Me One More Time was not going to play in my car.
0: Right. I'm with you. And I would go, you know, I didn't, when I had, I remember I had this 1979 Dodge Challenger and the car stereo wouldn't fit in the place where the car stereo goes, mm-hmm. but I wanted that stereo, so I stuck it down between the seats and had the wires going in. Man, I had everything from Michael Bolton. I had Michael Bolton's album. Like, how am I supposed to live without you now that I've been loving you so long?
1: Man, sometimes you need to keep your mouth shut.
0: I'm just saying.
1: Michael Bolton?
0: And then I would switch it out with Metallica or Pantera.
1: You took a little far with Michael Bolton. He used to be cool. It used to be a cool name.
0: Why do I have to change it? He's the one that sucks.
1: Right. And our Rick's Powder Coating text line, 7219 said, I could go 25 more years and to never hear that again, talking about Stevie Wonder. Mm-hmm. I would say with the Cheech and Chong references, I could be wrong. He does mention LL Cool J. I'm going to have to say he's a little older.
0: And my brother he's 11 years older than me. And anytime we talk about music, he goes straight to Rat and Aerosmith. Mm-hmm. And that's where it stays.
1: That's just where I stop off. Like, that's just an exit for a minute.
0: Right. I mean, don't get me wrong. I love some Aerosmith. But, I mean, I got to keep going down. I got to keep going to the Starship Highway.
1: Right.
0: I like Milli Vanilli. I like classic country. I like new country. I mean, I like it all. And the Ella Langley stuff I'm not real fond of, but, you know.
1: Ella Langley, you don't? No, she's coming to town here soon.
0: Is she? Mm-hmm. It's going to be a big show.
1: I drank one of her peach energy drinks yesterday. They got sent to Argo over at Kix 106.
0: Nice.
1: He's like, you like energy drinks? Give this a shot. I mean, I like talent. If you're going to tell me Chris Stapleton isn't good, then you're just there.
0: You're not listening.
1: You're not listening. Look, you can I like Metallica too, but I didn't like Metallica when you liked Metallica. You liked them before they were cool.
0: Mm-hmm.
1: But we can both hear Chris Stapleton and the talent.
0: Yes, 100%.
1: You can hear Sturgill Simpson and hear the talent. Dirty Honey, the talent. Wish they'd come out with another album, but let's see. Randall Rollins, as a musician, you guys were wrong again.
0: Of course we are.
1: I like everything. Rap, R&B, blues, rock, metal, old country. Well, see, and that's where I think, okay, I don't think people understand. Like, we talk about staying... doing everything the same, right. Like the NCAA. maybe radio needs to realize that the lanes are really getting wide.
0: They really are. This may be a one-lane road now.
1: Yeah, because you sit there and you go, only rock, only play rock, only play rock. And then I got a podcast that's got not a single lick of music going on for 3.5 hours with over 5 million people listening to it.
0: Right.
1: And you're telling me to play Motley Crue Smoking in the Boys Room again? Just saying, a lot of things changed in 93.
0: Yeah, a lot of things changed. Renanda, I can go from country to rock to R&B, especially if it's 80s or 90s. I'm with you on that, girl. 80s and 90s, man. That's

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1: 18 years old. That's when you find your niche, I think. Mm-hmm.
2: Oh, yeah. I would say anywhere, 18 is going to be the bell curve. It's going to be at the top. And then everything on the side. It's like your clothes. Right. Your clothes are no different.
1: 100%.
2: Whatever you were wearing from 16 to 20, you're wearing it for the rest of your life. And don't worry, Corey. John McAuliffe got made fun of from his friends for liking Clocks by Coldplay.
1: I'm with him, John. I'm sorry, but I'd make fun of you for liking Coldplay, too. That's just me.
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1: 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Coming up here in just a little bit, being a senior now is different than being a senior when I was growing up. We're painting parking spots and stuff now. It's getting out of hand. We'll talk about it.
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7: I bought my mom an Amazon Alexa. Anybody got one of these? I bought it for her because every day she gets up and has to walk down a hallway to get to the bathroom in the middle of the night. So I said, Mama, check this out. Alexa, turn on the light. Light turns on. I said, Alexa, turn off the light. Light turns off. She goes, that's amazing. And then we practiced that for 3 hours. 2 days later, she calls me up. She goes, that thing you bought me stopped working. I said, what thing? She goes, that thing that's supposed to turn my light on and off. I said, are you saying the phrase right? She goes, I'm saying it exactly how you told me. I said, are you saying? She goes, listen, I'll do it right now. Just listen. Amanda. I go, Mom, stop. Not Amanda, it's Alexa. I even wrote it down in three places, next to your bed, next to the machine, in the living room. She goes, maybe that's why it's not working. I go, no, that's exactly why it's not working. She goes, calm down, let me try it. Alexa, turn on the light. I'm on the phone waiting. I go, did it work? She goes, oh, I don't know, I'll let you know when I get home. I go, it doesn't work like that. It's not just in the air everywhere you go, you crazy person.

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1: Y'all's high school morning show sucks.
2: Yep,
1: I mean, sucks. I got to wait through those two morons all morning just to listen to some rock and roll. Like punishment. Y'all got to do better than that.
0: Golly. 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
1: Like punishment.
2: Bartlett High School tried to kill me on Saturday. Tried to kill a whole bunch of people on Saturday. Bartlett High School was out for mass murder on Saturday.
3: Why?
2: Because it was the first day the seniors could come paint their parking spots.
3: Labor Day weekend. Okay.
2: This is a new thing that they've only been doing for a couple of years. When Avery was a senior, they didn't do it. The year after she graduated, they started doing it.
3: Oh, it's been going on at Houston for a long time.
2: Oh, has it?
3: Yeah.
2: Well, we went out there and put four coats of paint on the concrete. Took us maybe about a half hour, and man, it was hot.
3: All right, so let me ask you, so do they pave over or paint over last year's?
2: They do. The short answer is yes. But when you go to paint the new one, it doesn't look like that parking lot has been painted. I mean, it doesn't look like it's black. Maybe they wash it off, pressure wash it or something. I don't know. But the short answer, I guess, is yes, because it was a blank canvas.
3: It was.
2: Yeah, it was a blank canvas. There was nothing, no remnants from last year's senior on that parking lot at all.
3: I never thought about how much trouble that is. I think it's so cool that they do it every year.
2: Yeah, me
3: but
2: too.
3: But I never thought about what happened.
2: What happens at the end of the year, right? Yeah. I'm just surprised that they make paint that'll stay.
3: They make paint for anything these days. I mean, think about when we had to decorate our cars with shoe polish. And it wasn't the shoe polish that comes out with like a pen or like marker.
2: Oh, yeah.
3: It was straight out of the can with a rag.
2: If you were lucky, you had that bottle with the sponge on the end of it.
3: If you were lucky. But everybody else seemed to buy it before you did, and you couldn't get on Amazon and get it.
2: Right. You'd run down to one. Run
3: Walgreens.
2: Down to,
3: and it's gone. It might as well be lice medicine. Because everyone in the same area is doing the same thing.
2: They do so much more stuff for the seniors now than they used to.
3: I saw when I went to Houston, it was so cool. Amanda McKnight, she sat next to me in art class.
2: Mm-hmm.
3: She was a year younger than me. She became the art teacher over at Houston High School. And when we got the tour for our 25th reunion, she had all the seniors. You know how you have cinder blocks on the walls, right?
2: Right.
3: You got to put your portrait up there.
2: Oh,
3: you got
2: cool.
3: to paint your portrait.
2: Oh, that's cool.
3: And it looked awesome. I was like, we didn't get to do nothing.
2: Right? We had a parade. Like a home, it was like homecoming, but it was seniors only.
3: Right.
2: So you'd decorate your car up and be in the parade and you'd go like around the school.
3: We had senior skit day, like, but everybody did really. I guess it was Spirit Week for homecoming, and you got to do a skit. So as I'm saying this out loud and listening to us, they made us work and do more stuff than my dad didn't get out there and make the float.
2: No.
3: You're out there painting the parking spots.
2: Right. Painting a parking spot. And there was one I saw on TikTok. One guy did his dad did a Spider-Man thing.
3: Mm-hmm.
2: Was awesome. That guy's really good. He was a really good painter, I guess, this artist. I don't know.
3: So when do we let these seniors do their own artwork?
2: So now we go back today, and
3: what's this weed thing?
2: I get roped into everything.
3: Now look. I'm not saying you're doing anything wrong by helping your daughter paint her senior spot. I think you should to make it look good. I would want my dad to help me. But when do we say it's your senior spot?
2: Right. Well, see, I'm at the point of this thing. We've got the base coat down. Now it's the artwork, which is not my thing. I mean,
3: right.
2: I can run a roller on a stick all day long.
3: Mm-hmm.
2: But you start giving me a brush and tell me to make calligraphy or whatever, forget it.
3: But don't you remember? Let's just say we had senior spots. Wouldn't we all get in a car as friends, pack of smokes?
2: And do each other's, yeah.
3: And go all day and do our own and then... I wouldn't want my parents near the senior parking lot.
2: Absolutely not.
3: You're not coming out here.
2: You are not going to embarrass me by living.

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1: You remember last week I told you about my buddy who fumbled with his phone and went from Facebook to the website to another website to the 98.1 The Max website to listen live?
2: Yep.
1: I finally got him to get the app over the weekend.
2: Oh, yeah?
1: Yeah. And he was like, I don't know what I'm doing here. And he handed me his phone. So I downloaded the 98.1 The Max app to his phone, opened it, showed him how to open it, and hit play. Like, you don't have to go through a bunch of stuff. You can just download the app and hit play. It's that simple. So Randy now has the app.
2: Way to go, Randy. We're so proud of you. And he's coming to the century.
1: He's two taps away from listening to 98.1 The Max.
2: Two taps away. I like that.
1: At any time.
2: I love that Bonnet from Cordell, Georgia is listening.
1: Cordell, Georgia. South Central Georgia.
2: That sounds like you're a baddie.
1: And baddie now from Cordell, no. South Central Georgia. I don't know what you mean.
2: Straight out of Compton. I mean, like, it's like, you're like, say it again.
1: South Central Georgia.
2: Yeah, that just sounds like, yeah, don't mess with me. Yeah. From South Central Georgia.
1: Oh, what?
2: What you know good?
1: The SCG. But thanks for listening, Bonnet. It's good to hear from you.
2: Bonnet found us.
1: Yeah. Yeah.
2: All you got to do is find the app. If Bonnet can do it in Georgia, anyone in Tennessee could do it.
1: Absolutely. Just go to your app store, download the 98.1 The Max app, and you are two taps away. 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Mm-hmm. If you got the app, just hit podcast, and you've got the whole list of everything we've ever done.
2: And you're like, oh, when you go to work and you go, oh, this funny thing, what did he say? You know, when you ruin our jokes, let's just put it that way. When you ruin the funny things we do, you don't have to anymore. Download the app and look, and you go, oh, this is it right here. Listen to this. Adam does it. Adam says he goes anywhere we go. It's like a Dr. Seuss thing. We can take you places.
1: And give you green eggs and ham. Or spam, or whatever. Senseless survey is coming up next. We'll
2: Thank
1: call
2: God.
1: Somebody up at random and try to keep them on the phone for 10 ridiculous survey questions.
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8: Good morning. Navy Road on the westbound side remains shut down between Easley and Church, where a vehicle struck a building there. They're still doing cleanup work with that. Sam Cooper westbound just before Highland still have the left and center lanes blocked here with an overturned SUV crash. Another overturned car down on Shelby Drive in Bowingshire. Getwell and Rhodes, we have a crash involving a pedestrian. Holmes and Lamar. Union and Cleveland, a crash with injuries in Midtown, and Austin Peay southbound at I-40. I'm Whitty with your total traffic.
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6: Where are my tequila lovers at, huh? Woo! You are wrong. You're wrong. You're incorrect. Tequila is the most disgusting, awful of all the hard alcohols. It should be illegal. It's poison. Here's why. Here's why I'm right. No other shot comes with chores. Right? You ever try and take a shot of tequila as soon as they give it to you? Oh, hey, whoa. Lick your hand first. What? Why would I do that? When have I ever been having a great time? Like, yeah! What could be better? Well, I know. Like some sort of alcoholic cat. So then you lick your hand, you're like, oh, my mouth tastes like wet hand. I didn't expect that this morning. They're like, now put salt on it and lick it. Ugh, gross. Okay, now I know what a saltier version of my wet hand tastes like. Now take the tequila. Oh, good, this will get rid of this terrible taste that I've created in my mouth. No! It did not. Now it's added a burning sensation. Quickly, put this fruit in your mouth. Oh, thank God. A fruit. Something to abate this pain. What is it? Is it a raspberry, a boysenberry? Even a strawberry would do. No, it's a lime, the tartest fruit of all. A fruit so tart that unless you have scurvy, you would never put it in your mouth.
7: My name is Andrew Norelli. I'm half Italian, half Norwegian. Italian people get very excited when I say that. Italian people love Italianness. See? They love it. They always come up to me after the show. You Italian? Where are you from? Where are you from? Rome? Venice? Sicily? Who? Your mother? Your father? Hey, oh, hey. They make Italian noises. Hey. You ever been there? You should go right now. It's not terribly diverse in this part of town, and I like diversity. I like meeting people from other countries. I always try to learn something in somebody else's language. That's what I do. I met a guy recently from Bulgaria. This is a true story. And I asked him, I said, how do I say in your language, I'm having fun? And I swear to God, he looked me right in the face and he goes, we don't have a word for that. I was like, that's okay, because what you gave me right there was much more valuable.
8: Danny.
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11: My family took me to a water park. The first ride we went on was the giant slide. It's like 20 stories high. And I'm looking for the elevator. There's no elevator. How do you get up there? It's $35 to get in. You should carry my ass up there. How do you get up? I'm in flip-flops and a Speedo, and I'm walking up a mountain. Let's not visualize, just let's move on, shall we? I'm walking up this thing, and I'm a little bit afraid of heights, and I'm halfway up, I'm going, Ricola! Heidi went by with her grandfather. I don't know how high we went. I got to the top of the slide. Was it a slide? Nay, nay. Because I did not slide. At no point did my butt touch slide. You reach around and you're not touching slide, that's a free fall. I was not issued a parachute. And I hit the water. Oh God. Those people shouldn't have been there. I pop out of the water, I hear, where's my baby? Where's my baby?
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13: Here's the midweek forecast. Continued sunny and hot. Highs nearing 100, heat index 105, and south winds. Rain chances pick up Thursday night into early Friday. I'm News Channel 3 weather expert Todd Demers.
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10: This is where we call somebody up at random.
9: Try and keep on the phone for 10 ridiculous survey questions and they cannot hear me.
17: Hello?
10: Good morning, sir. My name is Corey. I'm with the United States Census Bureau. We're doing nationwide consumer surveys this year, and I'm calling to ask you to participate in our 10-question anonymous survey.
17: Okay.
10: Oh, great. Thank you so very much. I certainly appreciate your time. Do you use smart home technology?
17: No.
10: No? Okay. And do you drink at least 8 glasses of water per day?
17: No.
10: No? Okay. When was the last time you drank milk?
17: When I was a baby.
9: Wow.
10: Okay. Have you ever ridden the Matabus just to get out of the house?
17: What's that?
9: She doesn't know what a Matabus is.
10: Have you ever ridden the bus just to get out of the house?
17: No.
10: No? Okay. And if you study a man's booty, would you consider yourself an analyst?
17: Wait, what? Can you repeat that?
10: If you study a man's booty, would you consider yourself an analyst?
17: Sure. Yeah.
10: And why, in your opinion, why doesn't the United States just ban crime?
17: You know, that's a great idea. We should think about doing that.
10: Okay. And what happens when you don't pay at the tattoo shop?
17: Maybe they take you out back and beat you.
10: All right. And have you ever played hide and seek by yourself?
17: You know, mostly I just hide and I hope I don't get found.
9: I like her.
10: Okay. That's right. And how often do you use caps lock on purpose?
17: Daily. No.
10: Daily? All right. In your opinion, where would squirrels live if they were afraid of heights?
17: Under the house.
10: Under the house. And do you ever think of the cows contributing to your cheeseburger?
17: Oh, don't do that. That's not fair. No, I don't want to think about that.
10: Okay, one more question, sir. Do you consider humans as domesticated as your pets?
17: Sir. You know, absolutely not.
10: No, we're kind of feral, aren't we? Thank you so very much for your time. We certainly appreciate your effort, and you've helped make America a better place.
17: Honestly, this was incredible. Thank you.
10: Incredible.
9: She needs to get some.
10: How about that?
9: When's the last time you drank milk?
10: Ooh. Milk. I think I made some brownies over the weekend. I may have had a little bit.
9: Yeah.
10: Yeah. I don't ever get just a glass of milk anymore, though.
9: What'd you do with the brownies?
10: I mean, like I eat them and drink a little milk with them. But I mean, like, just get a glass of milk, a big glass, and sit down and enjoy it. I ain't done that in forever. I just get a little brownie and enough milk to last as long as the brownie lasts.
9: Yeah, I don't sit down with a glass of milk, but like at dinner, have a glass of milk.
10: I haven't had a glass of milk at dinner in forever.
9: I have to drink it last, or I'll drink it first, because we like that thick stuff.
10: Ugh.
9: Vitamin D, baby.
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0: Danny and I have taken song titles and changed the words around with synonyms.
1: It's time for your Twisted Titles.
0: All right, ladies first. We're chivalrous around here.
2: Evil Botanical.
0: Evil Botanical? The Devil's Lettuce. Evil Botanical. Something weed?
2: Uh-oh.
0: No? Plant.
2: Mm-hmm.
0: Devil plant, no. Is plant right?
2: No.
0: No? Okay. Evil Botanical. Wow, you got me on that one.
2: Really?
0: Yeah, that's...
2: I thought it was easy.
0: Evil Botanical.
2: Okay, what about witch flower bed?
0: Witch flower bed?
2: Mm-hmm.
0: Wow, I'm... Female landscape.
2: Witch of the West. Witch of the East.
0: I can't think of another word for witch or evil.
2: What's up?
0: I am blank on this one.
2: What is an adjective for the Wizard of Oz witch?
0: I just cheated and looked at the text line.
2: You did?
0: Yeah, somebody sent it in. Thank you so much. Wicked Garden.

0: right?
1: Yep.
0: Okay. Intercourse and sweets.
1: Sex and candy.
0: There it is.
2: Butterfly. I smell sex and candy.
1: Yeah. Love that song.
0: Yeah, it's a good one, isn't it?
1: All right. Navy pupils bawling within precipitation.
0: Wow.
1: Easy. Come on.
0: One more time.
1: Navy pupils bawling within precipitation.
0: Blue eyes crying in the rain.
2: Blue eyes crying in the rain.
1: Another good one. That is a good song.
0: Stumble upon opaque 24-hour periods.
1: Fall on black days.
0: There it is.

0: Mother remarked, "Bang ye." What is that word?
1: You wrote it. Mother remarked. Mama said.
0: Oh. Mother remarked, "Bang ye 86th."
1: Mother remarked, "Bang ye 86th."
0: 86th.
1: Oh, okay, okay. Mama said there'd be days like this. No, that ain't it.
0: Mother remarked, "Bang ye 86th."
1: Mom said something dead.
0: Dead or when 80, something's 86th.
1: Removed, right?
0: In the restaurant business. 86th that.
1: Cancel.
0: We don't have any, so we're
1: out of it. Mom said we're out of it.
0: Mother remarked, "Bang ye 86th."
1: Mom said, "Boom, we're out."
0: Man, you're so close. Oh. It's not on the text line yet.
1: Mama said, "Knock you out."
0: You got it. Yeah.

0: call it a comeback. All right. Every one of my out of control buddies will be here this evening.
1: Okay, not Friends in Low Places.
0: Nope.
1: But it was like the football song.
0: Uh-huh.
1: I know. Uh-huh. I can't think of it.
0: Every one of my out of control buddies will
1: all
0: be
1: my
0: here.
1: Rowdy friends are coming over tonight. I do want to drink.
2: Hey, do you want a party?
1: Yes, I do.
0: Yes, please.
2: Hey, honey, this is old Hank.
1: Hey, Hank.
2: Ready to get the thing started.
1: Let's go.
0: Let's go. Let's go. We got the pig in the ground. We got the beer on ice.
2: And all my rowdy friends are coming over tonight.
1: Yeah! Final one. Work clock.
0: Oh, yeah.
1: It's Wednesday.
0: You know what time it is.
1: It's business time.
3: That's right, baby. Girl, tonight we're gonna make love. You know how I know, baby? 'Cause it's Wednesday. And Wednesday night is the night that we make love. Tuesday night's the night that we go and visit your mother, but Wednesday night is the night that we make love. 'Cause everything is just right. Conditions are perfect. There's nothing good on TV. Conditions are perfect. You lean in close and say something sexy like, I might go to bed, I've got work in the morning. I know what you're trying to say, baby. You're trying to say, oh yeah, it's business time. It's business time.

0: Next thing you know, we're in the bathroom brushing our teeth. That's all part of it, that's foreplay. Then you go sort out the recycling. That's not part of it, but it's still very important. Then we're in the bedroom. You're wearing that ugly old baggy t-shirt from that team building exercise you did for your old work. And it's never looked better on you. Oh, team building exercise 99. Oh, you don't know what you're doing to me. I remove my jeans, but trip over them because I still got my shoes on. But then I turn it into a sexy dance. Next thing you know, I'm down to just my socks. And you know when I'm down to just my socks, what time it is. It's time for business. It's business time.
1: I'm down to just my socks. It's time for business. That's why they're called business socks.

0: 2 minutes. 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You say something like,
1: is that it?
0: I know what you're trying to say. You're trying to say, oh yeah, that's it. Then you tell me you want some more. Well, I'm not surprised. But I'm quite sleepy.

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2: From the Mitch Wright Plumbing, Heating, and Air Traffic Desk.
3: Good morning. We've got another crash on Sam Cooper, this one at Perkins. We got the left and center lanes blocked here, and police are on the scene. That is Sam Cooper westbound and Perkins. At Bellevue and Lamar, involving a police officer, Shelby Drive and Bowlingshire still going on, so is Union and Cleveland. I'm Whitty with your total traffic.
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18: Here's the midweek forecast. Continued sunny and hot. Highs nearing 100, heat index 105, and south winds. Rain chances pick up Thursday night into early Friday. I'm News Channel 3 weather expert Todd Demers.
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1: A lot of things require background checks. Sometimes your job, becoming a police officer, airport jobs, working with kids require background checks. Now, apparently, grabbing a coffee with Rachel is going to require a background check. There's a new service called Stud or Dud that uses AI to dig up dirt on potential dates.
2: Okay.
1: 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And you can just search somebody and...
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1: Mm-hmm.
2: What is the one thing businesses, I don't care what the business is, not dating apps, but just anything in general, what is their motive? 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
2: I don't want you to come back.
1: Right. 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I'd love to get it right the first time.
2: Well, they do have that, and it was on Kids in the Hall. Lowered expectations.
1: That's exactly right. That's exactly right. But you know, when I met my wife, there wasn't no dating apps. She just had to trust I wasn't a serial killer.
2: But at the same time, there were things to do.
1: That's a good point, too. That's a good point, too. I mean, Midtown was hopping.
2: Hopping. And I don't know, like... we were doing kickball. I'm sure kickball is still a thing.
1: It is.
2: I guess pickleball is a big thing.
1: Pickleball's
2: you
1: a thing.
2: You can meet that way, too.
1: If you meet somebody playing pickleball, it's going to be true love. Because if you like pickleball and you meet somebody else that likes pickleball, you should just get married right there.
2: Then everybody in the world would do it. Do you know how big this is?
1: Yeah. Now that I'm saying it out loud.
2: When's it going to end?
1: I don't know.
2: Because you know it does come to an end.
1: It's not. It's right now. It is in the thick of it, though. I mean, you got people making lots of money off pickleball right now.
2: Well, now that I think about it, instead of all these, you know, we had Club G is what we called, but it was Grisani's. Mm-hmm. That was across from Senses on Poplar.
1: Right.
2: And we called it Club G on Thursday night because it was a meat market.
1: Yeah.
2: Well, that's what pickleball's become.
1: And, like, you and the Carpenter met playing kickball, and that's kind of still a thing, too, is the 30-somethings go and play kickball and then afterward go out for drinks and hang out.
2: I see people constantly, and there's, like, four of us that all met on the same team. Still married.
1: Yeah. Yeah,
2: barely.
1: Hang on by thread.
2: But I think pickleball is probably the new thing. I mean, not everybody wants to meet at a bar. I don't want to go sit at a bar.
1: Yeah, and meeting somebody at a bar, you don't know if they're a regular, and you don't want to date somebody that's a regular at a bar. I mean, that's just not the kind of life you want to live, in my opinion.
2: No. Like, if I stop at a bar, it's because I got a couple of 30 minutes to kill.
1: Right.
2: I'm not sitting there. Or I'm going out with friends. I'm not just sitting up there waiting on...
1: a one-night stand.
2: Mm-mm.
1: Or true love.
2: Mm-mm. You could go to church, but you can't even talk at church.
1: You have to be real quiet.
2: Mm-hmm.
1: You have to be real quiet. I wonder if Elizabeth Rook has got dating insurance. Now that would be a good one right there. The dating insurance, get the eerie rate lock, so no matter what,
2: dinner doesn't cost more than $50.
1: Elizabeth Rook is fair. 867-SAVE, 867-7283. 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Convenient.
2: Convenient. Very convenient for you. We're going to be there on October 8th from 11 to 1 for the grand opening ribbon cutting. Look at, she's going to have, like, you know, important people out there.
1: Yeah, you.
2: And you. Maybe an alderman or something.
1: Right.
2: To be Rook vetted, they must. 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
1: 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And then the insurance company's really not involved very much.
2: Yeah, could you imagine dating someone and they go, do you have insurance? 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Not happening.
1: No, I would be like, check, please.
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3: Where are my tequila lovers at, huh? You are wrong. You're wrong. You're incorrect. Tequila is the most disgusting, awful of all the hard alcohols. It should be illegal. It's poison. Here's why. Here's why I'm right. No other shot comes with chores. Right? You ever try and take a shot of tequila as soon as they give it to you? Whoa! Lick your hand first. What? Why would I do that? When have I ever been having a great time? Like, yeah! What could be better? Well, I know. Like some sort of alcoholic cat. So then you lick your hand, you're like, oh, my mouth tastes like wet hand. I didn't expect that this morning. They're like, now put salt on it and lick it. Ugh, gross. Okay, now I know what a saltier version of my wet hand tastes like. Now take the tequila. Oh, good. This will get rid of this terrible taste that I've created in my mouth. No, it did not. Now it's added a burning sensation. Quickly, put this fruit in your mouth. Oh, thank God. A fruit. Something to abate this pain. What is it? Is it a raspberry, a boysenberry? Even a strawberry would do. No, it's a lime, the tartest fruit of all. A fruit so tart that unless you have scurvy, you would never put it in your mouth.
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1: Our little 3 seconds to noon game is getting a lot of attention.
2: Yeah, you guys like it a lot.
1: I'm glad to hear that. So yesterday we had another pair of Malco movie passes, and Jamie got it correct. Jamie guessed Jane Says by Jane's Addiction, and that was absolutely right.
2: Yep, and I mean, you guys are fast fingers over there. Jamie's just happened to come through first.
1: How'd you get in so fast? Jamie's on the phone with us right now. How'd you get in so fast yesterday, Jane? Whatever your name is.
3: Yeah. I had your number dialed up in my text messages.
1: Oh, you had it ready to roll.
3: I was prepared, yeah. Yeah,
1: nice.
3: Ready, yeah.
1: Nice. Now, you went to St. Louis. You were on your way to St. Louis when you texted that in. Is that correct?
3: Yes. Yeah, that's what I was saying yesterday in my text message after I texted you guys. Because of you, you guys told me about 3 weeks ago that the Foo Fighters were opening for AC/DC. And I was like, dude, we got to go. We got to get tickets to that. So we scored some tickets. We headed up yesterday and went to the show last night, and it was awesome.
1: So the Foo Fighters actually did open up for AC/DC.
3: Yeah, it was amazing. David, that was my second time seeing Foo Fighters, first time seeing AC/DC. Dave Grohl was amazing. He also gave a shout-out to Pretty Reckless for reaching out to them to open up when they had to cancel. But, yeah, it was a great show. It was awesome.
2: Do you mind? This is a personal question, but I don't care. How much are the tickets?
3: I honestly don't even remember. They weren't that bad. Actually, I'm trying to think. We had floor seats, and I think they were about $180 a piece. They
2: oh, my
3: bad.
2: God.
3: Like 187 each.
1: For that show?
2: That ain't nothing. I saw.
3: They're about 187.
2: I remember paying $100 exactly for AC/DC Black Ice Tour floor seat, 16th row, $100. And
3: gotcha.
2: Ask me who the opener was.
1: Who was the opener, Dan?
2: I have no idea. I don't even know if there was one. You got to see Foo Fighters for $80.
1: Yeah, no doubt. Well, that's awesome, Jamie. Well, congratulations. When you get back, you can go to the movies.
3: I appreciate it. Yeah, we're going to head back today, and I might try to swing through there, but we'll see.
1: Okay. Well, safe travels, brother.
2: Thanks for listening.
3: Yes, sir. Y'all have a good one.
1: And thanks
3: for
1: listening.
2: All right, buddy.
1: Now, if you're not familiar with our 30 seconds to noon contest, you get 1 second or 3 seconds to noon. I don't know why I can't get that right.
2: Because it's 30 seconds to Mars. Yeah. Isn't that how we got the name?
1: I guess so, yeah.
2: You made it up. And I was like, I love it. 3 seconds to noon.
1: So you get 1 second of a song at 9 a.m., 2 seconds of a song at 10 a.m., and 3 seconds of the song at 11 a.m. See, 1, 2, 3 to noon.
2: Mm-hmm. Mm-hmm.
1: Yeah, it's clever.
2: 3 seconds to noon. So
1: very clever.
2: After this song that was yesterday's song, you'll get your clue, your 1 second clue.
1: You'll get your clip here in just a little bit. And look, you want to get some good football catering. Lenny's does that. Something that really calls attention to the catering is Lenny's. You get that catering for the game, especially like the hot Philly cheesesteak. Mm. Lenny's is the only place you can get a hot Philly cheesesteak catered.
2: Oh, come on, Matt, bring it on over.
1: I'm just going to get it catered for myself and be like, I'm home alone. I'm going to get catering from Lenny's.
2: I'm not going to move off this couch.
1: I am going to sit here with enough hot Philly cheesesteaks for 10 people, and I'm just going to gorge myself during the football game.
2: Speaking of hot sandwiches, my favorite is the meatball, and it is the $5 sandwich of the week, the meatball sandwich.
1: Who doesn't love meat in their mouth?
2: All of us.
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0: It's time for 3 seconds to noon on 98.1 The Max. Now you'll hear 1 second of a song. Next hour, 2 seconds. And at 11, you'll hear 3 seconds of the same song. 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And you'll score a pair of Malco movie passes. 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
1: From the Mitch Wright Plumbing, Heating, and Air Traffic Desk.
2: Good morning. Just cleared up our earlier crash off of Sam Cooper Boulevard westbound in Perkins. So you're still going to see some delays through here as that tries to thin on out. So just a little bit of extra time and patience needed. We've got a crash still going on at Bellevue and Lamar. Also Houston, Levy, and Glen Lakes. And delays through the construction 40 westbound between Hollywood and Chelsea. I'm Whitty with your total traffic.
3: My family took me to a water park. The first ride we went on was the giant slide. It's like 20 stories high. And I'm looking for the elevator. There's no elevator. How do you get up there? It's $35 to get in. You should carry my ass up there. How do you get up? I'm in flip-flops and a Speedo, and I'm walking up a mountain. Let's not visualize, just let's move on, shall we? I'm walking up this thing, and I'm a little bit afraid of heights, and I'm halfway up, I'm going, Ricola! Heidi went by with her grandfather. I don't know how high we went. I got to the top of the slide. Was it a slide? Nay-nay. Because I did not slide. At no point did my butt touch slide. You reach around and you're not touching slide, that's a free fall. I was not issued a parachute. And I hit the water. Oh God. Those people shouldn't have been there. I pop out of the water, I hear, where's my baby? Where's my baby?
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8: My name is Andrew Norelli. I'm half Italian, half Norwegian. Italian people get very excited when I say that. Italian people love Italianness. See? They love it. They always come up to me after the show. You Italian? Where are you from? Where are you from? Rome, Venice, Sicily? Who? Your mother? Your father? Hey, oh, hey. They make Italian noises. Hey. You ever been there? You should go right now. It's not terribly diverse in this part of town, and I like diversity. I like meeting people from other countries. I always try to learn something in somebody else's language. That's what I do. I met a guy recently from Bulgaria. This is a true story. And I asked him, I said, how do I say in your language, I'm having fun? And I swear to God, he looked me right in the face and he goes, we don't have word for that. And I was like, that's okay, because what you gave me right there was much more valuable.
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10: Here's the midweek forecast. Continued sunny and hot. Highs nearing 100, heat index 105, and south winds. Rain chances pick up Thursday night into early Friday. I'm News Channel 3 weather expert Todd Demers.
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7: This is where we call somebody up at random.
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7: Good morning, sir. 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I'm with the United States Census Bureau. 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
13: Okay.
7: Great. 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I certainly appreciate your time. 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
13: No.
7: No? Okay. And do you drink at least 8 glasses of water per day?
13: No.
7: No? Okay. When was the last time you drank milk?
13: When I was a baby.
6: Wow.
7: Okay. Have you ever ridden the Matabus just to get out of the house?
13: What's that?
6: She doesn't know what a Matabus is.
7: Have you ever ridden the bus just to get out of the house?
13: No.
7: No? Okay. And if you study a man's booty, would you consider yourself an analyst?
13: Wait, what? Can you repeat that?
7: If you study a man's booty, would you consider yourself an analyst?
13: Sure. Yeah.
7: And why, in your opinion, why doesn't the United States just ban crime?
13: You know, that's a great idea. We should think about doing that.
7: Okay. And what happens when you don't pay at the tattoo shop?
13: Maybe they take you out back and beat you.
7: All right. And have you ever played hide and seek by yourself?
13: You know, mostly I just hide and I hope I don't get found.
6: I like her.
7: Okay. That's right. And how often do you use caps lock on purpose?
13: Daily.
7: Daily? All right. In your opinion, where would squirrels live if they were afraid of heights?
13: Under the house.
7: Under the house. Okay. And do you ever think of the cows contributing to your cheeseburger?
13: Oh, don't do that. That's not fair. No, I don't want to think about that.
7: Okay, one more question, sir. Do you consider humans as domesticated as your pets?
13: Sir, you know, absolutely not.
7: No, we're kind of feral, aren't we? Thank you so very much for your time. We certainly appreciate your effort, and you've helped make America a better place.
13: Honestly, this was incredible. Thank you.
7: Incredible.
6: She needs to get some.
7: How about that?
6: When's the last time you drank milk?
7: Ooh. Milk. I think I made some brownies over the weekend. I may have had a little bit.
6: Yeah.
7: Yeah. I don't ever get just a glass of milk anymore, though.
6: What'd you do with the brownies?
7: I mean, like I eat them and drink a little milk with them. But I mean, like, just get a glass of milk, a big glass, and sit down and enjoy it. I ain't done that in forever. I just get a little brownie and enough milk to last as long as the brownie lasts.
6: Yeah, I don't sit down with a glass of milk, but like at dinner, have a glass of milk.
7: I haven't had a glass of milk at dinner in forever.
6: I have to drink it last, or I'll drink it first, because we like that thick stuff.
7: Ugh.
6: Vitamin D, baby.
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1: We're going to call on Tyrone.
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1: Call him. Tyrone works in the promotions department here at 98.1 The Max. He is black, we are white, and we just talk about our cultural differences. Man, you're in all green today looking sharp.
3: Thank you.
1: You got a question today, Tyrone?
3: I do.
1: Hello.
3: I just want to know, what is y'all, are we good over there?
4: I mean, I'm trying something.
3: Oh, man.
4: You don't want to hear that?
3: It's kind of crazy to hear yourself.
1: So what's your question?
3: So my question is, so what is y'all beef with the farmer's market compared to Kroger's?
1: Oh, the beef with the farmer's market compared to Kroger.
4: Well, I don't get what you're saying.
3: Why? So what I'm saying is this. Okay, so why is it a big thing to go to the farmer's market compared to going to Kroger or like Walmart, getting your produce from the farmer's market?
4: Why do we do it?
3: Yeah, like why is it a big thing?
4: I'm with you right there, Tyrone. It is a big thing. I'm not doing it.
1: If the farmer's market was convenient, I would get all of my produce there. Number one, it's fresher.
3: Okay.
1: Number two, there's very, very good chances there's fewer pesticides. And third, you're helping out the local guy.
3: How you know you're helping the local guy?
1: Well, I mean,
4: he's the farmer.
1: You assume that they're picking he's picking his watermelons and bringing it to the farmer's market.
4: Why'd you say watermelon?
1: Because I like watermelon.
4: Oh.
3: But I'm sorry. I'm not finna pay $14 for a watermelon just because
4: Is it more expensive at the farmer's market?
1: It's a little more expensive.
3: Yeah, I'm sorry. I'm not finna do that.
4: That's why my friends are going to Aldi now.
3: I would go to the grocery store to save me a couple bucks compared to going to the farmer's market. I'm like, I'm all for supporting the local joker or whatever you want to call them. But no, I'm not when I can. $14 compared to $6, come on.
1: I mean, you've got a good point. It depends on, you know, if the prices are ridiculous, that's another thing.
3: Yeah, I'm like, I'm trying to get some fresh okra, but hey, if I can go get it from Kroger and I can't do the $1.99 a pound.
1: Fresh okra at Kroger?
3: If I could.
1: Because I love purple whole peas. Love fresh purple whole peas. And you can't find them anywhere in a grocery store. Like, you got to buy them from a farmer.
3: But I'm talking about, but that's understood.
1: 203-9898, if you know where to get some of that gold, if you know where to get some of that deliciousness, get your hook your boy up.
3: I ain't got nothing to say.
1: Tyrone, do black people play Dungeons and Dragons?
3: Some do.
1: Yeah.
3: Some.
4: None of your friends, though, right?
3: Not the...
4: They haven't told you yet.
3: No, none of my friends. They play.
1: No way?
3: No. I'll say the weird group plays Dungeons and Dragons. Sorry, Corey.
1: I don't take it personally.
3: Sorry, Corey.
1: So my son's got a friend who has been has started playing with us.
3: Okay.
1: Kid's name is Waka.
3: Who?
1: Waka.
3: Okay.
1: It's some long...
3: Yeah, okay.
1: Waka Lumidarius. He goes by Waka.
3: Okay.
1: And he has started playing Dungeons & Dragons with us. And I was just wondering if you might know anything I could do to make him more comfortable.
3: Cut the game off.
1: Cut the game on?
3: Cut the game off.
1: Oh, just stop playing.
3: Just stop playing.
4: He's just being nice.
3: Yeah, just stop playing. Just stop playing.
4: He thinks that he wants you to think he's enjoying himself.
3: Right.
4: He's so hating just, every second
3: yes,
4: of it.
3: Yes, just I'm trying to fit in, but hey, it's just not working.
1: He seems to be having fun. He's jumping in to solve problems, and I mean, he's jumping in with his character and talking all weird.
3: Oh.
1: So really? He's in character.
4: He's one of the ones you were talking about earlier.
3: Oh yeah, he's one of the weird ones. Okay, so you trying to make him comfortable?
1: Yeah.
3: Don't.
1: Just
3: don't let him be him.
1: Okay.
3: He's already weird.
4: It happens all the time.
3: Yeah, I'm
4: talking about. We realize that, you know, right, he's we're all, more alike. Right. Black and white, yep. We got weirdos too.
3: Yeah, like, he's already weird. Ain't no need to make him fit in. He done did that, like. If you did anything else, he's going to run away.
1: Okay, I'll keep that in mind. Ross Turner is coming in next. 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
6: Good morning. TDOT out with a rolling roadblock right now on 385 eastbound and Bridgeway. They're rolling in the right lane, doing street maintenance, patching potholes, working on the bridge joints, cleaning the drains. So be prepared to slow down through here and scoot over to your left. There's also a crash around the corner on Ridgeway, just off 385, and still out at Houston, Levy, and Glen Lakes in Cordova. I'm Wendy with your total traffic.
7: Where are my tequila lovers at, huh? You are wrong. You're wrong. You're incorrect. Tequila is the most disgusting, awful of all the hard alcohols. It should be illegal. It's poison. Here's why. Here's why I'm right. No other shot comes with chores. Right? You ever try and take a shot of tequila as soon as they give it to you? Oh, hey, whoa. Lick your hand first. What? Why would I do that? When have I ever been having a great time? Like, yeah, what could be better? Well, I know. Like some sort of alcoholic cat. So then you lick your hand, you're like, oh, my mouth tastes like wet hand. I didn't expect that this morning. They're like, now put salt on it and lick it. Ugh, gross. Okay, now I know what a saltier version of my wet hand tastes like. Now take the tequila. Oh, good, this will get rid of this terrible taste that I've created in my mouth. No, it did not. Now it's added a burning sensation. Quickly, put this fruit in your mouth. Oh, thank God, a fruit. Something to abate this pain. What is it? Is it a raspberry, a boysenberry? Even a strawberry would do. No, it's a lime, the tartest fruit of all. A fruit so tart that unless you have scurvy, you would never put it in your mouth.
4: Danny. You know, I've never seen Bigfoot, but he might be real.
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10: Now, I've never drank or done any drugs in my life. After the accident, it's changed slightly. You can't get marijuana in Idaho. Well, you can, but I don't know the guy. And, but in Los Angeles, you just put it into Google Maps. So, like a couple of desperado bank robbers on the run, my mom and I roll up to this dispensary. I'm all banged up. I go, Mom, you do the talking. My son was hit by a bus. We're wondering if you might have something to help him take the edge off. The energy that I felt from the other side of that counter, I can only describe to you as pure elation. I mean, this... I believe that this woman felt her life's calling was being fulfilled in that moment. I went home with enough marijuana to become the guy that you call.
11: I think everybody has one alcohol that they just won't. And mine is tequila. Nope. No. Not woo. Boo. And sometimes, ow, blood. That's just, yep. Never a happy ending when I drink tequila. Awful. Awful. I firmly believe tequila's just made out of bruises. That there's just, South American factory somewhere where they're punching people in the arm and tequila squirts out, and they bottle it and try and sell it to stupid Americans. Like, this is a very good brand. It is called Two for Flinching. AKA dos para flinching. I'm not buying that. That's fake Spanish. That's bogus Spanish. This dubious Spanish is what that is.
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14: Here's the midweek forecast. Continued sunny and hot. Highs nearing 100. Heat index 105 and south winds. Rain chances pick up Thursday night into early Friday. I'm News Channel 3 weather expert Todd Demers.
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98.1 The Max, halfway through the week, here we are, and Marky Mark and the Funky Bunch, they were in Memphis yesterday, yes, Mark Wahlberg and his brothers at the Bass Pro Shop announcing the opening of a new Wahlburgers in Bass Pro Shop. I've been saying it for years, you know what the, I've been saying it, you can quote me and go back, I said what, the Bass Pro Shop, only thing it's missing is a Wahlburgers, I said that. By the way, they were supposed to open up Wahlburgers, what, 10 years ago on Beale Street, but then they backed out of the deal. It was supposed to be at the end of Beale Street, right next to the 4th Avenue, but they said no. And now we get, I'm glad they did, because now we get a special Wahlburgers. Can we agree, by the way, Wahlburgers is a stupid name for a restaurant? Can we, it's a pun. Come on, man, that should not work. That should be laughed out of the boardroom. But because the guy who was in the movie Shooter, you know, did it, you're like, all right, let's do it, man. Let's, whatever you want, Mark. Let's go. But they have 34 open across the country. But now they're opening a special one at the Bass Pro Shop called Wahlburgers Wild, which is going to have gator bites and bison burgers. Oh my. Dude, you want to impress me? It's the Bass Pro Shop. Let's have something made of impala and maybe gar and giraffe. Give me cheese sticks made of rhino. That's what I want. Come on. Give me something that half the arsenal at the Bass Pro Shop could shoot down, and then put that in a burger and impress me. Coming up on the Max, I got 4-pack of tickets to the Mid-South Fair at the Landers Center. That's starting at the beginning of October. Plus, apparently I got to watch out what I say in front of my LG TV. I do have an LG TV, and it is spying on you. That and more coming up on the Max.

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11: 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I'm over at Buddy's house for a cookout this summer. He goes, hey, man, you got to get one of these Yeti Coolers. Keeps the ice cold for 3 days. I said, we're on your deck right now. We are 15 feet away from your refrigerator. For $10, you could have bought an extension cord and brought your whole refrigerator right out here on the deck. We could be making ice right now. He goes, no, you need this. If you go on a boat overnight, you need to keep the ice cold overnight. I said, you don't own a boat. You have a kayak. That's the only boat you have. Where are you kayaking overnight? You need to keep the ice cold. If I'm going to spend $300 on a cooler, I want to put 2 beers in that at night, come down the next morning, open the lid, and have 32 beers in it. It's growing beers. That's why they're so expensive, honey. It's like a Petri dish of coolers.
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1: Now, I've never drank or done any drugs in my life. After the accident, it's changed slightly. You can't get marijuana in Idaho. Well, you can, but I don't know the guy. And, but in Los Angeles, you just put it into Google Maps. So, like a couple of desperado bank robbers on the run, my mom and I roll up to this dispensary. I'm all banged up. I go, Mom, you do the talking. My son was hit by a bus. And we're wondering if you might have something to help him take the edge off. The energy that I felt from the other side of that counter, I can only describe to you as pure elation. I mean, this... I believe that this woman felt her life's calling was being fulfilled in that moment. I went home with enough marijuana to become the guy that you call.
0: Danny.
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4: I think everybody has one alcohol that they just won't. And mine is tequila. No, not woo. Boo. And sometimes, ow, blood. 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Never a happy ending when I drink tequila. Awful. Awful. I firmly believe tequila's just made out of bruises. That there's just a South American factory somewhere where they're punching people in the arm and tequila squirts out. And they bottle it and try and sell it to stupid Americans. Like, this is a very good brand. It's called Two for Flinching. AKA Dos para Flinching. I'm not buying that. That's fake Spanish. That's bogus Spanish. It's dubious Spanish is what that is.
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1: Anything has the potential to become a DUI checkpoint if you crash your car into it. Don't drink and drive. That's what they say. They also say friends don't let friends drive drunk. Well, which one is it? Somebody's got to drive. I was leaving a party the other night, and this buddy of mine goes, "Hey, Ron, can you drive?" I was like, "I can drive. I can't get pulled over." Now, I'm not saying I've never driven drunk, because I've drank so much in my life, now on the back of my driver's license, there's a list of organs I need.
2: I bought my mom an Amazon Alexa. Anybody got one of these? I bought it for her because every day she gets up and has to walk down a hallway to get to the bathroom in the middle of the night. So I said, "Mama, check this out. Alexa, turn on the light." Light turns on. I said, "Alexa, turn off the light." Light turns off. She goes, "That's amazing." And then we practiced that for 3 hours. 2 days later, she calls me up. She goes, "That thing you bought me stopped working." I said, "What thing?" She goes, "That thing that's supposed to turn my light on and off." I said, "Are you saying the phrase right?" She goes, "I'm saying it exactly how you told me." I said, "Are you saying?" She goes, "Listen, I'll do it right now. Just listen. Amanda." I go, "Mom, stop. Not Amanda, it's Alexa. I even wrote it down in 3 places, next to your bed, next to the machine, in the living room." She goes, "Maybe that's why it's not working." I go, "No, that's exactly why it's not working." She goes, "Calm down, let me try it. Alexa, turn on the light." I'm on the phone waiting. I go, "Did it work?" She goes, "Oh, I don't know. I'll let you know when I get home." I go, "It doesn't work like that. It's not just in the air everywhere you go, you crazy person."
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5: Here's the midweek forecast. Continued sunny and hot. Highs nearing 100. Heat index 105 and south winds. Rain chances pick up Thursday night into early Friday. I'm News Channel 3 weather expert Todd Demers.
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On the Max, apparently your LG TV is spying on you. Great. Yes, an investigation by Gamers Nexus found that LG smart TVs are now spying on you and have for a long time. They tested the LG OLED model and the G5 model. I don't know what I have. I have an LG TV. This kind of bothers me. They apparently found that the TVs continuously sweep home networks, map secondary devices that are connected to Bluetooth throughout your apartment or your home, and log microphone audio data even when they're turned off. And what they do is they turn whatever they hear into text files and they send it off to South Korea. This is something that's happening right now. Dude, you got to watch what you say in front of kids, lawyers, police, and now an LG smart TV. This sucks, man. Flip phones and tube TVs, they didn't spy. Do I miss the days when you actually had to have a guy hiding in a bush with binoculars to spy on someone? Like a real peeping Tom. Like that, if you wanted to spy on someone, you had to really spy on somebody. I can't believe I admire the old days of peeping Toms. At least when they were being creepy and disgusting, they were being kind of honest about it.

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1: My name is Andrew Norelli. I'm half Italian, half Norwegian. Italian people get very excited when I say that. Italian people love Italianness. See? They love it. They always come up to me after the show. You Italian? Where are you from? Where are you from? Rome, Venice, Sicily? Who? Your mother? Your father? Hey, oh, hey. They make Italian noises. Hey. You ever been there? You should go right now. It's not terribly diverse in this part of town, and I like diversity. I like meeting people from other countries. I always try to learn something in somebody else's language. That's what I do. I met a guy recently from Bulgaria. This is a true story. And I asked him, I said, how do I say in your language, I'm having fun? And I swear to God, he looked me right in the face and he goes, we don't have a word for that. And I was like, that's okay, because what you gave me right there was much more valuable.
2: I think everybody has one alcohol that they just won't... And mine is tequila. No, not woo, boo. And sometimes, boom, ow, blood. That's just, yep, never a happy ending when I drink tequila. Awful, awful. I firmly believe tequila's just made out of bruises. That there's just a South American factory somewhere where they're punching people in the arm and tequila squirts out, and they bottle it and try and sell it to stupid Americans. Like, this is a very good brand. It's called Two for Flinching, aka Dos para Flinching. I'm not buying that. That's fake Spanish. That's bogus Spanish. It's dubious Spanish is what that is.
3: How unbelievable is it that in this country we have to stop ourselves from eating? It's unbelievable. It's so bad that I heard this commercial the other day. For all those moments that make every day great, Fancy Feast introduces Fancy Feast appetizers. Cats are eating appetizers, not snacks, appetizers. Wild Alaskan salmon, sea bass and shrimp, oysters Rockefeller. These cats are eating better than half of the world. With their delicate palates, they'd be just as happy eating a rat in the basement. How disgusting are we? They should just put up a split screen, and on this side, people starving all over the world. And on this side, cats eating appetizers. Fluffy, don't fill up on the salmon. You have a steak coming, Fluffy.
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11: Here's the midweek forecast. Continued sunny and hot. Highs nearing 100, heat index 105, and south winds. Rain chances pick up Thursday night into early Friday. I'm News Channel 3 weather expert Todd Demers.
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98.1 The Max, the return of football, NFL football tonight, rematch of the Super Bowl. Kind of crazy that the last game we watched last season is the first game of this season. It's kind of wild that they're doing that. Patriots, Seahawks, 7:20. Seahawks favored in Vegas by 3 points. Even though they might be the most disrespected, underrated, weirdly kind of just disregarded Super Bowl champion I can think of, man. I think it's because it's Sam Darnold. And maybe it's because he's a redhead. He's a redhead, isn't he? I don't know. You got to watch out for these guys, man. Don't underestimate a redhead and a little crazy. People underestimated Amber Heard. Then she took a dump in Johnny Depp's pillow and made it all the way to court. She lost that case, but she proved to all of us she was crazy. I'm just saying, sometimes you got to believe in things you don't believe in. Meanwhile, 49ers Rams tomorrow in Melbourne, Australia. Apparently, 49ers players have been there for a week, and they are kind of not handling it well. Because they're trying to like get there early to acclimate to the different time zone. And some of their players have been hanging out. And did you know prostitution is legal in Australia? I didn't know that. It's incredible. Why wonder they're having such a great time down there? All right? They're not getting shot by random people. And they got prostitution. Absolutely incredible. Plus, some of the players are...

Taking way too much melatonin because of the time difference. 15-hour time difference from the West Coast to Melbourne, Australia, which, look, if anybody knows if you can OD on melatonin, it's this guy right here. Screwed up sleep schedule. I haven't yet, and if I haven't yet, I don't think you can. But do not quote me on that.

0: It's time for 3 seconds to noon on 98.1 The Max. Finally, you'll hear all 3 seconds of the song. 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
2: 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You hit a ball in the gap, run. 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
9: Now, I've never drank or done any drugs in my life. After the accident, it's changed slightly. You can't get marijuana in Idaho. Well, you can, but I don't know the guy. And, but in Los Angeles, you just put it into Google Maps. So like a couple of desperado bank robbers on the run, my mom and I roll up to this dispensary. I'm all banged up. I go, Mom, you do the talking. My son was hit by a bus. And we're wondering if you might have something to help him take the edge off. The energy that I felt from the other side of that counter, I can only describe to you as pure elation. I mean, this... I believe that this woman felt her life's calling was being fulfilled in that moment. I went home with enough marijuana to become the guy that you call.

0: Maximum Rock for Memphis.
1: I bought my mom an Amazon Alexa. Anybody got one of these? I bought it for her because every day she gets up and has to walk down a hallway to get to the bathroom in the middle of the night. So I said, Mama, check this out. Alexa, turn on the light. Light turns on. I said, Alexa, turn off the light. Light turns off. She goes, that's amazing. And then we practiced that for 3 hours. 2 days later, she calls me up. She goes, that thing you bought me stopped working. I said, what thing? She goes, that thing that's supposed to turn my light on and off. I said, are you saying the phrase right? She goes, I'm saying it exactly how you told me. I said, are you saying? She goes, listen, I'll do it right now. Just listen. Amanda. I go, Mom, stop. Not Amanda, it's Alexa. I even wrote it down in 3 places, next to your bed, next to the machine, in the living room. She goes, maybe that's why it's not working. I go, no, that's exactly why it's not working. She goes, calm down, let me try it. Alexa, turn on the light. I'm on the phone waiting. I go, did it work? She goes, oh, I don't know, I'll let you know when I get home. I go, it doesn't work like that. It's not just in the air everywhere you go, you crazy person.
2: I think everybody has one alcohol that they just won't. And mine is tequila. No, not woo. Boo. And sometimes, boo, ow, blood. That's just, yep, never a happy ending when I drink tequila. Awful, awful. I firmly believe tequila's just made out of bruises. That there's just, South American factory somewhere where they're punching people in the arm and tequila squirts out, and they bottle it and try and sell it to stupid Americans. Like, this is a very good brand. It is called Two for Flinching, aka Dos para Flinching. I'm not buying that. That's fake Spanish. That's bogus Spanish. It's dubious Spanish is what that is.
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6: My name is Andrew Norelli. I'm half Italian, half Norwegian. Italian people get very excited when I say that. Italian people love Italianness. See? They love it. They always come up to me after the show. You Italian? Where are you from? Where are you from? Rome, Venice, Sicily? Who? Your mother? Your father? Hey, oh, hey. They make Italian noises. Hey. You ever been there? You should go right now. It's not terribly diverse in this part of town, and I like diversity. I like meeting people from other countries. I always try to learn something in somebody else's language. That's what I do. I met a guy recently from Bulgaria. This is a true story. And I asked him, I said, how do I say in your language, I'm having fun? And I swear to God, he looked me right in the face and he goes, we don't have a word for that. And I was like, that's okay, because what you gave me right there was much more valuable.
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8: Here's the midweek forecast. Continued sunny and hot. Highs nearing 100, heat index 105, and south winds. Rain chances pick up Thursday night into early Friday. I'm News Channel 3 weather expert Todd Demers.
9: Hi, this is Jerry from Alice in Chains.

98.1 The Max, Nirvana Unplugged, recorded in New York City. Also, New York City just proposing a bill that would require retailers to give customers a 10% discount every time they use the self-checkout lane. Yes, please, thank you. Assembly Bill A1150, introduced by Brooklyn Assemblywoman Nikki Lucas, says, the bill says, it's pretty simple, when a customer uses self-checkout, they're scanning, bagging, and processing their own purchases, which the retailers used to pay employees to do. Now they just pay one person to overlook six machines, and while they look annoying, like they look annoyed at you when you need their help. So like, I'm just like, it's yelling, it's beeping at me, and then just shuffle over. No hustle whatsoever. None. So annoying, dude. And by the way, I'm surprised no one's punched any of these things yet. It's like they'll throw us in jail if we do. I also think a 10% discount would be great. Meanwhile, you know, if they actually pass something like that, they're just going to raise groceries 10%. Because F you, that's why they're going to get their money. They're going to get their money, and we're just going to have to eat it. I'll also say, you can also never pay for organic if you do it right and no one's looking.

98.1 The Max. I wondered when it was going to get announced. I wondered who was going to be a part of it, and I wondered where it was going to be. But now they announced it last night. The Dolly Parton tribute show, the first one in Memphis, going to be at Hernando's Hideaway October 3rd. Not a bad place to have that. And it's going to be helmed and headlined with Alexis Grace, who was one of the finalists on American Idol representing Memphis. I want to say what, like 7-8 years ago? She's amazing. I hosted a Showboats game, and she sang the national anthem, knocked it out of the park. I've also seen her perform at a bunch of places. You've probably seen her, and if you're not, you probably have, and you didn't know it. Which means if she's going to be there, also maybe Anna Rose Schull, also Mark Edward Stewart, Graham Winchester, good host of great musicians are going to be down there. It's going to have a bunch of special guests for that, but that's going to be the Dolly Parton tribute at Hernando's Hideaway October 3rd. Probably going to be there for that one.

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5: Where are my tequila lovers at, huh? Woo! You are wrong. You're wrong. You're incorrect. Tequila is the most disgusting, awful of all the hard alcohols. It should be illegal. It's poison. Here's why. Here's why I'm right. No other shot comes with chores. Right? You ever try and take a shot of tequila as soon as they give it to you? Whoa, hey, whoa. Lick your hand first. What? Why would I do that? When have I ever been having a great time? Like, yeah! What could be better? Well, I know. Like some sort of alcoholic cat. So then you lick your hand, you're like, oh, my mouth tastes like wet hand. I didn't expect that this morning. You're like, now put salt on it and lick it. Ugh, gross. Okay, now I know what a saltier version of my wet hand tastes like. Now take the tequila. Oh, good, this will get rid of this terrible taste that I've created in my mouth. No! It did not. Now it's added a burning sensation. Quickly, put this fruit in your mouth. Oh, thank God. A fruit. Something to abate this pain. What is it? Is it a raspberry, a boysenberry? Even a strawberry would do. No, it's a lime, the tartest fruit of all. A fruit so tart that unless you have scurvy, you would never put it in your mouth.
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8: I bought my mom an Amazon Alexa. Anybody got one of these? I bought it for her because every day she gets up and has to walk down a hallway to get to the bathroom in the middle of the night. So I said, Mama, check this out. Alexa, turn on the light. Light turns on. I said, Alexa, turn off the light. Light turns off. She goes, that's amazing. And then we practiced that for 3 hours. 2 days later, she calls me up. She goes, that thing you bought me stopped working. I said, what thing? She goes, that thing that's supposed to turn my light on and off. I said, are you saying the phrase right? She goes, I'm saying it exactly how you told me. I said, are you saying? She goes, listen, I'll do it right now. Just listen. Amanda. I go, Mom, stop. Not Amanda, it's Alexa. I even wrote it down in three places, next to your bed, next to the machine, in the living room. She goes, maybe that's why it's not working. I go, no, that's exactly why it's not working. She goes, calm down, let me try it. Alexa, turn on the light. I'm on the phone waiting. I go, did it work? She goes, oh, I don't know, I'll let you know when I get home. I go, it doesn't work like that. It's not just in the air everywhere you go, you crazy person.
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3: I think everybody has one alcohol that they just won't. And mine is tequila. No, not woo. Boo. And sometimes, boom, ow, blood. That's just, yep, never a happy ending when I drink tequila. Awful, awful. I firmly believe tequila's just made out of bruises. That there's just a South American factory somewhere where they're punching people in the arm and tequila squirts out, and they bottle it and try and sell it to stupid Americans. Like, this is a very good brand. It's called Two for Flinching. AKA Dos para Flinching. I'm not buying that. That's fake Spanish. That's bogus Spanish. It's dubious Spanish is what that is.
4: Anything has the potential to become a DUI checkpoint if you crash your car into it. Don't drink and drive. That's what they say. They also say friends don't let friends drive drunk. Well, which one is it? Somebody's got to drive. I was leaving a party the other night, and this buddy of mine goes, hey, Ron, can you drive? I was like, I can drive. I can't get pulled over. Now, I'm not saying I've never driven drunk, because I've drank so much in my life, now on the back of my driver's license, there's a list of organs I need.
5: Here's the midweek forecast. Continued sunny and hot. Highs nearing 100. Heat index 105 and south winds. Rain chances pick up Thursday night into early Friday. I'm News Channel 3 weather expert Todd Demers.

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When the Max Lunch Bell ring, get that fuel, get that fire. 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

name of the song, Dog Machine, or as Danny liked to call it, she just said, it sounds like Burning Man, which, I mean, who am I to argue? It's a little crunchy. Off the new album, Thistle, they had just put out 4-pack of tickets to the Mid-South Fair. That's coming up in about 20 minutes on the Max.

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11: Anything has the potential to become a DUI checkpoint if you crash your car into it. Don't drink and drive. That's what they say. They also say friends don't let friends drive drunk. Well, which one is it? Somebody's got to drive. I was leaving a party the other night, and this buddy of mine goes, hey, Ron, can you drive? I was like, I can drive. I can't get pulled over. Now, I'm not saying I've never driven drunk, because I've drank so much in my life. Now, on the back of my driver's license, there's a list of organs I need.
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16: How unbelievable is it that in this country, we have to stop ourselves from eating? 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Wild Alaskan salmon, sea bass and shrimp, oysters Rockefeller. 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They'd be just as happy eating a rat in the basement. How disgusting are we? They should just put up a split screen, and on this side, people starving all over the world. And on this side, cats eating appetizers. Fluffy, don't fill up on the salmon. You have a steak coming, Fluffy.
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6: Heat advisory is still issued for the area as temperatures rise into the mid to upper 90s. Heat index values stay below 110, but it will still be hot, so stay safe out there. We're also looking at a weak front arriving on Thursday evening. I'm WREG's meteorologist, Lindsay Gaffney.
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of the lineup is announced for the first four hosts and musical guests. Number one on September 26th, right before the week before preseason for basketball starts, Jalen Brunson. The victory lap for the Knicks continues with Cat's Eye as a musical guest. Never heard of them. Apparently, that's a girl group out of like almost like a Spice Girls group out of Los Angeles. On October 3rd, Dakota Johnson coming back because she's got a movie. And Turnstile. Turnstile is going to be the musical guest for that. That's going to be fun. And then on October 10th, for the third time hosting since he was fired by Saturday Night Live, Shane Gillis, after breaking the Guinness World Record for most tickets sold to a comedy show when he sold out his home city, Phillies, where the Eagles play, filled out that stadium. Dave Chappelle was on that one. Rosalia going to be the musical guest for that one. And I don't know who this is on Halloween night, Indy Navarrete with Gracie Adams. I know who Gracie Adams is, only because a friend wanted me to go to Paris with her to go see Gracie Adams in Paris. And I'm like, dude, A, number one, I don't know who that is. And number two, my girlfriend would freak the hell out if I went to another country to go see a band with another woman. All right. You better be ugly. That's like, and that's that. And I don't, I, and you're, and my friend isn't. So I, that can't happen. So yeah, I'm glad to see Shane Gillis hosting again. Jalen Brunson, I'm curious if he can do a skit for sure. Because he doesn't have that much personality during press conferences. Next, your chance for a four pack of tickets to Mid-South Fair.

Man, y'all are calling in for these tickets right now. You guys must win on Pronto Pup. God forbid me, forbid if I was holding one. Mid-South Fair, 4-pack of tickets. Your chance to go starts back up at the Lander Center October 1st through the 11th. Caller 9 gets them. 203-9898 right here on the Max.

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11: I think everybody has one alcohol that they just won't. And mine is tequila. No, not woo. Boo. And sometimes, ow, blood. That's just, yep, never a happy ending when I drink tequila. Awful, awful. I firmly believe tequila's just made out of bruises. That there's just, South American factory somewhere where they're punching people in the arm and tequila squirts out, and they bottle it and try and sell it to stupid Americans. Like, this is a very good brand. It is called Two for Flinching, aka Dos para Flinching. I'm not buying that. That's fake Spanish. That's bogus Spanish. It's dubious Spanish is what that is.
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12: Now, I've never drank or done any drugs in my life. After the accident, it's changed slightly. You can't get marijuana in Idaho. Well, you can, but I don't know the guy. And, But in Los Angeles, you just put it into Google Maps. So like a couple of desperado bank robbers on the run, my mom and I roll up to this dispensary. I'm all banged up. I go, Mom, you do the talking. My son was hit by a bus. We're wondering if you might have something to help him take the edge off. The energy that I felt from the other side of that counter, I can only describe to you as pure elation. I mean, I believe that this woman felt her life's calling was being fulfilled in that moment. I went home with enough marijuana to become the guy that you call.
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13: Anything has the potential to become a DUI checkpoint if you crash your car into it. Don't drink and drive. That's what they say. They also say friends don't let friends drive drunk. Well, which one is it? Somebody's got to drive. I was leaving a party the other night, and this buddy of mine goes, hey, Ron, can you drive? I was like, I can drive. I can't get pulled over. Now, I'm not saying I've never driven drunk, Because I've drank so much in my life, now on the back of my driver's license, there's a list of organs I need.
6: Where are my tequila lovers at, huh? You are wrong. You're wrong. You're incorrect. Tequila is the most disgusting, awful of all the hard alcohols. It should be illegal. It's poison. Here's why. Here's why I'm right. No other shot comes with chores. Right? You ever try and take a shot of tequila as soon as they give it to you? Whoa, hey, whoa. Lick your hand first. What? Why would I do that? When have I ever been having a great time? Like, yeah, what could be better? Well, I know. Like some sort of alcoholic cat. So then you lick your hand, you're like, oh, my mouth tastes like wet hand. I didn't expect that this morning. You're like, now put salt on it and lick it. Ugh, gross. Okay, now I know what a saltier version of my wet hand tastes like. Now take the tequila. Oh, good, this will get rid of this terrible taste that I've created in my mouth. No, it did not. Now it's added a burning sensation. Quickly, put this fruit in your mouth. Oh, thank God, a fruit. Something to abate this pain. What is it? Is it a raspberry, a boysenberry? Even a strawberry would do. No, it's a lime, the tartest fruit of all. A fruit so tart that unless you have scurvy, you would never put it in your mouth.
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15: Heat advisory is still issued for the area as temperatures rise into the mid to upper 90s. Heat index values stay below 110, but it will still be hot, so stay safe out there. We're also looking at a weak front arriving on Thursday evening. I'm WREG's meteorologist, Lindsay Gaffney.
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Special show that's happening there, their Shell Yeah Benefit Series. Booker T. Jones going to be playing there. They're going to have a bunch of guest musicians popping in and out, but it's going to be tomorrow. This is not a free show. All right, this is not a free show. They raise money for all the other shows that they put on for those concert series, but it's for 7 o'clock, 9 o'clock tomorrow. Should be cooler. I mean, he is 81 years old now. All right, and I can't believe I got to see him live once at the New Daisy. We're going back 10 years ago when they did that Tennessee music history thingamabobber, and it was a whole bunch of, like, Questlove was like the Roots were the backing band, and then Booker T came out, and watching him do Green Onions and then Questlove's face just light up as he hit the beat was maybe, I'm going to say, the top 10 concert experience for me. But he's playing tomorrow. It's supposed to be a high of 91 tomorrow, but it's supposed to cool down by the time he gets up. I get concerned for these old folks getting on these Memphis stages when we're having our hottest year on record as a world, not as Memphis. Yes, we broke records previously. But, yeah, Booker T playing for all y'all. If you're going to be down there, I can't wait to see the pictures. I did not get my tickets, so look, there's some stuff even we can't get. Up next, because of that right there. Coming up next, This Day in Music History.

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5: I bought my mom an Amazon Alexa. Anybody got one of these? I bought it for her because every day she gets up and has to walk down a hallway to get to the bathroom in the middle of the night. So I said, Mama, check this out. Alexa, turn on the light. Light turns on. I said, Alexa, turn off the light. Light turns off. She goes, that's amazing. And then we practiced that for 3 hours. 2 days later, she calls me up. She goes, that thing you bought me stopped working. I said, what thing? She goes, that thing that's supposed to turn my light on and off. I said, are you saying the phrase right? She goes, I'm saying it exactly how you told me. I said, are you saying? She goes, listen, I'll do it right now. Just listen. Amanda. I go, Mom, stop. Not Amanda. It's Alexa. I even wrote it down in three places. Next to your bed, next to the machine, in the living room. She goes, maybe that's why it's not working. I go, no, that's exactly why it's not working. She goes, calm down. Let me try it. Alexa, turn on the light. I'm on the phone waiting. I go, did it work? She goes, oh, I don't know. I'll let you know when I get home. I go, it doesn't work like that. It's not just in the air everywhere you go, you crazy person.
6: How unbelievable is it that in this country, we have to stop ourselves from eating? It's unbelievable. It's so bad that I heard this commercial the other day. For all those moments that make every day great, Fancy Feast introduces Fancy Feast appetizers. Cats are eating appetizers. Not snacks, appetizers. Wild Alaskan salmon, sea bass and shrimp. Oysters Rockefeller. These cats are eating better than half of the world. With their delicate palates, they'd be just as happy eating a rat in the basement. How disgusting are we? They should just put up a split screen, and on this side, people starving all over the world. And on this side, cats eating appetizers. Fluffy, don't fill up on the salmon. You have a steak coming, Fluffy.
7: Where are my tequila lovers at, huh? Woo! You are wrong. You're wrong. You're incorrect. Tequila is the most disgusting, awful of all the hard alcohols. It should be illegal. It's poison. Here's why. Here's why I'm right. No other shot comes with chores. Right? You ever try and take a shot of tequila as soon as they give it to you? Whoa, hey, whoa. Lick your hand first. What? Why would I do that? When have I ever been having a great time? Like, yeah, what could be better? Well, I know. Like some sort of alcoholic cat. So then you lick your hand, you're like, oh, my mouth tastes like wet hand. I didn't expect that this morning. They're like, now put salt on it and lick it. Ugh, gross. Okay, now I know what a saltier version of my wet hand tastes like. Now take the tequila. Oh, good, this will get rid of this terrible taste that I've created in my mouth. No, it did not. Now it's added a burning sensation. Quickly, put this fruit in your mouth. Oh, thank God, a fruit. Something to abate this pain. What is it? Is it a raspberry, a boysenberry, even a strawberry would do. No, it's a lime, the tartest fruit of all. My fruit's so tart that unless you have scurvy, you would never put it in your mouth.
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15: Heat advisory is still issued for the area as temperatures rise into the mid to upper 90s. Heat index values stay below 110, but it'll still be hot, so stay safe out there. We're also looking at a weak front arriving on Thursday evening. I'm WREG's meteorologist, Lindsay Gaffney.
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The Maximum Ross. A lot happens every single day. And in the past, what's time for this day? In music history, 1956, Elvis made his first appearance on the Ed Sullivan Show, performing Don't Be Cruel, Love Me Tender, and Ready Teddy from CBS TV studios in Los Angeles, California. He was only 21 years old. What's wild about this is 82, it had 60 million viewers for that performance. That made up 82.6% of all TV viewers at that time. That is bananas to think that, like, I mean, also, that's a time when we, what, had three channels? One, two, or three? I mean, it's kind of crazy what you could have done back then. 1965, a U.S. newspaper, The Hollywood Reporter, ran. I guess The Hollywood Reporter still exists. It's not defunct. They ran an ad saying, needed madness folk and roll musicians, singers wanted for acting roles in a new TV show, parts for four insane boys. And that was for the Monkees. 437, only 437 people applied for the job. You just show up. I'm kind of insane and a little folk and roll myself. 1989, New Kids on the Block scored their second number one single with Hangin' Tough. Hangin' Tough. Wahlburgers. 1992, Nirvana's Chris Novoselic knocked himself unconscious during the MTV Music and Video Awards after being hit in the head with his own guitar after throwing his bass up in the air. 1995, you're hearing the instrumental. I forgot if there's any curse words in this one. Coolio, featuring LV. He's the wowee number one single. For like I think that was the number one like music video, number one single, number one soundtrack for Gangster's Paradise in the movie Dangerous Minds, featuring the Smoke Show, Michelle Pfeiffer. When she goes to tries to save a bunch of inner city kids. That movie's been made so many times. I'm glad we stopped making that one. 2005, Terry Howard, studio engineer, who had been accused of stealing the recordings belonging to Ray Charles, was cleared of all charges in the Los Angeles court. Howard, who worked for Charles for like 20 years, had been arrested in February previous that year after dozens of recordings belonging to Ray Charles Enterprises were seized from his home. In 2006, 50 Cent was stopped by police for alleged unsafe driving in New York City and received citations for unsafe lane change, driving with expired permit. Oh boy. And driving without insurance. Dude, by the way, that's all he got? Like, by the way, he was in a Lamborghini. Dude, when you're driving a Lamborghini, you gotta have your ducks in a row. 2008, a man was charged with assault after attacking Noel Gallagher, Oasis guitarist, during a set at the V Festival in Canada. It happened in Toronto. I'm going to blame booze on that one. In 2024, Beyonce was snubbed at the Country Music Awards despite having supposedly the biggest country hit with Texas Hold'em. Yeah, okay. Look, that wasn't country, okay? Like, that's like saying our feet, hands, I guess. I mean, toes could be fingers, but not really. That's kind of like when Kid Rock went country. The whole industry said, yeah, man. No, I don't think so, man. You're gonna have to get an MTV Music Award or something for that one. That's this day in music history right here on the Max.

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9: You ever feel like you're such a fat, useless blob of cookie dough that you just start exercising randomly in the middle of some other activity? You know what I mean? You're online at the bank, all of a sudden, maybe this will help my ass. Went to the Cheesecake Factory for the first time. This is a company that knows what America wants, don't they? Oh, yeah. Let's put factory right in the title. Let these fat tubalards think they can come sit at the end of a conveyor belt. And have cheesecakes rammed right down their throats. I like how the waiters are disgusted with our habits now. You notice at the end of the meal they ask, are you still working on that? Right? Not if you enjoyed yourself. You still working on shoveling that into your fat skull? Yeah, I'll get you a doggy bag. We both know you don't have a dog. And if you did, you'd eat it.
10: Danny.
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12: My family took me to a water park. The first ride we went on was the giant slide. It's like 20 stories high. And I'm looking for the elevator. There's no elevator. How do you get up there? It's $35 to get in. You should carry my ass up there. I'm in flip-flops and a Speedo, and I'm walking up a mountain. Let's not visualize, just let's move on, shall we? I'm walking up this thing, and I'm a little bit afraid of heights, and I'm halfway up, I'm going, Ricola! Heidi went by with her grandfather. I don't know how high we went. I got to the top of the slide. Was it a slide? Nay, nay. I did not slide. At no point did my butt touch slide. You reach around and you're not touching slide. That's a free fall. I was not issued a parachute. And I hit the water. Oh, God. Those people shouldn't have been there. I pop out of the water. I hear, where's my baby? Where's my baby?
13: Where are my tequila lovers at, huh? Woo! You are wrong. You're wrong. You're incorrect. Tequila is the most disgusting, awful of all the hard alcohols. It should be illegal. It's poison. Here's why. Here's why I'm right. No other shot comes with chores. Right? You ever try and take a shot of tequila as soon as they give it to you? Whoa, hey, whoa. Lick your hand first. What? Why would I do that? When have I ever been having a great time? Like, yeah, what could be better? Well, I know. Like some sort of alcoholic cat. So then you lick your hand, you're like, oh, my mouth tastes like wet hand. I didn't expect that this morning. They're like, now put salt on it and lick it. Ugh, gross. Okay, now I know what a saltier version of my wet hand tastes like. Now take the tequila. Oh, good, this will get rid of this terrible taste that I've created in my mouth. No! It did not. Now it's added a burning sensation. Quickly, put this fruit in your mouth. Oh, thank God. A fruit. Something to abate this pain. What is it? Is it a raspberry, a boysenberry? Even a strawberry would do. No, it's a lime, the tartest fruit of all. A fruit so tart that unless you have scurvy, you would never put it in your mouth.
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16: You got a Yeti cooler? 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I'm over at Buddy's house for a cookout this summer. 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Keeps the ice cold for 3 days. I said, we're on your deck right now. We are 15 feet away from your refrigerator. For $10, you could have bought an extension cord and brought your whole refrigerator right out here on the deck. We could be making ice right now. He goes, no, you need this. If you go on a boat overnight, you need to keep the ice cold overnight. I said, you don't own a boat. You have a kayak. That's the only boat you have. Where are you kayaking overnight? You need to keep the ice cold. If I'm going to spend $300 on a cooler, I want to put 2 beers in that at night, come down the next morning, open the lid, and have 32 beers in it. It's throwing beers. That's why they're so expensive, honey. It's like a Petri dish of coolers.
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18: Heat advisory is still issued for the area as temperatures rise into the mid to upper 90s. Heat index values stay below 110, but it'll still be hot, so stay safe out there. We're also looking at a weak front arriving on Thursday evening. I'm WREG's meteorologist Lindsay Gaffney.

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One more live at the Garden next Friday. Cool and the Gang, Patti LaBelle. We dancing on that grass. 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Maybe you can win some. Maybe you can win some. Maybe you can win some. Up next, though, dude, I am obsessed with Coach Huff right now and the Memphis football team. And just listening to some of the motivational stuff that he says, I mean, it's hard for me. He's almost too real in a lot of ways. And one thing just stuck out to me. That's coming up next on The Max.

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1: Life has meaning. So we talk about suffering well is making sure that you find the learning lesson in everything, even the suffering. The other part of that is most of the time in suffering, you start listening to yourself instead of talking to yourself, right? You start suffering, oh, woe it's me. I got the poor me's. The world's coming down on me. I didn't get an opportunity. He's not playing me. No, talk to yourself. I got to be better. I got to be stronger, you know, instead of listening to yourself. So those are the two things that we talk about in our program. You got to learn how to suffer well before you can enjoy life, because life is going to, we've all been, you know, adults for a good while. There's a lot more suffering as an adult than there is celebrating, unless you learn how to suffer well, because that means when we do lose a game, we're going to find the good, or what's the learning lesson in this loss? What could we have done better to, you know, defeat this team or have a better outcome? But really, it's a pillar for life. You know, I tell these guys, if you learn how to suffer well in life, I promise you, whatever life throws at you, you'll be in a better position.
2: I love this guy. I love what he said. There's so much, when you become an adult, there's more opportunities for suffering if you don't know how to suffer well. Because there is, dude. You have a lot of celebrating as a kid. Milestones. This is an accomplishment. This is an accomplishment. And everybody's patting you on the back. And then you become an adult. And then all of a sudden, nobody cares. Unless you're, you know, your friend group or anything like that. And half the time, they got their own crap to deal with. So, I love it. Suffering well. Thinking on that one.

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9: Heat advisory is still issued for the area as temperatures rise into the mid to upper 90s. Heat index values stay below 110, but it'll still be hot, so stay safe out there. We're also looking at a weak front arriving on Thursday evening. I'm WREG's meteorologist Lindsay Gaffney.
0: Getting you back to the

98.1 The Max, Nicolas Cage, living a real-life action movie. His $10.5 million Malibu mansion nearly fell into a massive sinkhole that swallowed his entire driveway. Yeah, he's got one of those little mansions, on the water in Malibu. He wasn't there at the time because he was at one of his other 15 luxury homes. That guy owns two castles. He had one in Germany and one in England. So, I think he's going to be fine. Even though his Amazon show, Spider-Man Noir, which was kind of good, got canceled. It's not being picked up for a second season. Only so much Spider-Man to go around, which my only gripe with that show, because it was pretty creative. It was kind of cool. It was one of the things I liked that Nicolas Cage has done in the last couple of years, maybe decade, is the fact that you could just tell how much Botox that guy's using right now, which, dude, even in, that just goes to show you, Humphrey Bogart, no Botox, just cigarettes and cognac.

98 on the max. You know what's not alive right now? LIV Golf. LIV Golf, the Saudi league, filing for bankruptcy. That was short-lived. They say lost around $5 billion, bro. And they owe millions to states like Michigan, Louisiana, and countries, for that matter, Australia, South Africa, for tournaments they said they were going to have that it never did. Although the players got paid. DeChambeau, Dustin Johnson, Cameron Smith, John Rahm, all cashing in multiple millions of dollars. Yeah, it's kind of crazy. The players get paid, but everybody working the concessions and all that stuff that was supposed to be like, counting on that money and counting on that, you know, all the workers, you know, they just, middle finger, what up? But filing for bankruptcy. They said, this is the thing that got me, that the representative for LIV Golf said, the next stage of LIV Golf will be built around a sustainable business model and deeper alignment between players and the league with team golf at its core. Team golf. So they're going to turn this into, I don't know, you and your drunk friends getting together and playing together. Teams. Cool. Awesome. Whatever. By the way, it just goes to show you, sometimes money ain't enough. It's a lot. It does a lot of good things, but not always.

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1: I think everybody has one alcohol that they just won't. 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No, not woo. 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And sometimes, ow, blood. 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Awful, awful. I firmly believe tequila's just made out of bruises. That there's just a South American factory somewhere where they're punching people in the arm and tequila squirts out, and they bottle it and try and sell it to stupid Americans. Like, this is a very good brand. It is called Two for Flinching, a.k.a. Dos para Flinching. I'm not buying that. That's fake Spanish. That's bogus Spanish. It's dubious Spanish is what that is.
0: Danny.
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4: How unbelievable is it that in this country we have to stop ourselves from eating? It's unbelievable. It's so bad that I heard this commercial the other day. 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Wild Alaskan salmon, sea bass and shrimp, oysters Rockefeller. These cats are eating better than half of the world. With their delicate palates, they'd be just as happy eating a rat in the basement. How disgusting are we? They should just put up a split screen, and on this side, people starving all over the world. And on this side, cats eating appetizers. Fluffy, don't fill up on the salmon. You have a steak coming, Fluffy.
5: Where are my tequila lovers at, huh? Woo! You are wrong. You're wrong. You're incorrect. Tequila is the most disgusting, awful of all the hard alcohols. It should be illegal. It's poison. Here's why. Here's why I'm right. No other shot comes with chores. Right? You ever try and take a shot of tequila as soon as they give it to you? Oh, hey, whoa. Lick your hand first. What? Why would I do that? When have I ever been having a great time? Like, yeah, what could be better? Well, I know. Like some sort of alcoholic cat. So then you lick your hand, you're like, oh, my mouth tastes like wet hand. I didn't expect that this morning. They're like, now put salt on it and lick it. Ugh, gross. Okay, now I know what a saltier version of my wet hand tastes like. Now take the tequila. Oh, good, this will get rid of this terrible taste that I've created in my mouth. No, it did not. Now it's added a burning sensation. Quickly, put this fruit in your mouth. Oh, thank God, a fruit. Something to abate this pain. What is it? Is it a raspberry, a boysenberry, even a strawberry would do? No, it's a lime, the tartest fruit of all. A fruit so tart that unless you have scurvy, you would never put it in your mouth.
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2: Heat advisory is still issued for the area as temperatures rise into the mid to upper 90s. Heat index values stay below 110, but it will still be hot, so stay safe out there. We're also looking at a weak front arriving on Thursday evening. I'm WREG's meteorologist, Lindsay Gaffney.
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The Super Bowl, Patriots, Seahawks. Called a friend in Virginia. I'm like, you ready? He's like, I'm on my way to the liquor store right now. I'm like, oh, wow. All right. So your family is going to be struggling tomorrow with you. Yeah. Kickoff, 7:20. Ready for it. 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Ditch up next. I'll have more 4 packs of tickets to the Mid-South Fair. 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I'm Ross. 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

98.1 The Max, Maximum Rock for Memphis. I'm Ditch, you're not. And yeah, but you know, if you ever want to know about a dysfunctional relationship, breakups of bands are just about oftentimes as dysfunctional as they get. It's like a bad marriage. And I'm reading through some comments by members of Whitesnake. And, you know, David Coverdale, they didn't really break up. He announced that he was retiring after 50 years and he was going to just not do it anymore. He was happy with his career. There was one former member, well, not really a member. He played a little bit, did a little bit of touring with Coverdale and Whitesnake, Dino Yelusic. And he was going to go out and do a few shows with other members of Whitesnake in a band called Whitesnake Experience until David Coverdale's lawyer sent out a very sternly written letter. And all of them said, yeah, I don't think so. I think we'll just leave enough alone. So here's Whitesnake in the throes of their success.

0: 98.1 The Max, hey, it's Ditch. Listen, if you missed some of this morning's show with Country Corey and Danny, guess what? You're in luck. Here's a highlight from this morning.
1: The Seven Nation Army thing is getting more and more complicated. Every day, we seem to be making it harder and harder on ourselves.
2: Well, once you get Ross involved, then you know. Because I've noticed about Ross, you know, I love him to death. And he's all game.
1: 100%.
2: But you put one wrench into it, and he's like, oh, I can't. That ain't going to happen.
1: So it's, you know, it's got, okay. Yesterday, Ross got involved. And then suddenly, Danny comes to me and goes, Corey, do you have a bass guitar? And I'm like, yeah. And Danny goes, well, I'm going to try it on that because I guess it's easier.
2: No, because depending on where we go, we've got Peter Blunt's band saying that we can come play with them. We've got an idea that we're going to be down at Cooper Young. When a band ends, we can run up on stage and do this one song. Already have a built-in crowd.
1: Right. Okay, so it's a simplicity because the stand-up bass is gigantic and going to be hard to transport.
2: And they're going to have to mic it, and the sound guy's got work to do. Or I could just pick up a bass.
1: That's already sitting there.
2: You could sit down at the drums. Ross could sit there or stand there with a guitar. That everything's already been placed.
1: Right.
2: And we could get up there and get down and get out of everybody's way. So that was the idea of moving from a stand-up bass to a regular bass. Well, then when I found out that a regular bass and a stand-up bass are the same thing, you just hold them differently.
1: The strings are basically the same, yeah.
2: Basically, or are they? Because that's where I can't start over.
1: Well, I have no experience with a stand-up bass.

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3: Hey, it's your little buddy Rob Morrison from the Sunday Morning Blues Brunch. As usual, coming up Sunday morning, 3 hours of some great music. We've got old blues, new blues, R&B, roots, and then some. And it's all brought to you by the University of Memphis, home of the Tigers. The Sunday Morning Blues Brunch right here on the Max.
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1: I think everybody has one alcohol that they just won't. And mine is tequila. No, not woo. Boo. And sometimes, boom, ow, blood. That's just, yep, never a happy ending when I drink tequila. Awful, awful. I firmly believe tequila's just made out of bruises. That there's just a South American factory somewhere where they're punching people in the arm and tequila squirts out, and they bottle it and try and sell it to stupid Americans. Like, this is a very good brand. It's called Two for Flinching. AKA Dos para Flinching. I'm not buying that. That's fake Spanish. That's bogus Spanish. It's dubious Spanish is what that is.
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5: 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You know what I mean? You're online at the bank, all of a sudden, maybe this will help my ass. Went to the Cheesecake Factory for the first time. This is a company that knows what America wants, don't they? Oh, yeah. Let's put factory right in the title. Let these fat tubalards think they can come sit at the end of a conveyor belt. And have cheesecakes rammed right down their...

0: 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Right? Not if you enjoyed yourself. You still working on shoveling that into your fat skull? Yeah, I'll get you a doggy bag. We both know you don't have a dog. And if you did, you'd eat it.
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5: Where are my tequila lovers at, huh? Woo! You are wrong. You're wrong. You're incorrect. Tequila is the most disgusting, awful of all the hard alcohols. It should be illegal. It's poison. Here's why. Here's why I'm right. No other shot comes with chores. Right? You ever try and take a shot of tequila as soon as they give it to you? Whoa, hey, whoa. Lick your hand first. What? Why would I do that? When have I ever been having a great time? Like, yeah, what could be better? Well, I know. Like some sort of alcoholic cat. So then you lick your hand, you're like, oh, my mouth tastes like wet hand. I didn't expect that this morning. You're like, now put salt on it and lick it. Ugh, gross. Okay, now I know what a saltier version of my wet hand tastes like. Now take the tequila. Oh, good, this will get rid of this terrible taste that I've created in my mouth. No, it did not. Now it's added a burning sensation. Quickly, put this fruit in your mouth. Oh, thank God. A fruit. Something to abate this pain. What is it? Is it a raspberry, a boysenberry, even a strawberry would do? No, it's a lime, the tartest fruit of all. A fruit so tart that unless you have scurvy, you would never put it in your mouth.
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8: Heat advisory is still issued for the area as temperatures rise into the mid to upper 90s. Heat index values stay below 110, but it will still be hot, so stay safe out there. We're also looking at a weak front arriving on Thursday evening. I'm WREG's meteorologist, Lindsay Gaffney.
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Maximum rock for Memphis. So the Memphis Tigers know, to quote Coach Charles Huff, if we don't play our best game of the year, we're going to lose. He's talking about going to Boise, going to Idaho this weekend and playing Boise State. And man, I watched that game last night because they replayed it. Boise State went into Eugene, Oregon to take on the number two Ducks and gave them a serious run for their money. And you don't go in there with that kind of confidence without having good players. Fear, appropriate fear, said Charles Huff about the team. And he told his players, we got to have our best game or we're going to lose.

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Got an idea for tonight's Stairway to 7? Yeah, about 6:45 or so, we're going to give you a big old fat block of Led Zeppelin. You got an idea? What song you want to hear for the Stairway to 7? Text it over to me, 203-9898. Let's see if we can get it on the list for tonight.

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1: All right, ladies first. We're chivalrous around here.
3: Evil Botanical.
1: Evil Botanical? The Devil's Lettuce. Evil Botanical. Something weed?
3: Uh-uh.
1: No? Plant.
3: Mm-hmm.
1: Devil plant. No. Is plant right?
3: No.
1: No? Okay. Evil Botanical. Wow, you got me on that one.
3: Really?
1: Yeah, that's...
3: I thought it was easy.
1: Evil Botanical.
3: Okay, what about witch flower bed?
1: Witch flower bed?
3: Mm-hmm.
1: Wow, I'm... Female landscape.
3: Witch of the West. Witch of the East.
1: I can't think of another word for witch or evil.
3: What's up?
1: I am blank on this one.
3: What is an adjective for the Wizard of Oz witch?
1: I just cheated and looked at the text line.
3: You did?
1: Yeah, somebody sent it in. Thank you so much. Wicked Garden.

0: right?
1: Yep.
0: Okay. Intercourse and sweets.
1: Sex and candy.
2: There it is.
1: Love that song.
0: It's a good one, isn't it?
1: All right. Navy pupils bawling within precipitation.
0: Wow.
1: Easy. Come on.
0: One more time.
1: Navy pupils bawling within precipitation.
0: Blue eyes crying in the rain.
3: Blue eyes crying in the rain.
1: Another good one. That is a good song.
0: Stumble upon opaque 24-hour periods.
1: Fall on black days.
0: There it is.

0: mother remarked, "Bang ye." What is that word?
1: You wrote it. Mother remarked. Mama said.
0: Oh. Mother remarked, "Bang ye 86th."
1: Mother remarked, "Bang ye 86th.
0: 86th.
1: Oh, okay, okay. Mama said there'd be days like this. No, that ain't it.
0: Mother remarked, "Bang ye 86th.
1: Mom said something dead.
0: Dead or when 80, something's 86th.
1: Removed, right?
0: At the in the restaurant business. 86 that.
1: Cancel.
0: We don't have any, so we're
1: out of it. Mom said we're out of it.
0: Mother remarked, "Bang ye 86th.
1: Mom said, "Boom, we're out."
0: Man, you're so close. Oh. It's not on the text line yet.
1: Oh. Mama said, "Knock you out."
0: You got
1: yeah.
0: it. Yeah, baby.
1: Don't call it a comeback. All right. Every one of my out of control buddies will be here this evening.
0: Okay, not Friends in Low Places.
1: Nope.
0: But it was like the football song.
1: Uh-huh.
0: I know, and uh-huh. I can't think of it.
1: Every one of my out-of-control buddies will
0: all
1: be
0: my rowdy
1: here.
0: Friends are coming over tonight. I do want to drink.
2: Hey, do you want to party?
0: Yes, I do.
1: Yes, please.
2: Hey, honey, this is old Hank.
0: Hey, Hank.
2: Ready to get the thing started.
0: Let's go.
1: Let's go. Let's go. Pig in the ground. We got the beer on ice.
2: And all my rowdy friends are coming over tonight.
0: Yeah!
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6: My name is Andrew Norelli. I'm half Italian, half Norwegian. Italian people get very excited when I say that. Italian people love Italianness. See? They love it. They always come up to me after the show. You Italian? Where are you from? Where are you from? Rome? Venice? Sicily? Who? Your mother? Your father? Hey, oh, hey. They make Italian noises. Hey. You ever been there? You should go right now. It's not terribly diverse in this part of town, and I like diversity. I like meeting people from other countries. I always try to learn something in somebody else's language. That's what I do. I met a guy recently from Bulgaria. This is a true story. And I asked him, I said, "How do I say in your language, I'm having fun?" And I swear to God, he looked me right in the face and he goes, "We don't have word for that." And I was like, "That's okay, because what you gave me right there was much more valuable."
3: Danny.
0: So I hang up the phone and I'm laughing and they're like, "You're a sick bitch."
3: And Country Corey.
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7: I bought my mom an Amazon Alexa. Anybody got one of these? I bought it for her because every day she gets up and has to walk down a hallway to get to the bathroom in the middle of the night. So I said, "Mama, check this out. Alexa, turn on the light." Light turns on. I said, "Alexa, turn off the light." Light turns off. She goes, "That's amazing." And then we practiced that for 3 hours. 2 days later, she calls me up. She goes, "That thing you bought me stopped working." I said, "What thing?" She goes, "That thing that's supposed to turn my light on and off." I said, "Are you saying the phrase right?" She goes, "I'm saying it exactly how you told me." I said, "Are you saying?" She goes, "Listen, I'll do it right now. Just listen. Amanda." I go, "Mom, stop. Not Amanda, it's Alexa. I even wrote it down in three places, next to your bed, next to the machine, in the living room." She goes, "Maybe that's why it's not working." I go, "No, that's exactly why it's not working." She goes, "Calm down, let me try it. Alexa, turn on the light." I'm on the phone waiting. I go, did it work? She goes, oh, I don't know. I'll let you know when I get home. I go, it doesn't work like that. It's not just in the air everywhere you go, you crazy person.
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1: Anything has the potential to become a DUI checkpoint if you crash your car into it. Don't drink and drive. That's what they say. They also say friends don't let friends drive drunk. Well, which one is it? Somebody's got to drive. I was leaving a party the other night, and this buddy of mine goes, "Hey, Ron, can you drive?" I was like, "I can drive. I can't get pulled over." Now, I'm not saying I've never driven drunk, because I've drank so much in my life. Now, on the back of my driver's license, there's a list of organs I need.
2: Advisory is still issued for the area as temperatures rise into the mid to upper 90s. Heat index values stay below 110, but it will still be hot, so stay safe out there. We're also looking at a weak front arriving on Thursday evening. I'm WREG's meteorologist, Lindsay Gaffney.
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There it is. 38 special. 98 won the max. 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Silicon Valley isn't just talking doomsday. Three Anthropic high staffers have gone public. One of them quit because they claim that the advanced AI systems that are currently being developed by humans and through their own work could actually wipe out humanity within 10 years. What? Jacob Coxon, who resigned from Anthropic this week, wrote, AI builders earnestly believe their work could end human life by the end of the decade.

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98.1 The Max, Maximum Rock for Memphis. Coming up on October 30th, the 11th studio record from this band called Nickelback. And, you know, as we get our first serving, Rattle the Cage, I guess, is one of the songs from Everything Under the Sun. But as I listen to this, I'm thinking... Is Chad Kroeger trying to channel his inner James Hetfield in his vocal styles? I don't know, man. When you watch the video, it kind of looks a lot like him, too. It's like, wait a minute, Chad. You ain't James.

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4: This is where we call somebody up at random.
5: Try and keep on the phone for 10 ridiculous survey questions and they cannot hear me.
6: Hello?
4: Good morning, sir. My name is Corey. I'm with the United States Census Bureau. We're doing nationwide consumer surveys this year, and I'm calling to ask you to participate in our 10-question anonymous survey.
6: Okay.
4: Oh, great. Thank you so very much. I certainly appreciate your time. Do you use smart home technology?
6: No.
4: No? Okay. And do you drink at least 8 glasses of water per day?
6: No.
4: No? Okay. When was the last time you drank milk?
6: When I was a baby.
5: Wow.
4: Okay. Have you ever ridden the Matabus just to get out of the house?
6: What's that?
5: She doesn't know what a Matabus is.
4: Have you ever ridden the bus just to get out of the house?
6: No.
4: No? Okay. And if you study a man's booty, would you consider yourself an analyst?
6: Wait, what? Can you repeat that?
4: If you study a man's booty, would you consider yourself an analyst?
6: Sure. Yeah.
4: And why, in your opinion, why doesn't the United States just ban crime?
6: You know, that's a great idea. We should think about doing that.
4: Okay. And what happens when you don't pay at the tattoo shop?
6: Maybe they take you out back and beat you.
4: All right. And have you ever played hide and seek by yourself?
6: You know, mostly I just hide and I hope I don't get found.
5: I like her.
4: Okay. That's right. And how often do you use caps lock on purpose?
6: Daily.
4: Daily? All right. In your opinion, where would squirrels live if they were afraid of heights?
6: In the ground. Under the house.
4: Under the house. And do you ever think of the cows contributing to your cheeseburger?
6: Oh, don't do that. That's not fair. No, I don't want to think about that.
4: Okay, one more question, sir. Do you consider humans as domesticated as your pets?
6: Sir, you know, absolutely not.
4: No, we're kind of feral, aren't we? Thank you so very much for your time. We certainly appreciate your effort, and you've helped make America a better place.
6: Honestly, this was incredible. Thank you.
4: Incredible.
5: She needs to get some.
4: How about that?
5: When's the last time you drank milk?
4: Ooh. Milk. I think I made some brownies over the weekend. I may have had a little bit.
5: Yeah.
4: Yeah. I don't ever get just a glass of milk anymore, though.
5: What'd you do with the brownies?
4: I mean, like I ate them and drank a little milk with them. But I mean, like just...

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11: Where are my tequila lovers at, huh? Woo! You are wrong. You're wrong. You're incorrect. Tequila is the most disgusting, awful of all the hard alcohols. It should be illegal. It's poison. Here's why. Here's why I'm right. No other shot comes with chores. Right, you ever try and take a shot of tequila as soon as they give it to you? Oh, hey, whoa, lick your hand first. What? Why would I do that? When have I ever been having a great time? Like, yeah, what could be better? Well, I know. Like some sort of alcoholic cat. So then you lick your hand, you're like, oh, my mouth tastes like wet hand. I didn't expect that this morning. They're like, now put salt on it and lick it. Ugh, gross. Okay, now I know what a saltier version of my wet hand tastes like. Now take the tequila. Oh, good, this will get rid of this terrible taste that I've created in my mouth. No, it did not. Now it's added a burning sensation. Quickly, put this fruit in your mouth. Oh, thank God, a fruit. Something to abate this pain. What is it? Is it a raspberry, a boysenberry? Even a strawberry would do. No, it's a lime, the tartest fruit of all. A fruit so tart that unless you have scurvy, you would never put it in your mouth.
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2: Heat advisory still issued for the area as temperatures rise into the mid to upper 90s. Heat index values stay below 110, but it'll still be hot, so stay safe out there. We're also looking at a weak front arriving on Thursday evening. I'm WREG's meteorologist, Lindsay Gaffney.
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Yeah, we're going to serve up some serious Led Zeppelin. We're going to put some lead in your head about 6:45. We call it Stairway to Seven. Nice big old block of Led Zeppelin. And love to hear what your thoughts are for tonight, Stairway to Seven. 203-9898, our Rick's Powder Coating text line.

0: 98.1 The Max on the ride home. You're going to get a little sample of this morning. Actually, I know you didn't miss Country Corey and Danny's show this morning. We're going to get a replay of something you heard. Check this out.
1: We're going to call on Tyrone. Tyrone works in the promotions department here at 98.1 The Max. He is black, we are white, and we just talk about our cultural differences. Man, you're in all green today looking sharp.
2: Thank you.
1: You got a question today, Tyrone?
2: I do. Hello. I just want to know, what is y'all... Are we good over there?
3: I mean, I'm trying something.
2: Oh, man.
3: You don't want to hear that?
2: It's kind of crazy to hear yourself.
1: So what's your question?
2: So my question is, so what is y'all beef with the farmer's market compared to Kroger's?
1: The beef with the farmer's market compared to Kroger.
3: What, I don't get what you're saying.
2: Why? So what I'm saying is this, okay, so why is it a big thing to go to the farmer's market compared to going to Kroger or like Walmart, getting your produce from the farmer's market?
3: Why do we do it?
2: Yeah. Like, why is it a big thing?
3: I'm with you right there, Tyrone. It is a big thing. I'm not doing it.
1: If the farmer's market was convenient, I would get all of my produce there. Number one, it's fresher.
2: Okay.
1: Number two, there's very, very good chances there's fewer pesticides. And third, you're helping out the local guy.
2: How you know you're helping the local guy?
1: Well, I mean,
3: he's the farmer.
1: You assume that they're picking he's picking his watermelons and bringing it to the farmer's market.
3: Why did you say watermelon?
1: Because I like watermelon.
3: Oh.
2: But I'm sorry. I'm not finna pay $14 for a watermelon just because came.
3: Is it more expensive at the farmer's market?
1: It's a little more expensive.
2: Yeah, I'm sorry. I'm not finna do that.
3: Why my friends are going to Aldi now.
2: I would go, do what I'm saying. I would go to the grocery store to save me a couple bucks compared to going to the farmer's market. I'm like, I'm all for supporting the local joker or whatever you want to call them. But no, I'm not when I can. $14 compared to $6, come on.
1: I mean, you've got a good point. It depends on, you know, if the prices are ridiculous, that's another thing.
2: Yeah, I'm like, I'm trying to get some fresh okra, but hey, if I can go get it from Kroger and I can't do $1.99 a pound.
1: Fresh okra at Kroger?
2: If I could.
1: Because I love purple whole peas. Love fresh purple whole peas. And you can't find them anywhere in the grocery store. Like, you got to buy them from a farmer.
2: But I'm talking about, but that's understood.
1: 203-9898 if you know where to get some of that gold. If you know where to get some of that deliciousness. Get your hook your boy up.
2: I ain't got nothing to say.
1: Tyrone, do black people play Dungeons and Dragons?
2: Some do.
1: Yeah.
2: Some.
3: None of your friends though, right?
2: Not the...
3: They haven't told you yet.
2: No, none of my friends. They play.
1: No way?
2: No. I'll say the weird group plays Dungeons and Dragons. Sorry, Corey.
1: I don't take it personally.
2: Sorry, Corey.
1: So my son's got a friend who has been has started playing with us.
2: Okay.
1: Kid's name is Waka.
2: Who?
1: Waka.
2: Okay.
1: It's some long...
2: Yeah, okay.
1: Waka Lamadarius. He goes by Waka.
2: Okay.
1: And he has started playing Dungeons & Dragons with us. And I was just wondering if you might know anything I could do to make him more comfortable.
2: Cut the game off.
1: Cut the game on?
2: Cut the game off.
1: Oh, just stop playing.
2: Just stop playing.
3: He's just being nice.
2: Yeah, just stop playing. Just stop
3: he
2: playing.
3: He thinks that you're he wants you to think he's enjoying himself.
2: Right.
3: He's so hating just, every second
2: yeah,
3: of it.
2: Yes, just I'm trying to fit in, but hey, it's just not working.
1: He seems to be having fun. He's jumping in to solve problems, and I mean, he's jumping in with his character and talking all weird.
2: Oh.
1: So
2: really?
1: He's in character.
3: He's one of the ones you were talking about earlier.
2: Oh, yeah, he's one of the weird ones. Okay. So you trying to make him comfortable?
1: Yeah.
2: Don't.
1: Just
2: don't let him be him.
1: Okay.
2: He's already weird.
3: It happens all the time.
2: Yeah, I'm
3: not. We realize that, you know,
2: right,
3: he's we're
2: already,
3: more alike.
2: Right.
3: But black and white. Yep. We got weirdos too.
2: Yeah, like he's already weird. Ain't no need to make him fit in. He done did that.
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8: 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How disgusting are we? 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
1: My family took me to a water park. The first ride we went on was the giant slide. It's like 20 stories high. And I'm looking for the elevator. There's no elevator. How do you get up there? It's $35 to get in. You should carry my ass up there. 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I'm in flip-flops and a Speedo, and I'm walking up a mountain. Let's not visualize, just let's move on, shall we? I'm walking up this thing, and I'm a little bit afraid of heights, and I'm halfway up, I'm going, Ricola! 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I don't know how high we went. I got to the top of the slide. Was it a slide? Nay, nay. Because I did not slide. At no point did my butt touch slide. You reach around and you're not touching slide. That's a free fall. I was not issued a parachute. And I hit the water. Shouldn't have been there. I pop out of the water. I hear, where's my baby? Where's my baby?
2: Anything has the potential to become a DUI checkpoint if you crash your car into it. Don't drink and drive. That's what they say. They also say friends don't let friends drive drunk. Well, which one is it? Somebody's got to drive. I was leaving a party the other night, and this buddy of mine goes, hey, Ron, can you drive? I was like, I can drive. I can't get pulled over. Now, I'm not saying I've never driven drunk. Because I've drank so much in my life, now on the back of my driver's license, there's a list of organs I need.
3: You ever feel like you're such a fat, useless blob of cookie dough that you just start exercising randomly in the middle of some other activity? You know what I mean? You're online at the bank, all of a sudden, maybe this will help my ass. Went to the Cheesecake Factory for the first time. This is a company that knows what America wants, don't they? Oh, yeah. Let's put factory right in the title. Let these fat tubalards think they can come sit at the end of a conveyor belt and have cheesecakes rammed right down their throats. I like how the waiters are disgusted with our habits now. You notice at the end of the meal they ask, are you still working on that? Right? Not if you enjoyed yourself. You still working on shoveling that into your fat skull? Yeah, I'll get you a doggy bag. We both know you don't have a dog. And if you did, you'd eat it.
0: Danny.
4: So I hang up the phone, and I'm laughing, and they're like, you're a sick bitch.
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6: Where are my tequila lovers at, huh? Woo! You are wrong. You're wrong. You're incorrect. Tequila is the most disgusting, awful of all the hard alcohols. It should be illegal. It's poison. Here's why. Here's why I'm right. No other shot comes with chores. Right? You ever try and take a shot of tequila as soon as they give it to you? Oh, hey, whoa. Lick your hand first. What? Why would I do that? When have I ever been having a great time? Like, yeah, what could be better? Well, I know. Like some sort of alcoholic cat. So then you lick your hand, you're like, oh, my mouth tastes like wet hand. I didn't expect that this morning. They're like, now put salt on it and lick it. Ugh, gross. Okay, now I know what a saltier version of my wet hand tastes like. Now take the tequila. Oh, good, this will get rid of this terrible taste that I've created in my mouth. No, it did not. Now it's added a burning sensation. Quickly, put this fruit in your mouth. Oh, thank God, a fruit. Something to abate this pain. What is it? Is it a raspberry, a boysenberry, even a strawberry would do? No, it's a lime, the tartest fruit of all. A fruit so tart that unless you have scurvy, you would never put it in your mouth.
7: Heat advisory is still issued for the area as temperatures rise into the mid to upper 90s. Heat index values stay below 110, but it'll still be hot, so stay safe out there. We're also looking at a weak front arriving on Thursday evening. I'm WREG's meteorologist, Lindsay Gaffney.

You know, Memphis made history. The zoo in Memphis made history recently with the birth of twins, Sumatran tiger twins. Now, here's the deal. There are fewer than 400 of these tigers left in existence in the wild. There's about 70 in captivity in zoos. And the other, Memphis is the latest where the twins were born. And last week it was announced, actually Saturday at halftime of the Memphis Tigers football game. Athens, Greece, there's 3 2-month-old tiger cubs that have received microchips and their first vaccinations at the at a zoological park there. It's all part of a global effort to build up the population of these Sumatran tigers. The Memphis Zoo has welcomed 2 female twins. They were actually born on August 12th, so it's been a few weeks. Dari and Badar are the mother and father, and they're asking for the public to help name them. 2 young baby girls. How about Dolly and Parton?

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1: Still a thing.
2: It is.
1: I guess pickleball is a big thing.
2: Pickleball's
1: a
2: thing.
1: You can meet that way, too.
2: If you meet somebody playing pickleball, it's going to be true love. Because if you like pickleball and you meet somebody else that likes pickleball, you should just get married right there.
1: Then everybody in the world would do it. Do you know how big this is?
2: Yeah. Now that I'm saying it out loud.
1: When's it going to end?
2: I don't know.
1: Because you know it does come to an end.
2: It's not. It's right now. It is in the thick of it, though. I mean, you got people making lots of money off pickleball right now.
1: Well, now that I think about it, instead of all these, you know, we had Club G is what we called, but it was Grisani's. Mm-hmm. That was across from Senses on Poplar.
2: Right.
1: And we called it Club G on Thursday night because it was a meat market.
2: Yeah.
1: Well, that's what pickleball's become.
2: And like you and the Carpenter met playing kickball, and that's kind of still a thing too, is the 30-somethings go and play kickball and then afterward go out for drinks and hang out.
1: I see people constantly. And there's like four of us that all met on the same team. Still married.
2: Yeah. Yeah.
1: Barely.
2: Ain't on by thread.
1: But I think pickleball is probably the new thing. I mean, not everybody wants to meet at a bar. I don't want to go sit at a bar.
2: Yeah, and meeting somebody at a bar, you don't know if they're a regular, and you don't want to date somebody that's a regular at a bar. I mean, that's just not the kind of life you want to live, in my opinion.
1: No. If I stop at a bar, it's because I got a couple of 30 minutes to kill.
2: Right.
1: I'm not sitting there. Or I'm going out with friends. I'm not just sitting up there waiting on
2: a one-night stand.
1: Mm-mm.
2: Or true love.
1: Mm-mm. You could go to church, but you can't even talk at church.
2: You have to be real quiet.
1: Mm-hmm.
2: To be real quiet. I wonder if Elizabeth Rook has got dating insurance. Now that would be a good one right there. The dating insurance, get the eerie rate lock, so no matter what,
1: dinner doesn't cost more than $50.
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5: Good afternoon. There's an accident on 240 westbound near Mill Branch Road and another crash on Poplar Avenue at East Parkway. And the bridge inspectors are still on the 55 southbound Old Bridge. That right lane's going to be blocked until 5:30 this evening. I'm Garrett Loudon with your total traffic.
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9: 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You need to keep the ice cold. If I'm going to spend $300 on a cooler, I want to put two beers in that at night, come down the next morning, open the lid, and have 32.

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7: I bought my mom an Amazon Alexa. Anybody got one of these? I bought it for her because every day she gets up and has to walk down a hallway to get to the bathroom in the middle of the night. So I said, Mama, check this out. Alexa, turn on the light. Light turns on. I said, Alexa, turn off the light. Light turns off. She goes, that's amazing. And then we practiced that for 3 hours. 2 days later, she calls me up. She goes, that thing you bought me stopped working. I said, what thing? She goes, that thing that's supposed to turn my light on and off. I said, are you saying the phrase right? She goes, I'm saying it exactly how you told me. I said, are you saying? She goes, listen, I'll do it right now. Just listen. Amanda. I go, Mom, stop. Not Amanda, it's Alexa. I even wrote it down in three places, next to your bed, next to the machine, in the living room. She goes, maybe that's why it's not working. I go, no, that's exactly why it's not working. She goes, calm down, let me try it. Alexa, turn on the light. I'm on the phone waiting. I go, did it work? She goes, oh, I don't know. I'll let you know when I get home. I go, it doesn't work like that. It's not just in the air everywhere you go, you crazy person.
8: Now, I've never drank or done any drugs in my life. After the accident, it's changed slightly. You can't get marijuana in Idaho. Well, you can, but I don't know the guy. And, but in Los Angeles, you just put it into Google Maps. So, like a couple of desperado bank robbers on the run, my mom and I roll up to this dispensary. I'm all banged up. I go, Mom, you do the talking. My son was hit by a bus. We're wondering if you might have something to help him take the edge off. The energy that I felt from the other side of that counter, I can only describe to you as pure elation. I mean, this... I believe that this woman felt her life's calling was being fulfilled in that moment. I went home with enough marijuana to become the guy that you call.
9: You ever feel like you're such a fat, useless blob of cookie dough that you just start exercising randomly in the middle of some other activity? You know what I mean? You're online at the bank, all of a sudden, maybe this will help my ass. Went to the Cheesecake Factory for the first time. This is a company that knows what America wants, don't they? Oh, yeah. Let's put factory right in the title. Let these fat tubalards think they can come sit at the end of a conveyor belt and have cheesecakes rammed right down their throats. I like how the waiters are disgusted with our habits now. You notice at the end of the meal they ask, are you still working on that? Right? Not if you enjoyed yourself. You still working on shoveling that into your fat skull? Yeah, I'll get you a doggy bag. We both know you don't have a dog. And if you did, you'd eat it.
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11: Heat advisory is still issued for the area as temperatures rise into the mid to upper 90s. Heat index values stay below 110, but it'll still be hot, so stay safe out there. We're also looking at a weak front arriving on Thursday evening. I'm WREG's meteorologist, Lindsay Gaffney.
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There's REM, Losing My Religion. 98.1 The Max, Maximum Rock from Memphis. So it's officially here tonight and tomorrow night. NFL kicks off for the season. College football's week one is already in the books. So the NFL gets underway tonight in Seattle.

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98 won the Max. Seahawks open the NFL season tonight in Seattle. The Seahawks have announced that they invited Soundgarden to perform at halftime. Taylor Momsen will be doing the lead vocal job. I think Mike McCready, Pearl Jam guitarist, is also going to be with them. Yeah, here's one band that will not be, Alice in Chains.

0: For all you second shifters, we replay the best ones for you. 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
1: Bartlett High School tried to kill me on Saturday. Tried to kill a whole bunch of people on Saturday. Bartlett High School was out for mass murder on Saturday.
2: Why?
1: Because it was the first day the seniors could come paint their parking spots.
2: Labor Day weekend. Okay.
1: This is a new thing that they've only been doing for a couple of years. When Avery was a senior, they didn't do it. The year after she graduated, they started doing it.
2: Oh, it's been going on at Houston for a long time.
1: Oh, has it?
2: Yeah.
1: Well, we went out there and put four coats of paint on the concrete. Took us maybe about a half hour, and man, it was hot.
2: All right, so let me ask you, so do they pave over or paint over last year's?
1: Yeah, they do. The short answer is yes. But when you go to paint the new one, it doesn't look like that parking lot has been painted. I mean, it doesn't look like it's black. Maybe they wash it off, pressure wash it or something. I don't know. But the short answer, I guess, is yes, because it was a blank canvas.
2: It was?
1: Yeah, it was a blank canvas. There was nothing, no remnants from last year's senior on that parking lot at all.
2: I never thought about how much trouble that is. I think it's so cool that they do it every year.
1: Yeah, me
2: too. But I never thought about what happened.
1: What happens at the end of the year, right? Yeah. I'm just surprised that they make paint that'll stay.
2: They make paint for anything these days. I mean, think about when we had to decorate our cars with shoe polish. And it wasn't the shoe polish that comes out with like a pen or like marker.
1: Oh, yeah.
2: It was straight out of the can with a rag.
1: If you're lucky, you had that bottle with the sponge on the end of it.
2: If you were lucky. But everybody else seemed to buy it before you did, and you couldn't get on Amazon and get it.
1: Right. You'd run down to one. Run
2: Walgreens.
1: Down the, and it's
2: every,
1: gone.
2: It's gone. It might as well be lice medicine. Because everyone in the same area is doing the same thing.
1: They do so much more stuff for the seniors now than they used to.
2: I saw when I went to Houston, it was so cool. Amanda McKnight, she sat next to me in art class.
1: Mm-hmm.
2: She was a year younger than me. She became the art teacher over at Houston High School. And when we got the tour for our 25th reunion, she had all the seniors. You know how you have cinder blocks on the walls, right?
1: Right.
2: You got to put your portrait up there.
1: Oh,
2: you got
1: cool.
2: to paint your portrait.
1: Oh, that's cool.
2: And it looked awesome. I was like, we didn't get to do nothing.
1: Right? We had a parade. It was like homecoming, but it was seniors only.
2: Right.
1: So you'd decorate your car up and be in the parade, and you'd go like around the school.
2: We had, senior skit day, but everybody did, really. I guess it was Spirit Week for homecoming, and you got to do a skit. So mm-hmm. as I'm saying this out loud and listening to us, they made us work and do more stuff than my dad didn't get out there and make the float.
1: No.
2: You're out there painting the parking spots.
1: Right. Painting a parking spot. And there was one I saw on TikTok. One guy did his dad did a Spider-Man thing.
2: Mm-hmm.
1: It was awesome. The guy's really good. He was a really good painter, I guess, this artist. I don't know.
2: So when do we let these seniors do their own artwork?
1: So now we go back today, and
2: what's this weed thing?
1: I get roped into everything. Danny.
2: Now
1: look,
2: I'm not saying you're doing anything wrong by helping your daughter paint her senior spot. I think you should to make it look good. I would want my dad to help me. But when do we say it's your senior spot?
1: Right. Well, see, I'm at the point of this thing. We've got the base coat down. Now it's the artwork, which is not my thing. I mean,
2: right.
1: I can run a roller on a stick all day long.
2: Mm-hmm.
1: But you start giving me a brush and tell me to make calligraphy or whatever, forget it.
2: But don't you remember? Let's just say we had senior spots. Wouldn't we all get in a car as friends, pack of smokes?
1: And do each other's, yeah.
2: And go all day and do our own and then... I wouldn't want my parents near the senior parking lot.
1: Absolutely not.
2: You're not coming out here.
1: You are not going to embarrass me by living.
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4: My name is Andrew Norelli. I'm half Italian, half Norwegian. Italian people get very excited when I say that. Italian people love Italianness. See? They love it. They always come up to me after the show. You Italian? Where are you from? Where are you from? Rome? Venice? Sicily? Who? Your mother? Your father? Hey, oh, hey. They make Italian noises. Hey. You ever been there? You should go right now. It's not terribly diverse in this part of town, and I like diversity. I like meeting people from other countries. I always try to learn something in somebody else's language. That's what I do. I met a guy recently from Bulgaria. This is a true story. And I asked him, I said, how do I say in your language, I'm having fun? And I swear to God, he looked me right in the face and he goes, we don't have word for that. And I was like, that's okay, because what you gave me right there was much more valuable.

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11: How unbelievable is it that in this country, we have to stop ourselves from eating? 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With their delicate palates, they'd be just as happy eating a rat in the basement. How disgusting are we? They should just put up a split screen, and on this side, people starving all over the world. And on this side, cats eating appetizers. Fluffy, don't fill up on the salmon. You have a steak coming, Fluffy.
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14: 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He goes, no, you need this. 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I said, you don't own a boat. You have a kayak. That's the only boat you have. Where are you kayaking overnight? You need to keep the ice cold. If I'm going to spend $300 on a cooler, I want to put 2 beers in that at night, come down the next morning, open the lid, and have 32 beers in it. It's growing beers. That's why they're so expensive, honey. It's like a Petri dish of coolers.
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16: Heat advisory still issued for the area as temperatures rise into the mid to upper 90s. Heat index values stay below 110, but it'll still be hot, so stay safe out there. We're also looking at a weak front arriving on Thursday evening. I'm WREG's meteorologist Lindsay Gaffney.

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3: Good evening. There's a serious accident on Midtown 240 southbound at Norris Road, causing major delays, and a disabled vehicle block in the right lane on I-40 eastbound at Hollywood Street. I'm Garrett Loudon with your total traffic.
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4: I think everybody has one alcohol that they just won't. And mine is tequila. No, not woo. Boo. And sometimes, ow, blood. That's just, yep. Never a happy ending when I drink tequila. Awful. Awful. I firmly believe tequila's just made out of bruises. That there's just a South American factory somewhere where they're punching people in the arm and tequila squirts out. And they bottle it and try and sell it to stupid Americans. Like, this is a very good brand. It's called Two for Flinching. AKA Dos para Flinching. I'm not buying that. That's fake Spanish. That's bogus Spanish. Dubious Spanish is what that is.
5: I bought my mom an Amazon Alexa. Anybody got one of these? I bought it for her because every day she gets up and has to walk down a hallway to get to the bathroom in the middle of the night. So I said, Mama, check this out. Alexa, turn on the light. Light turns on. I said, Alexa, turn off the light. Light turns off. She goes, that's amazing. And then we practiced that for 3 hours. 2 days later, she calls me up. She goes, that thing you bought me stopped working. I said, what thing? She goes, that thing that's supposed to turn my light on and off. I said, are you saying the phrase right? She goes, I'm saying it exactly how you told me. I said, are you saying? She goes, listen, I'll do it right now. Just listen. Amanda. I go, Mom, stop. Not Amanda. It's Alexa. I even wrote it down in three places. Next to your bed, next to the machine, in the living room. She goes, maybe that's why it's not working. I go, no, that's exactly why it's not working. She goes, calm down. Let me try it. Alexa, turn on the light. I'm on the phone waiting. I go, did it work? She goes, oh, I don't know. I'll let you know when I get home. I go, it doesn't work like that. It's not just in the air everywhere you go, you crazy person.
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6: Now, I've never drank or done any drugs in my life. After the accident, it's changed slightly. You can't get marijuana in Idaho. Well, you can, but I don't know the guy. And, but in Los Angeles, you just put it into Google Maps. So, like a couple of desperado bank robbers on the run... My mom and I roll up to this dispensary. I'm all banged up. I go, Mom, you do the talking. My son was hit by a bus. And we're wondering if you might have something to help him take the edge off. The energy that I felt from the other side of that counter, I can only describe to you as pure elation. I mean, this... I believe that this woman felt her life's calling was being fulfilled in that moment. I went home with enough marijuana to become the guy that you call.
7: How unbelievable is it that in this country, we have to stop ourselves from eating? It's unbelievable. It's so bad that I heard this commercial the other day. For all those moments that make every day great, Fancy Feast introduces Fancy Feast appetizers. 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Wild Alaskan salmon, sea bass and shrimp, oysters Rockefeller. These cats are eating better than half of the world. With their delicate palates, they'd be just as happy eating a rat in the basement. How disgusting are we? They should just put up a split screen, and on this side, people starving all over the world. And on this side, cats eating appetizers. Fluffy, don't fill up on the salmon. You have a steak coming, Fluffy.
8: 98.1, The Max. Heat advisory is still issued for the area as temperatures rise into the mid to upper 90s. Heat index values stay below 110, but it'll still be hot, so stay safe out there. We're also looking at a weak front arriving on Thursday evening. I'm WREG's meteorologist, Lindsay Gaffney.

Gonna dive into tonight's Stairway to Seven with your big old block of Led Zeppelin coming up. Getting us there, getting us a little closer. The Killers, 98.1 The Max, Maximum Rock from Memphis.

Oh, we're going to groove, all right. We got some great stuff from Led Zeppelin. Actually, a suggestion for some live Zeppelin coming up here in a few minutes on our Stairway to Seven. Big old block of Led Zeppelin, putting some lead in your head tonight. And one of my favorites, The Ocean, among tonight's choices. Some really good suggestions from you as well at 203-9898. Right now, though, Guns N' Roses, 98.1 The Max.

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9: My name is Andrew Norelli. I'm half Italian, half Norwegian. Italian people get very excited when I say that. Italian people love Italianness. See? They love it. They always come up to me after the show. You Italian? Where are you from? Where are you from? Rome? Venice? Sicily? Who? Your mother? Your father? Hey, oh, hey. They make Italian noises. Hey. You ever been there? You should go right now. It's not terribly diverse in this part of town, and I like diversity. I like meeting people from other countries. I always try to learn something in somebody else's language. That's what I do. I met a guy recently from Bulgaria. This is a true story. And I asked him, I said, how do I say in your language, I'm having fun? And I swear to God, he looked me right in the face and he goes, we don't have a word for that. I was like, that's okay, because what you gave me right there was much more valuable.
10: You got a Yeti cool? You know what I'm talking about? Yeti coolers? I don't have one. You know why? A Yeti cooler's like this size, $300. Coleman cooler, the same size, $30. I'm over at Buddy's house for a cookout this summer. He goes, hey, man, you got to get one of these Yeti coolers. Keeps the ice cold for 3 days. I said, we're on your deck right now. We are 15 feet away from your refrigerator. For $10, you could have bought an extension cord and brought your whole refrigerator right out here on the deck. We could be making ice right now. He goes, no, you need this if you go on a boat overnight. You need to keep the ice cold overnight. I said, you don't own a boat. You have a kayak. That's the only boat you have. Where are you kayaking overnight? You need to keep the ice cold. If I'm going to spend $300 on a cooler, I want to put 2 beers in that at night, come down the next morning, open the lid, and have 32 beers in it. It's growing beers. That's why they're so expensive, honey. It's like a Petri dish of coolers.
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1: Where are my tequila lovers at, huh? You are wrong. You're wrong. You're incorrect. Tequila is the most disgusting, awful of all the hard alcohols. It should be illegal. It's poison. Here's why. Here's why I'm right. No other shot comes with chores. Right? You ever try and take a shot of tequila as soon as they give it to you? Whoa, hey, whoa. Lick your hand first. What? Why would I do that? When have I ever been having a great time? Like, yeah, what could be better? Well, I know. Like some sort of alcoholic cat. So then you lick your hand, you're like, oh, my mouth tastes like wet hand. I didn't expect that this morning. They're like, now put salt on it and lick it. Ugh, gross. Okay, now I know what a saltier version of my wet hand tastes like. Now take the tequila. Oh, good, this will get rid of this terrible taste that I've created in my mouth. No, it did not. Now it's added a burning sensation. Quickly, put this fruit in your mouth. Oh, thank God, a fruit. Something to abate this pain. What is it? Is it a raspberry, a boysenberry? Even a strawberry would do. No, it's a lime, the tartest fruit of all. A fruit so tart that unless you have scurvy, you would never put it in your mouth.
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3: Heat advisory is still issued for the area as temperatures rise into the mid to upper 90s. Heat index values stay below 110, but it'll still be hot, so stay safe out there. We're also looking at a weak front arriving on Thursday evening. I'm WREG's meteorologist, Lindsay Gaffney.
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Stairway to Seven, Led Zeppelin tonight here on 98.1 The Max. A song that is really just, you know, a lot of bands had their own tributes to their fans, right? And Led Zeppelin certainly had their tribute to the fans. When they looked out across the landscape from the stage, they saw an ocean of fans, as they called it. John Bonham introed this song, and at the very end of it, you might hear the girl who won my heart in the last line of the song. That's Robert Plant's daughter, Carmen, who actually was 3 years old at the time.

I wanna be here with all.

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